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Good morning and welcome to The Real Thing with Tanya and maybe some accessory preteens, depending on if they come back into the room. They are currently lost in the 3MDR homestead. It's a rainy morning, it's school holidays, it's radiothon, and I hope everyone is having an awesome day or maybe just tucked up on the couch with a little cup of tea. Just had a little, first time exciting thing, which will mean nothing to anyone, but Will and I talk to each other on microphone on live air across studios, which is something we have both been too powerfully nervous to even attempt until this very day. But with some gentle encouragement from another presenter, Dan from Audio Blast, we had a moment. And it's his birthday. Happy birthday again. I am a bit of a fan. I stan an October birthday because mine's next week. I've noticed also Paula, I believe, from Bangers and Mash. So all the Friday crew, all of our birthdays are in October. There's a coincidence for you, maybe. Don't know. Anyway, this show, as because of aforementioned school holidays and life and all those things, it's going to be a little random, but why would you come to community radio for any other reason except for that lovely randomness? I wanted to acknowledge the lands we're on today, Wurundjeri land, and sovereignty was never ceded, and I'm very grateful to be able to broadcast here today, and I can't make words. So we're going to kick off with a video game track from a game called Skyrim, and when I get back, I'll explain why. Here we go. Maybe.

0: All right, that was Dragonborn, by Jeremy Soule from the game Skyrim, which is a very commonly known game, I believe. And you're all listening to The Real Thing on 3MDR 97.1 FM. Now, I had some very cool people on the show a few weeks ago, Verity and Rebecca from the KC Philharmonic Orchestra. And this is a very groovy orchestra. Is it legit to call an orchestra groovy? I'm not sure. Anywho, they are doing a performance next week on Saturday, the 10th of October, from 7:30 to 9:30 p.m. at Bunjil Place Theatre. Now, it's a special video game feature concert, and it's filled with lots and lots of cool composed tracks from games like Final Fantasy, Hollow Knight, and Skyrim, which you just heard. There's also a bunch of Aussie titles in the mix that they're going to play for you, including a very, very new track from an indie game created in Australia called Bones, Wandering Soul, which it was created by Melbourne-based studio Tinkerhouse, and there's also another one called Copycat by the Sydney-based studio Spoonful of Wonder. And they'll also play Hollow Knight, which is Australian as well, which is from Adelaide by Team Cherry. Whew, that was a mouthful. Now, I had those two cool peeps on a few weeks ago, and they have offered a lovely free ticket to their concert. It's very connected to the fact that there's a huge video game conference on in not conference convention on in town known as PAX, where all the nerds and gamers of Melbourne and beyond unite in the city and celebrate video games. On The Real Thing here, we play video games tunes quite often because they're quite intriguing to me. Anyway, I'm not a solid gamer, but I know of and who hasn't played Mario at some stage in their life. But basically, there's a big market for these soundtracks around for a musical composer to create something that people can listen to over and over again. And as modern times have come on, they've become quite dynamic as well. So to get a free ticket to this concert, just one, bring a friend. I'm sure they can, maybe you can split the cost of the second ticket. All you have to do is really message me on my social media at The Real Thing, or you can message me here at the station on 0497102000 in this hour. In the next couple of days, maybe just online would be better. But I'll quickly just spray you here, me, Rebecca and Verity talking about The Question, which is about Skyrim Dragonborn, the Skyrim game and the Dragonborn theme specifically, which you just heard. So that's a mouthful, but listen in.
1: It's about Skyrim and the Dragonborn theme.
2: Okay.
1: What language is this sung in? What language is the choir singing in?
2: What language was the choir singing?
3: That is a very good question.
2: In Skyrim?
3: Yes, so
1: in Skyrim, Dragonborn theme, or throughout Skyrim, actually. This.
2: So send me the answer at the station on 0497102000 or send it onto the social media for 3MDR or Casey, and I'll shuffle everyone together and you could win. Is it one free ticket?
3: Free ticket to which our is concert.
2: A free ticket to the concert, which includes the bus ride and includes a show bag. So that's very cool. That's a very cool prize. So if you're already going to PAX and you want to get top off the day with an amazing concert, this is the competition for you. Also, it's Radiothon at 3MDR. So if you happen to subscribe to our show today, you also get maybe go into the draw to win some cool community prizes for the Outer East in Melbourne. So this is a good day.
0: Oh, that was a flashback to Tanya from 2 weeks ago, chatting with Verity and Rebecca from the KC Philharmonic Orchestra, who are some rad cool orchestral peeps playing video game themes for you on Saturday, 10th of October, very soon in Narrowarren at Bunjil Place. So, yeah, if you know anybody that loves a video game moment or you know how to use Google, you could win a free ticket to their show. Anywho, it is so rainy outside and I have just released all of the children I thought were going to be on my show today into the wild, so it's just me. If you see anyone making a fuss and carrying on in an IGA in Upway, I don't know them, okay? I'm sorry. I don't know who those kids are, but it's school holidays, so that's the thing. We're going to play a couple of tunes now and maybe a couple of CDs, actually, that another presenter gave me during the week. If anyone has any requests, feel free to send them through. We're just celebrating the fact that being a presenter, a volunteer at 3MDR is very cool. Might talk to you a bit about Radiothon, which you may or may not have heard about. But yeah, we're just having a chill day here today, and I hope everyone is well. So, blah, blah, blah. One of those days, isn't it? Here we go. Try that.

0: creek is beautiful.
1: The creek is beautiful. That was a track from the Bluey soundtrack. If you haven't been into Bluey, it's understandable because it's a kids' show. But the music is one of the best things about it, amongst many other things. Tracks the lives of some fairly charismatic blue healers. We are listening to 3MDR's The Real Thing with Tanya in kind of a dream state because I've had one coffee. Before that, we had Star of the County Down, which is a fairly well-known Irish track, but it was sung by someone by the name of Sean Dayo, I think is how you pronounce it, and also featured on the Assassin's Creed 4 Sea Shanty Edition video game soundtrack. So there you go. And before that, there was another one, and I've already forgotten what it was. This is the kind of day we're having. So we're going to keep it up with a couple of tracks from Man from Snowy River. Random, I know. I like to keep myself busy here and practice my CD playing. So I don't know if you guys have heard of CDs out there, but here we are on 97.1 FM celebrating Man from Snowy River. Here we go. All right, off we go.

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7: All right, you're on 97.1 FM with Tanya on The Real Thing. And I tricked you before. We actually played a track from the Australian movie The Piano with composer Michael Nyman. And then we actually had the man from Snowy River. Hello, Freddie. Freddie just texted me and I caught the eye of the screen there. Hello, good morning. I am trying to deliver so many goods, Freddie. The goods are falling out of my ear holes. but yes, we had actually songs from the movie Piano just then. And then after that, Banjo Patterson. Patterson's Man from Snowy River. Epic historical movie, which I'll have you know, I've touched fame, people. I actually interviewed Bruce Roland in person at his house about 2 or 3 years ago now, when one of my colleagues was away from work. I got to do her area. We like take over each other's patches. I'm a community journalist and yeah, went and hung out in his studio for a few hours, and he came to being. He used to be a radio, what's the word for it? The jingles and things that you used to hear on advertisements and things like that. I guess you still do. He used to do that. And then he got lucky one day, and that's how he scored the soundtrack for Man from Snowy River, and the rest is history. He's done a few other movies as well, which are pretty well known, like there was one like Andre the Seal. and a couple of others which escaped me. And he's still working. Like when I spoke to him, he was about to head off to America for some top secret project. So yeah, once you got a leg in the door as a composer, it seems like people get into your sound. I remember being quite tickled at the time when I spoke to him by the idea that he was really into French horn. And you'll notice the French horn throughout the Man from Snowy River soundtrack. It is deployed at will and creates a bit of tension when the drama in the film is happening. And also, I think, he occasionally pops out for a live performance, but he hasn't done so for a while to actually lead the orchestra. He was at the Olympic Games in, I think it was Sydney 2000. But yeah, anyway, That is a side quest. What is the quest today? Radiothon. It is nearly the end of Radiothon, people, and we're talking community focus today. Now, if you didn't realise it was Radiothon, I'm going to tell you all about it, okay? Radiothon is the time of year when we can gleefully, gainfully, excitedly tell you all about the cool stuff involved with being a volunteer at 3MDR 97.1 FM. Now, what does that mean? It means we can give, as volunteers, like opportunities to many, many community groups in our like broadcast coverage area, which is in the hills here in the Dandenong Ranges, all the way down into like Pakenham and the suburbs around there. And people can have their voices heard, that we can support each other, give each other opportunities to be artistic, play music, you know, create things. It's very, very dynamic and very, very cool. And hopefully I'm enticing you as you listen to me to consider subscribing to the radio station, because that is the best way to keep our lights on and to keep us on the airwaves. Mount District Radio has actually been around for 40 years now, just like myself. I've been here a little bit longer than that, I'll confess. But it is my birthday next week, so as we finish up with Radiothon, consider gifting me a subscription to the radio station. That would be fantastic. If you can't afford that, I totally understand. You know, spread the word. Get onto our social media, and, you know, spread the word, because community radio is not on the down and out, and I think it's because there is

personality and something that computers just will hopefully never catch up on. And I can speak for myself as a volunteer for the last few years. I've met some amazing talented people, more talent than I could even fathom, just sitting under their thumbnails most of the time. And I've been quite honoured to be part of a few outside broadcasts here. I was at the Belgrave Survival outside broadcast earlier in the year and got to listen to some amazing First Nations artists play that day. And I was at the RSL for the Anzac Dawn service, and that was also amazing. Had some really cool interviews that day, actually, and just working as a team with the other volunteers, because even though I'm doing the talkie-talkies on the microphone right now, there's a whole bunch of other people that have far more connected brain matter than I, that are, you know, getting all of the things plugged in and making sure that the sound goes where it needs to. I have eternal hopes that one day I will be, in fact, useful in this regard, but, you know, we don't like to rush things here. Some hard facts for you is that community broadcasting across Australia actually reaches 5.39 million Australians every week. Now, that's a lot of people. I can't even really, and I don't think most humans can quantify what that even looks like. But that's a lot of people. All I know is that since I've been here, I've just seen beautiful moments of joy when people have come in to talk on the radio and talk about the passions they have when I've interviewed them. I've seen really, really cool young artists come on perform for the first time. I was actually in the studio on Monday with Kay from Hills Are Alive, and she had plucked out some amazing year sixes from Wanda North, who played at the Hills, I think it's Hills Fest or maybe Hills Music Festival that's on annually, because that opened up this year, not just students from Monbog, but from across the Yarra Ranges. They all played music, and these young kids were just so tickled to be on the radio, and it was such a good morning. So things like that happen all the time here at 3MDR. Like, we don't actually have time to carry it through to you and, like, encompass it. So you've got to either listen back or tune in. And honestly, there are tons of ways you can do that, and I'm going to work very hard in the next few months to make sure that I can find people to help us, like, reach you more, boost the signal. But long story short, if you have a few bits of coin rattling around somewhere and you'd like to share it, or maybe you won the lotto last night, or you could just share it across your socials or send an email. If you know anyone who is into music, into art, into community, you've just got to listen to 3MDR. That's what it is. Also, we love volunteers. We love people that love to help. And if you have any interests, I'm sure that I can line you up with a presenter or someone who can keep you out of trouble, basically. And honestly, that's what we need in this world, a little bit less trouble. Now, I found earlier I wanted to play, because it was, like, thematically appropriate, I wanted to play a song called Boldly in the Pretend, which is also from the Bluey soundtrack, but I wasn't sure it was going to work. I have tested it. Look at the actual technical skill emerging as we speak live in front of you. And it worked. So we're going to try again to listen to Boldly in the Pretend, because it's one of my favourite tracks from the Bluey soundtrack. And then I am actually going to swing straight on into a CD that I found in the op shoppy for a movie called Brassed Off. Now, I thought that was really funny, because there's a show on 3MDR called Brassed Off, run by a presenter called Mark, and it's centered all around horns and really cool horn music. But I'm just wondering, Mark, if you obviously tuned into the real thing this morning, whether he named his show Brassed Off because of the movie or whether it's just a coincidence. But I'm going to just play this blind. Hopefully it will work. But we'll start with Bluey, because it's raining and we must play Boldly in the Pretend. And then after that, I'll play a CD from the movie called Brassed Off. So here we go.

0: All right, you're on 3MDR 97.1 FM with Tanya on The Real Thing, and I hope you were so excited by all the trumpet in that, because that was Brassed Off, a track from Brassed Off, a movie from 1996, just a little wink and a gasp ago, which was a British comedy drama film. It was written and directed by Mark Herman and starred people with long names, Pete Postlethwaite and Tara Fitzgerald and Ewan McGregor. Oh, saved at the end there. Now that I know there's Ewan McGregor's in it, I might have to actually watch this film. But I picked it up in the op shop because we have a show called Brassed Off that's every Friday from 5 till 7 with a person also named Mark. So, you know, there's some kismet for the day. We are swiftly approaching the end of the hour here on 3MDR 97.1 FM. And it's real random because it's school holidays. It's Radiothon. Please subscribe because we really would like to keep doing cool stuff. Next up, we have Fresh Air with the lovely... Ruby. Oh, which I met Ruby last week. She's awesome. So stick around for some tracks with Ruby. For now, I'm also going to keep keeping it real and keep keeping it random and play some tracks from Indiana Jones and Gone with the Wind, because now that some of the presenters know I'm doing movie soundtracks, they are sharing their goodies with me. And a lovely fella from the Monday crew of, well, I've forgotten which one. I'll tell you next week. But anyway, perimenopause and detail-orientated live-to-air broadcasting is not really my skill at this time. But you guys, you understand. This is dynamic radio. All right, so we're going to head off with that. I hope everyone has an amazing week. And stick around for Ruby with Fresh Air. All right, have a good week, everyone.
1: Indy just managed to clutch the last stone, which cooled instantly. He struggled up the bridge to safety as the British troops arrived and dispatched the rest of the evil Kali guards. The next day, the three adventurers led the multitude of children back to their home village. Happy shouts filled the air as joyous families were brought together again. Even Short Run was reunited with his baby uncle. Willie was astonished. Had sprung up in the fields. The village shaman came forward to greet them.
2: We know you are coming back when life fit into our village. Now you can see the magic of the rock you bring back.
3: Yes, I understand its power now.
4: You could have kept it.
3: What for? They'd just put it in a museum. It'd be another rock collecting dust.
4: But then it would have given you your fortune and glory.
3: Anything could happen. It's a long way to Delhi.
4: No, thanks. No more adventures with you, Dr. Jones.
3: Sweetheart, after all the fun we've had together.
4: If you think I'm going to Delhi with you or any place else after all the trouble you've gotten me into, think again, Buster. I'm going home to Missouri where they never feed you snakes before ripping your heart out and luring you into hot pits. This is not my idea of a swell time. Excuse me, sir. I need a guide to Delhi. If you could show me...
1: Suddenly,
4: way...
1: Indy cracked his bullwhip around her waist and reeled her in like an angry hooked fish. But when he finally kissed her, she didn't seem to mind at all.

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Oh, Mr. Weatherman, I've been waiting patiently. Mister, can you spare a drop? Here a drop, there a drop, two drops, four drops. Can't we get more drops?

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1: It's something you can be part of. 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
4: 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Thank you to Tanya for presenting The Real Thing before me today, and welcome to Ruby's Radio Hits. I'm your host, Ruby McRitchie, and today we will be looking at some hit songs, both current and what I believe should be upcoming. We will explore the expressive styles of jazz, musical, pop, alternative, and more. Known as a Disney hit, the 1997 film Hercules features upbeat, high-tempo, family-friendly songs that explored the concepts of Greek mythology. Centred around the underdog character, Hercules, this song audibly characterised and illustrated his rise to becoming a beloved hero. A transformation of a nobody to a zero to a somebody. The one everyone idolised and strived to be like. Sung by the Muses, this gospel pop hit was originally composed by Alan Menken and has since been brought to the West End, Royal Albert Hall and more. This song, Zero to Hero, was created for the need of a fast-paced montage of Hercules' rise to fame. The driving beat created a way young viewers could grasp the story, remain intrigued and ensure the film could continue to progress. It is this concept that allowed the song to rise to popularity. This is Zero to Hero on 3MDR 97.1 FM.

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The next song is from a well-known Indigenous artist who picked up popularity from his hit song, Therapy. This R&B, pop, soul and alternative artist is located in New South Wales and has just released his newest album. Born in 2002, this artist has worked hard to make his mark in the music industry. He originally auditioned for The Voice in 2019, at just 16, yet failed to turn any chairs. However, he didn't let this setback stop him. Instead, he used it to push forward. He went on to win 2 ARIA Awards, received numerous nominations, and much more. The song we'll be playing for you today takes a much slower approach and is quite different to the last song played. Using lyrics and a soft melody to describe the feeling of growing up, the pains that come with it, and how one can find themselves, this artist represents many. The personal reflection of his own struggles and being stuck in the same cycle allowed many young listeners to find connection and a depiction of what they may be feeling. Following this will be a cover about youthful innocence and passion before the impacts of adulthood take over. This is Buddha's iconic 2023 single, Video Game, and his cover, with a range of other artists, of The Temper Trap's Sweet Disposition on 3MDR 97.1 FM.

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If you were just joining us, we are now heading to the funky, creative, and catchy sounds of Stevie Wonder. Born in 1950, Michigan, this R&B soul artist is a beloved icon and won 25 Grammy Awards, with sales of more than 100 million records. Stevie Wonder lost his sight shortly after birth, yet didn't let that hold him back. In just his preteen and teen years, Stevie Wonder began making his way into the music industry, being recognized by people like Ed Sullivan and Motown Records. With his ability to play multiple instruments, Wonder could create albums with himself playing majority of the track. His hit album, Songs in the Key of Life, features the song Sir Duke, which honours the jazz artist Duke Ellington, and the many other musicians who helped bring Wonder's dreams to life. The brassy, catchy, and immediately recognisable horn line pulls people in, representing the true joy, hope, and sass music can bring. Following that, you will hear a song created by the American artist Conan Gray. Conan Gray performed this song at the 2025 MTV Video Music Awards. It was here that Gray notably left Ariana Grande's family in shock with a daring and clear high note. Released in 2025, as part of his fourth studio album, Wishbone, this emotional ballad represents watching a relationship slowly fail and slip away. The emotional recklessness and struggle of finally ending the harmful effects of being strung along to a relationship that is no longer beneficial. It is this deep meaning paired with the catchy chorus that many people found connection and representation. This is Stevie Wonder's Sir Duke, followed by Vodka Cranberry by Conan Gray on 3MDR 97.1 FM.

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And you just heard Conan Gray's Vodka Cranberry and Stevie Wonder's Sir Duke. We are now going to pick up the pace a little with a hit rock song famously covered for the 2006 film Cars. Originally written in 1991 by Canadian musician Tom Cochrane, the song rose to popularity across the globe after appearing in the original Cars movie. This song is all about the journey of life and the unexpected that comes with it. It is the joy of these fun times and the struggles of the bad. Yet we learn from the mistakes and lessons to be able to keep moving forward. This is Rascal Flatts' cover of the single Life is a Highway on 3MDR 97.1 FM.

0: As a young person, a lot of us feel like there aren't many spaces that are actually for us. Everything's either loud, competitive, online, or it just doesn't feel like a safe space to make mistakes in. The Forge exists because being creative shouldn't feel lonely. It's a place where you can hang out, make things, fail, try again, and not feel any judgment. You don't have to explain yourself here. You're allowed to be quiet or take space to figure things out. The Forge is about connection through creativity. It's about building something together instead of trying to do it all on your own.
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6: 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The next song you will hear is from an upcoming Australian singer-songwriter, multi-instrumentalist and producer from Perth, Western Australia. 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

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You just heard Caris Bradbury's hit Let Me Go. Before we move on to the next song, I would like to talk about 3MDR's Radiothon. The Radiothon is in its final week, but you still have a chance to sign up and win some amazing prizes. 3MDR is radioactive, meaning it is people-powered radio. 3MDR is buzzing with the energy of over 100 volunteers who bring you music, stories, and connection every day. 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Now, let's get back to some more radio hits. This next song is from another upcoming Australian band from Melbourne, Victoria. They are a loud trio, known for their individual style of music. They tend to focus on an organic noise pop, shoegaze, and noise-adjacent genre, and can be found on Instagram and their website at purrs.band. This next song begins with an eerie emotional tone created by distorted guitar carrying the original melody. It is shortly joined by vocals and drums, creating a laid-back feeling that contrasts to the staggering guitar sound. This song, Sad Girl Summer, is part of a bigger body of music that they have developed for listeners over the years. However, this song is relatively new, being released in just September 2026. This is Purrs' Sad Girl Summer on 3MDR 97.1 FM.

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If you are just joining us, we are now heading to the alternative, indie rock and relaxed vibes of two popular bands. Formed in New York, 1998, the American band The Strokes featured five band members. The group initially formed while playing together during their attendance at Dwight School in Manhattan. They quickly became a leading force in the early 2000s garage rock revival with their hit song, Last Night. The song you will hear today is the last song from their second album, Room on Fire, and it is known for being popular amongst fans. It explores themes of rejection, isolation, and failure, despite trying your hardest. It paints the picture of someone with a low motivation, trying to succeed, but being stuck in the routine of giving up. The idea that no matter what happens, you just can't win. In fact, while I was researching for this show, I came across a forum where fans discussed opinions on this hit song, I Can't Win. Many fans stated it was a favourite and a fitting conclusion to the album due to the relatable lyrics and guitar work. Following that, you will hear a song created by an American band, Wallows. Wallows originally formed in Los Angeles in 2011 as teenagers under different band names. It wasn't until 2017 that Wallows was born, featuring the same three-man band. This alternative indie band has said that they were inspired by The Strokes when writing their own music. The song you will hear today is the opening track to their 2019 debut album, Nothing Happens. It explores the transition between teenage years and adulthood, and the loss of innocence or the finding of new struggles. They represent the worry and stress of this big change, with lyrics representing how relationships may grow apart and the feeling of isolation and distance that comes with it. The relaxed melodies help the listeners connect to the piece, which has, in turn, boosted their popularity. This is The Strokes' I Can't Win, followed by Only Friend by Wallows on 3MDR 97.1 FM.

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This next song is the final song of the set, so we're going to bring the tempo up a little. This next song is the 1969 pop, soul and funk song by the Jackson 5, released by Motown. It found huge success, boosting the Jackson brothers' careers, reaching number one in the US Billboard Hot 100, and selling over 6 million copies worldwide. Michael Jackson led this song at just 11 years old, singing the iconic lyrics many know today. The song is about a young boy letting his girlfriend go and begging for her back after seeing her with another person. It is the story of youthful arrogance and forgetting to cherish what was there, missing it only when it was gone. This is the Jackson 5's I Want You Back on 3MDR 97.1 FM.

0: 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I had a great time, and I hope you did too. 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
0: Tonight we're at Quonset Point, Rhode Island, playing for the officers and men of the United States Naval Air Station. 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

0: And welcome to Swell Dames, a show dedicated to the celebration of female singers of the 1930s, 40s and 50s, and a little bit either side of that as well. My name is Dale Blair, and joining me in the studio is Ross.
1: Good morning, and hello, Dale.
0: And Warren.
2: Good morning, Dale. It's good to catch up with you after all these weeks.
0: Been a while. Oh, of course, you weren't here last week, were you? No.
2: I was listening, I definitely was listening.
0: I'm glad you were listening.
1: And listening wasn't detrimental to your health, Warren?
2: Well, it did. It threw me off a little while.
0: But yeah. But he's back.
2: I'm back.
0: He's back. We had a swinging start to the show there with Goody Goody, which is a track that we promised you from last week after playing the wrong version of that. But Benny Goodman was okay, but not really a swell dame, Ross.
1: No, it was a bit disappointing, I think. It was nice to have a bit of a break from listening to Benny's voice there. It's an interesting song, that one, Dale. It's very tough sentiment, but sort of dressed up with a cutesy pie schoolyard taunt.
0: Yes.
1: Good. It's a strange one, that one. Of course, written by one of the heroes of swell dames, Johnny Mercer.
0: And we had, followed that with Destination Moon from none other than Dina Martin,
1: yes,
0: who was the oldest daughter of Dean Martin, one of his eight children from his first marriage. I think Dean Paul was from the first marriage as well, and then the rest from Jeannie after that. And that, the song goes back to 1951, wasn't that King Cole performed it? Dina did it. It was the title song of her album that came out in 2013. So she's still out there singing these great songs and performing regularly. You can actually find her on the interweb if you care to go and find her. There's a lot of good stuff there, and she does a lot of kind of podcast concerts and things like that as well. So she's a lot of fun. So
1: would have been a lot of fun, you know, scooting around in the space mobile.
0: Indeed. And we don't really have a swell dame to concentrate on today, but we're going to play a little bit of Nancy Sinatra. And I guess the theme that we have today is California, Here I Come, Ross.
1: Sort of a bit that way. A little bit, a bit of a gumbo, if you like, of different aspects today. I sort of got California and Florida in my mind at the moment, so I wanted to concentrate a little bit on that. But just going back to Dina, because Dina is there in our playlist, a great tune, Destination Moon, too. I very much enjoyed that. It sort of leads nicely into songs by Nancy Sinatra. We're talking about hereditary and I would say good breeding here. We're talking about people who are coming from very, very, very high stakes musical chops, I think. You know, Dean Martin, of course, and the wonderful Frank Sinatra. Yes, we're going to play a couple of tunes to kick things off by Nancy. Now, I might mention a few things about Nancy, or will we play a few tracks?
0: Well, before we jump into Nancy, let's it is week four of the Radiothon, so we better give a bit of a plug to the Radiothon.
1: One of the good things about this radio station is you're yet to hear great presenters, and we heard one before, and that was Ruby
0: on
1: Fresh Air.
0: So thanks to Ruby for her hour of Fresh Air. It was refreshing.
1: It was
0: refreshing. But yes, it's week four of the Radiothon. We've got a target of 30,000. We're about halfway there, so going a little bit slower this year than last, so we do need your support. So if you're out there,
1: excuse me, Warren, can you bring out your checkbook, please?
2: It's going to bounce.
0: Moths. We need you to get radioactive this week. 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Everybody's welcome. And everybody's welcome to come and get radioactive, because what we do know about community radio is it's good for your health, Ross.
1: One of the reasons we're doing a little bit of a California and Florida theme today is that Warren and I are jet-setting across very soon. 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
0: 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All the details, all the various memberships are there, so we would love to see your name pop up on the screen that's here in the studio. All right.
1: And you don't have to subscribe particularly to this particular show. 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
0: Nancy.
1: Okay, Nancy, now as we mentioned, I think some people may already be familiar with the word Sinatra. Nancy was born in New Jersey, and she was born in 1940. That would make her roughly 86 now, I think. She's still going. She's the eldest child. He mentioned that Dina Martin was the oldest child of Dean Martin, she's the oldest child of Frank Sinatra and Nancy Barbato. And now, she did, as we know, grow up in a very musical, very famous musical family. But, you know, and I think that did open a lot of doors for her earlier on, but she wanted to find her own sound. And I think she did. You know, that her collaboration with Lee Hazlewood sort of proves that. We're not going to play too many of those songs. They're going to move a little bit into some of the tunes that she did that are maybe not so well known to people. But way back when she was about 19, I think she makes her first television appearance, and she appears with her father and another well-known performer, relatively well-known performer, and that was Elvis Presley. That was on Frank's special welcoming back Elvis. Elvis had been in the army, and so she starts off working with Elvis and Frank Sinatra. It's pretty damn good, I reckon. Anyway. Her breakthrough, of course, comes through when she teams up with the songwriter and producer Lee Hazlewood. Up to that time, she was doing fairly gentle, soft sort of stuff. But she starts to move creatively, very much so, under the influence of Lee Hazlewood. And Lee Hazlewood really added a sort of a strange, spooky sort of aura to their music, sort of something that had not been heard before. A lot of people, you know, they made a couple of country music LPs, and country music duos are great. I love them. But what Lee produced was something beyond that. It was something extra. And her song, of course, her breakthrough song, was Those Boots Are Made for Walking, which is actually a song that Lee Hazlewood had written for himself to produce. Mm. But under the suggestion of Nancy, they decided that she would record it, and I think that made it a hit, actually. I think it became a number one hit right across the world, Australia, England, USA. And this was really a great sort of breakthrough for her, because it sort of established a new image for her, and that image was a very cool and confident sort of image that was entirely her own, I think. The partnership between Lee and Nancy continued with songs like Sugar Town, Summer Wine, and Some Velvet Morning, and they're the well-known songs. But I think I just wanted to move away a little bit from those. I'm going to play some songs that she put out in 2002, and it was from an album called California Girl. So I'm back to that sort of theme on California again. And that the first one is the famous Beach Boys song called California Girls. I'm going to play that in 1 second, Dale, but I'm just going to ask you and the listener if they can pick the person who sings with Nancy on this song. Okay. Oh, sorry, not the person, the persons that are singing with Nancy on this song. And the song, of course, is called California Girls.

0: And very upbeat and hip version of that song, Ross.
1: Yes, I'm partial to the Bing Crosby version, but I do like that version a lot. It's an old Gordon Jenkins tune, and from 1944. Those three last tracks from Nancy all come from a wonderful album called California Girl. Came out in 2002. It's a sort of a sunny sort of musical postcard, I think, to the Golden State of California. I like it. It's got a very relaxed sort of affectionate sort of feel about it. And the three tracks that we played, the first one was California Girls, the Beach Boy classic. I'll come back to it in a minute. And then Hooray for Hollywood, where the version that I do like of that is by Doris Day, and she cracks a mention in that tune too. She gets a mention from Nancy. And then we had San Fernando Valley, as we mentioned. Now, going back to California Girls, I did ask the question before, did anyone, I wonder, pick who that singer or singers that were singing along with, doing the harmonies with Nancy?
0: Well, it was Brian Wilson, definitely.
1: Yes, and who were the others?
0: Well, it sounded like all of the Beach Boys.
1: You did.
0: But
1: it was Brian Wilson and Brian Wilson and Brian Wilson and Brian Wilson.
0: They've used the tape loop.
1: Yeah, all of a sudden there were six of him.
0: Yeah.
1: Okay, well, one's enough, but all of a sudden we got six of him. Now the album there's an interesting story about the album. It's some of the tracks on it were recorded in 2002, but the majority of the tracks, including California Girls, was recorded way back in 1967, around to 67 to 71, and they were shelved and, you know, just, you know, put away. And it seems as though Nancy's daughter, Amanda, thought, well, gee, Mum, it would be really good if you did an album about California. And I said, well, I think I recorded a bunch of those a long time ago. The daughter, Amanda, had just come back from the second Disney land place, which is called the Disney's Adventure, you know, which is next door to in Anaheim. There's two parks, and there's one called the Disney Adventure, I think it's called. So Amanda just come back from that, and she's all fired up about California and whatever. So she says, hey, Mum, you know, let's put out an album about that. And Mum says, oh, that's not a bad idea. So she goes back and resurrects some of those tunes. And she records some new ones too. So if you get a chance, it's a great album. Have a listen to it. All right. Just going to finish off, I think, on Nancy. Nothing else I really want to say about her, except we're going to play one more track, I think.
0: Yes, and we've got a couple of messages from Stu, the Reverend.
1: Oh, good, Stu.
0: And he makes the point that it's a shame that Sammy Davis didn't have a daughter.
1: Yes, yeah, good point, Stu.
0: Would have been a nice trio, wouldn't it, to come there. And says, talks about her sweet voice and nice enunciation. Or he could be talking about our voices there, Ross. But I think he's referencing Nancy there. he's asked.
1: It's great to get a message from Stu, because we had a message from Stu last week. So thank you very much again for listening.
0: Yeah, and he just says, great bass line in Boots. But he's on the phone. He's sending more. He wants to know if Bing ever did Over the Rainbow.
1: I don't know.
0: We don't know. Well, we'll find the answer for that, Stu. And thinks that on Good Vibrations, they all just smoke too much.
1: Which is probably
0: correct.
1: And probably adds to the good feelings.
0: All right. Well, let's play. This is really her signature song, isn't it?
1: So number 21.
0: Which everybody loves. And particularly, we talked about the image. There's a great Scopia Tone video of this song, which we did actually post it on the Swell Names website some time ago. So if you actually Google Nancy Sinatra on our website, you'll come across it. But otherwise, just put in Nancy Sinatra Boots Scopia Tone.
1: I think it must have been a fabulous fashion statement accelerated women's fashion, I think, with these long white boots.
0: Indeed. Here we go.

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1: There we had Boots Are Made for Walking and Bangers and Mash up next, which with the wonderful Paula. 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
2: Just following up on Nancy there, just a couple of quick little things to round off Nancy today. It's sort of a mini spotlight on her today. She's not getting the full Swell Dames treatment, maybe at another time, but just want to say that that song, and I think Stu, our listener, thank you again, Stu, for texting through to us here. He mentioned something about the bass line, and I think it's worth mentioning that the famous Wrecking Crew, the LA recording team, was involved in that. It was produced by Billy Strange, that song, and of course, arranged by Billy Strange and produced by Lee Hazelwood, who wrote the song. It got a career going big time, I think. But her story, her musical story, is well beyond just Boots, I think. There's more to her than that. She recorded a theme for one of the James Bond films, the You Only Live Twice. She scored a number one duet hit with her father, Frank, with the song Something Stupid. And she also enjoyed a pretty good career in film and television too as well. And just rounding off, with her distinctive style and distinctive voice, her striking style and adventurous choice of material, she became a pop star in her own terms, I think. And her recordings continue to find new listeners.
1: They do, especially through a show like this, Ross.
2: Yes. This is a show that's very much up to date, you know, pushing through the frontiers.
1: And good news for you, Ross.
2: Yes?
1: Marit's at home dancing in the kitchen in her go-go boots.
2: Oh, my God. Okay.
1: Well, I'm not sure if it's good news or not.
2: It is good news, but the heart's got to flutter.
0: She must have made a very quick trip to Vinnie's to pick up a pair.
2: Yes, might well have too, yes.
1: All right. Now we've got some more music to play, Ross.
2: Yes.
1: What do you...
2: I just want to pursue a few little California themes here. Let's have a little bit of soul music with a song called California Soul.
1: This is by...
2: And it's by Melina Shaw. Okay.

0: With some serious soul there, Rossi.
1: Yeah, nice soul. A song called California Soul. It was others to record it other than Melina Shaw. It was Marvin Gaye, Tammy Terrell. They did a duo of it. Edwin Starr had a disc out on it, and so did Smokey Robinson and the Miracles too. So it's been around. It comes from 1969, sort of in that really classic period of soul music. Written by Nicholas Ashford and Valerie Simpson, and comes from Shaw's album called Spice of Life. All right, now, moving away, as I mentioned before, it's a little bit of a travel show today. We're moving to the other side of the USA. We're heading towards Florida. We're going way, way back to early blues, one of the great influential singers of the 20th century, and that would be Bessie Smith. Her version of Florida Bound Blues, one of those tunes that you never really get to find out who actually wrote the song. It sort of was written by someone and then added, words were added, bits and pieces were thrown in here and there. It's a real gumbo of a song. And we might hear that one now, I think, Dale.

0: Yeah, two tunes which are Florida bound. It's like Warren and myself at the moment.
1: Have they been warned?
0: They've been told to lock up their daughters, yes. Oh. And, no, it's going to be a bit of fun. Never been to Florida before, so I'm looking forward to it. It's a bit of a weird place, though. It's a wacky, weird place. The weirdest state in the USA, I think, from what I've heard. Should feel right at home there, I think.
1: It's a weird place. That's a contest.
0: Yes, a contest. Yes. Okay, let's go back to the music. Now, Sarah Vaughan, the divine one, Sarah Vaughan, Moon Over Miami, from a film from 1935. The actual recording is actually from 1960, from her album Dreamy. And the song was written by Edgar Louise and Joe Burke. And just before that, we had the immortal Bessie Smith with Florida Bound Blues. It was too cold up there north in Chicago, New York, so she wanted a little bit of warmth, so she had to make her way down to Florida. She was Florida Bound, the Florida Bound Blues. Now, that was recorded with Clarence Williams on piano in 1925. Now, we have mentioned Clarence Williams a few times. He's one of those greats. He one of those great African-American performers, songwriter, producer, and performer, band leader as well. Sort of ranks a little bit with Fats Waller in terms of his clout that he had in the 1920s and 30s. All right, and that just about winds me up on our little bit of a travelogue. We might be able to squeeze one later California song in a little bit later, but in the meantime, over to you, Dale.
1: Yeah, I'm just going to play a brace of songs here, Rossi, from Alma Warra. Now, she is the younger sister of Lita Rosa, who was a Liverpudlian singer. We've played a little bit of Lita on the show previously, I believe.

0: Yes.
1: But yeah, so Alma Warren. So we're going to play a couple of tracks from her, somebody that we don't hear too much from. She was sort of active in the 1950s pretty much in that post-war period. And the first track we're going to hear from her is Stealin'. And we'll follow that with another one called Young at Heart.

0: Yes, and it was Elmer. Who did I say?
1: Warren.
0: Warren.
2: No.
0: Warren. Elmer Warren.
1: Any yes. relation, Warren?
2: Absolutely not. She's far too old for me.
0: And she actually passed away at 65, so she was went probably a bit earlier than
1: she should
0: acceptances.
1: Have. Yes, I agree.
0: But quite a warm and lovely voice. Very and as I said, sister of Lita Rosa, who was quite a star. And there were quite a few English swell dames in that period of the 1950s and their dance bands, but they probably never quite achieved the same,
1: fame
0: as their Western, their American counterparts.
1: No, I think they acquitted themselves very well. It makes for a nice sort of mid-century contrast, I think, to those.
2: Lita was probably a Beryl. She changed her name. Elmer and Beryl. How'd you do? Mm.
0: But that was...
1: Do you think maybe the names held them back? Yeah, Elmer.
0: Yeah.
1: And Beryl.
0: Yeah. But that track we just heard, Young at Heart, of course, was a big hit for Frank Sinatra. And she did it the year after Frank recorded it. So.
1: Yes, right on the tails of...
0: Now, I want to play... We're about 7 minutes away from the end of the show. We can fit a couple more tracks in. I want to play a track that just sort of popped up at me on my playlist recently. And I thought, oh, gee, that's a really interesting song. And it's Una Mae Carlisle, and she was, of course, a vocalist and pianist as well. And this is a little small ensemble that she puts together here and performs this song. The song is called Strange, and it was produced in 1950. So have a listen and see what you reckon of this song.

0: And that was Hilda Alice Nilsson, otherwise known as Alice Babs, a Swedish singer, more known for doing Swedish folklore songs and opera, but that one, totally out of left field for her, and what a great little catchy swing tune it was.
1: A great little band, very compact little swing outfit there too.
0: From 1954. Mm. Just very quickly, Ross, before we close, and for Stu, did Bing Crosby did in fact record Over the Rainbow? He did it in 1943 as part of his Kraft Music Hall radio show.
1: I was going to say it would possibly have been, he might have done a duo with Judy Garland.
0: And it is preserved, but it was never put out as a record.
1: Record, okay.
0: All right, that's we better sign off because Paula's waiting in the wings, the birthday girl from yesterday, and looking fine. She's already popped her head into the studio and said hello. So,
1: and a very, very happy birthday to Paula.
0: Yes, very much so. So, and safe travels, gentlemen, for the next few weeks. I'll be sitting in solo, folks, but we'll be checking in with Ross and Warren on their travels. Thank so, a dirty from me.
1: And a Wiedersehen from me. And I think we're going off to California very soon.
0: We are going out with a very short, quick one.
1: And?
2: And it's very much a goodbye for me.
3: California, here I come. Right back where I started from. Where bowers of flowers bloom in the sun. Each morning at dawn and birdies singing everything.

0: The Forge isn't just something you go to.
1: It's something you can be part of. Right now, we're looking for young people 13 to 20-ish to join as youth ambassadors.
0: This means that you would be helping spread the word, you talk about the Forge Institute, you help decide workshop directions, assist with events, and you become a voice that other young people can actually relate to.
1: You don't need to be loud, you don't need heaps of experience. If you care about creativity, community, and making space for people your age to feel welcome,
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6: In Napoli, and didn't she look great? And so I brought her back to Blighty just to show me mates. And though we're married happily, I'll tell you furthermore, I haven't had a decent meal since 1940.

0: Good afternoon, everybody, and welcome to Bangers and Mash. It is me, Paula. Happy freaking Friday. Got a little guest in the studio, but I just want to say thank you to Swell Dames and the guys who put together another fabulous show, and thank you for the well wishes. It was my birthday yesterday, and I appreciate you wishing me the birthday greetings.
1: Happy birthday.
0: I'd like to say hello to my guests now.
2: Hello, Paula.
0: Oh, that was...
2: Oh, I must be over there. Happy birthday for the other day.
0: Thank you. This is BB.
2: Brother Ben in the house.
0: Brother Ben,
2: with the Queen of Mean.
0: Yeah.
2: Who Radio does Festival time.
0: Radiothon, Radioactive. Get active. Get amongst it. It is Radiothon. If you haven't already renewed your subscription, we're asking that you do it soon. But just in note of the California kind of theme that the guys had on Swell Dames, I was thoroughly enjoying that. I tried to guess the female singer. I got it wrong, but it was Nancy Sinatra. I thought it was Marilyn, but alas, I was wrong. Just felt like playing you this song. Our theme of the show today is going to be a little bit revolutionary, so anything sort of about revolutions, revolution, baby. But before that, as a little intro to an extra bit of the show that was on and leading into Bangers and Mash, we're going to hear the Mama and the Papas with California Dreaming. And I just thought, I was thinking about this song anyway, driving California Dreaming on such a winter's day, even though it's so wintry.
2: It is.
0: And it should be pretty in spring. So let's just enjoy this song for a minute and the mist and the rain and then just have some California dreaming, shall we?

0: That was The Mama and the Papas with California Dreaming, which Ben and I were just having a little chat about. Hello, BB in the house with me.
1: Hello, Queen of Mean.
0: Yes, that is me. You are tuned into Bangers and Mash. Happy Friday, everyone. Just talking about what that song was about, if anyone knew. I thought it might have, because California Dreaming, it might have been about some sort
1: flowers.
0: Of poppies, opium, heroin. I'm not sure.
1: Yeah, potentially. Highly likely it wasn't
0: California
1: the 60s.
0: California Dreaming on such a winter's day. And, yeah, I don't know. Talks about stopping in at a church, maybe revisiting some values or something.
1: Yeah.
0: Interesting. Well, I think I've looked it up before. I'm not sure that that is what it's about, but that might be a little bit of homework for us on the weekend. Someone, smoke them if you got them.
1: Yeah.
0: Someone's just sent that in on the... 60s hippie makes me happy, Rev, and smoke them if you got them.
1: Well, maybe it was about smoking opium.
0: That's my theory behind it. Thank you. That is like theory. Tick. Today we want to talk about revolution, songs about revolutions. That's what I think. And we've got the radioactive radiothon, which could be a bit revolutionary radioactive, the fundraiser coming up.
1: The amount of community we can engage.
0: Yeah. We've got the gig coming up on the 9th of October, which I will be celebrating my birthday. That is my official birthday party, 9th of October, Suki Lounge.
1: Party time.
0: It's going to be party time. Excellent. Wayne's World. And, I've got to do a big thank you to everyone who's resubscribed to Bangers and Mash.
1: Good on yous.
0: Thank you. A big thank you, Carl. Thank you. Thank you to Bubba, a.k.a. Bad Santa. Bubba. Who is Bubba, a.k.a. Bad Santa?
1: Bad Santa. Maybe he's like friends with a bad cop.
0: I don't know.
1: Good cop, bad
0: Danny
1: cop.
0: From Trug, thank you. The Lick Spits, great little band. Thank you to Matt the Trimmer down there and Matt Martha.
1: On
0: how
1: you
0: Matt. Going? Greg in Upway, I think, or just Greg and Lynn. Thank
1: Thanks,
0: you,
1: Greg
0: Lynn.
1: And Lynn.
0: Audrey the Big Black Pig.
1: Oh, nice one, Audrey.
0: Bless you, Audrey. Megzy, thank you, Megzy. Mr. John Piggott, you're a legend. And Dale J. Blair, thank you very much. Anyone else who should be resubscribing, get onto it. Who's that? There's a message in here. Holla. Oh, happy birthday, Miss Paula. Holla, Brother Ben.
1: Cheers.
0: Bangers and Mash. What does that say? I think it's meant to say satisfying my appetite this afternoon. Cheers, Freddie.
1: Yeah.
0: But I think you missed out a couple of letters.
1: Satiating your appetite.
0: But that's okay because I'm dyslexic anyway, so I just put that word together and it just came. That's what came out. So, yeah, we're going to do a bit of revolution.
1: Revolution,
0: revolutionary stuff. But
1: in a time when the world's a little bit topsy-turvy.
0: Yeah. And, you know, been thinking about it a bit. So if you've got a track that you want us to play, please feel free to SMS me 04971 02000. That is the magic number to catch us on. And if you've got a message for BB, who does his beautiful program on Wednesday morning starting at 7.
1: Yeah, it's quite early, the morning mix-up.
0: Morning mix-up with Brother Ben.
1: I've brought one little track in to vibe up on that morning electronic stuff for the
0: excellent
1: revolution theme that we have today.
0: I'm up for anything, really. I was feeling a bit like, another year older, bleh.
1: A bit flat.
0: But I've had my coffee now.
1: Zinger.
0: And I've seen Ben and, you know, the garden's growing and it's good.
1: It certainly helps us not have to water and there's all this rain around.
0: It's pretty good. So, again, Radiothon, please subscribe.
1: 3mdr.com/subscribe.
0: Yeah. And
1: for as little as $35, you could become a subscriber to the station, like all the other beautiful people on Paula's list.
0: Yeah, that's right. And I'll love you long time.
1: And you could also win the prizes. You've got to remember that if you want to win the prizes, you need to subscribe before the end of Radiothon. So you've only got, what's it today, Friday? You've only got 2.5 days thereabouts before you'll be cut off from the prizes.
0: No. I think we go up until the gig, which is next Friday, because
1: sure,
0: people
1: prizes don't get cut off early.
0: People can sign up at the gig if they have not been able to do it via this way, I think.
1: So we've got a bit of leniency.
0: Yeah.
1: Because we want you to be part of our community.
0: Yeah, but if you do sign up before the gig, you'll get in for $15 if you're...
1: Bonus?
0: Yes, otherwise it's $25.
1: Yeah, I'd be signing up.
0: So...
1: See, all the savings you can just get...
0: For all the gigs and things that we have, yeah. Discounted entry to all these events. I think it's a win-win situation. You're helping us and, yeah. So thank you, Lynn. I have to acknowledge that. Lynn, thank you. You're a legend. Bangers and mash. We've got some other people here too. I'll go through those later on. But let's kick off Bangers and Mash Revolution.
1: Revolution!
0: With one of my favourites.
1: Yeah, which one's that?
0: Transition Vamp.
1: Ooh.
0: Wendy James from Transition Vamp. I used to have posters of her and her band covering my walls.
1: A little fangirl.
0: I was... absolutely a fan of Transition Vamp back in the day. And
1: did you have a mullet too?
0: No, I didn't. I didn't. But I bleached my hair, and at one point, I think in my 20s, would you remember a lass called Holly?
1: Vaguely, yes.
0: She might be married to a friend of ours. Yeah. She had a 21st at the corner.
1: Right.
0: And we had to dress up as our favourite rock stars. She was Bjork. I think someone else is Tina Turner,
1: mm-hmm.
0: and I was Wendy James from Transvision Vamp.
1: Okay, out.
0: So, yeah, this is where it all started. This is Transvision Vamp with Revolution, baby. So get your Revolution tracks down to us now. SMS 049710200. Happy Friday, y'all.
1: Happy Friday.
0: Stay tuned for MDR.

0: Yeah. Some great lyrics in that track. Transition Vamp off the album Pop Art. Revolution, baby.
1: There was so much energy in the 80s, wasn't there?
0: Yeah. Was that 80s or 90s? I'm not sure.
1: Judging by the album cover, it looks very 80s. But, you know.
0: I just love that woman. So, it is Radiothon. You are tuned into Bangs and Mash. I am Paula here with Brother Ben from Wednesday Morning Mix Up. That's his program at 7. Every Wednesday you can catch him. But I just want to have a chat. We all know about the health benefits of being physically active, but what about the health benefits of being radioactive? 3MDR provides connections through our community, and studies show that being involved in your community is good for your health. 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With that, you'll get a sense of belonging and active social and community participation. Consistently reduces isolation, lowers psychological distress, and creates a space for self-actualization and self-determination. And I've actually heard, This isn't written here, actually heard that volunteering and being involved in small ways in your community does help with longevity and health benefits of increasing serotonin and being happy.
1: Mind power.
0: When you're involved with community and just being socially active, you feel like you're doing something good. It aids to longevity. 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It's even that small little serotonin boost that you get, might just push you to 100.
1: It might just.
0: Yeah. 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
1: or just type in 3MDR into Google and then there it'll be there. 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
1: Less than 2 minutes to be able to subscribe.
0: And if you can't work it out, you can call the station. That's the thing. And
1: during office hours.
0: Someone will get back to you. If no one answers the phone, leave a message and they'll get back to you. Also, we just want to remind you that the Radioactive gig, fundraiser gig, is on the 9th of October at the Suki Lounge. Doors open at 6. And if you are a subscriber, it's only $15. And the bands that are playing, Lost Canoe, Plaster of Paris, Primary High, Jawa Pitu Band, Trash and the Treasures, Raucous, Band Jigs, Fire Opal, and there's DJs down in the
1: Jungle Bar.
0: Yeah, do you know who they are? Funk and Soul.
1: Yeah, that is Mikey Goodfellow, Robbie Ryan, Steve Bakamuna, and Nocturne. DJ's playing all your favourite funk and soul hits.
0: I can't wait. And it's my birthday. It's my birthday party at that gig.
1: Yeah.
0: So it's totally going to be fun.
1: You betcha.
0: And it's already gone 1:24, which means
1: time's flying on this fantastic Friday.
0: Fantastic Friday. We got to play some announcements. I don't know where that little song came from then. Did you hear that?
1: Yeah, I did.
0: It was a Tourette's. So, sorry about that, folks. I hope everyone's enjoying the program.
1: Because we are.
0: It's just, I just got a message saying, Bubba B.I., as to who I am, ask Beely, and I don't do Santa because I'm bad.
1: Oh.
0: Whoa, the plot
1: thickens. Mr. Graham Bill holds the key.
0: It's exciting. I was going to say something, but I really can't say it. Shush. Everyone, stay tuned. This is 3MDR.
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0: That was DJ Sel Sparkles there, who does a program called Tight Pants, having a little giggle. Did you hear her giggling in that little message bank there? So you tuned into Bangers and Mash. I'm here with Brother Ben. It's 1:27 for all you time travellers. It's the 2nd of the 10th, 2026. So
1: that's how time flies when you're having fun.
0: I know, right? It really does. You're telling me, kid. So anyway, you want to play a song for
1: us? I'd love to play a song.
0: BB, what button do I press?
1: You're just going to push the on button for auxiliary one.
0: Do I push it on now?
1: You can, because I'll be pushing play. This is going to be Gil Scott Heron's The Revolution Will Not Be Televised.
0: For Leo. Leo requested this.

0: Oh yeah, thank you, BB.
1: What a great track.
0: Gil Scott-Heron and the Revolution will not be telecast. And we just nearly heard another track too. Got a message here. Hell yeah, PMB. Love Gil Scott-Heron. Happy birthday, Paula. Thank you, and thank you for the little beer. Cheers. Cheers, Pete. From the Zealots Picnic.
1: Nice one, Pete.
0: And you can catch Pete's program on Saturdays.
1: From 6 till 8.
0: Yes.
1: And he'll be on after the gig here on Saturday with the 7-Ups.
0: Ooh, wow.
1: That's
0: cool.
1: All going to be pumping here in the parlour.
0: Awesome. Go, Pete, you good thing. What else? Are you going to read out? If you become a member subscriber, remembering it's Radiothon, I've got to say a big shout out and thank you again. If you didn't catch the theme of today's program, it is a bit revolutionary. You can SMS us out your revolutionary requests to 0497102000 is the number. And I'd like to say a big special thank you to Carl, Bubba, Danny from Trug, the Lick Spits, try saying that quickly 10 times, Matt the Trimmer, Greg, Lynn, Audrey the Big Black Pig, I love you, Audrey, Megzy, I love you too, Mr. John Piggott, a legend, and Dale J. Blair, thank you. If I haven't called your name out, it's because you haven't subscribed yet. It's very easy to do that, and it doesn't cost very much.
1: Doesn't cost much at all.
0: And you also go in, if you can't afford much, it's a pet or a concession subscription. It's only $35.
1: Yeah, so cheap. But then if you have a job and then you have the money, by all means, become a listener subscriber for $60.
0: Yes.
1: You'll get a shout out, just like Paul has done on your station, on your show of your choice.
0: Yeah. And you get a good feeling and you get into gigs for a cheaper amount. I'm not sure what we're up to with how much we're trying to raise, but
1: I think we're slowly getting there from the last time I've seen/heard.
0: We're trying to get 40,000.
1: Not quite that much.
0: Were we trying to get
1: We're aiming 30, for $30,000.
0: 30,000. I don't know what I'm thinking.
1: Because the cost of living crisis, you know, that's hitting the station, the cost of station crisis.
0: I know, it's crazy. Like, I was just looking at this island to buy in just up there near...
1: Just near Epstein's.
0: No, off the...
1: Off the coast of...
0: Queensland.
1: Queensland. Okay.
0: This morning I saw this island for sale and it was $15 million and they've brought it down to 10. It's on sale for $10 million now.
1: Well, if we sell everything, we can go and move on to an island.
0: Anyway,
1: broadcast from the island.
0: I'm just saying, you know, we're not trying to sell you an island. It's just a little subscription. And you go into a prize draw.
1: Yeah, yeah, because there's so many prizes. One of the main prizes that I thought would be amazing would be a food experience voucher for two at the Independent in Jembrook for $240.
0: Yes. Yum.
1: I have eaten there once in the past.
0: Have you?
1: It is amazing.
0: I've heard.
1: Yes, Argentinian food.
0: Michelin chef's hat rating.
1: Those fancy chef hat.
0: Which means they are.
1: I'd love that, you know, because I'm quite bomb. Fussy. But
0: oh, you're fussy.
1: Oh yeah.
0: I heard that the scallops are good there.
1: They
0: do a nice scallop dish.
1: You know the purpose of a scallop in the ocean. Anyway.
0: Just don't get into it.
1: If you're into coffee, you can get 4 packs of coffee beans from Empire Coffee Roasters and Honey Lane.
0: Don't have them all at once.
1: That's literally...
0: Half palpitations.
1: That's 4 packs of coffee beans. That's literally the price of one subscription.
0: Wow.
1: Have you seen how much coffee... I don't drink coffee
0: anymore. Oh, man, a packet of beans is anywhere from... Seriously, starting at $16 to through the roof, 60 plus, depending on if it's come out of that cat's bum coffee and
1: the Indonesian one.
0: That is extraordinarily expensive. We only drink that on the island. But you know what we're saying?
1: Yeah.
0: What else? What is one more
1: what
0: prize, Ben?
1: Another prize. You could win one of 10 $50 vouchers for Captain Stomp Records. So you get your favourite music from a local record store.
0: Shit off. That is awesome.
1: And it's literally paid for 90% of your subscription. $50 voucher.
0: I reckon.
1: Oh, my goodness.
0: That is so good.
1: But then if you're into baked goods,
0: you
1: don't mind a bit of a croissant or a pie or a sausage roll or bread. I'm a big bread fan. You could get a $50 voucher from the Quarry Bakehouse in Upper Ferntree Gully.
0: Nice. Maybe, do they do cakes?
1: We could have cakes.
0: Well, maybe
1: I'm sure
0: you could use
1: cakes.
0: That voucher to buy someone special a birthday cake.
1: Oh.
0: Or Jesus' Christmas cake. Jesus' birthday is at Christmas time, so
1: yeah,
0: that could you could put it towards that. There's so many of things you could spend it on.
1: And then if you're one of those people that like to go out.
0: Yes.
1: On a Friday or
0: like
1: a Saturday
0: us.
1: Night, like us, and you're like, oh, I want to go out to see an amazing band at the Rail Yard.
0: Yeah.
1: You could win a $50 voucher for the Rail Yard in Tacoma.
0: Look out, kids.
1: Go, well, there's a handful of drinks that you didn't have to pay for.
0: Exactly.
1: And it's already paid for your subscription once again.
0: See?
1: $50 voucher.
0: There's so many reasons to subscribe. And you'll get a really good feeling inside
1: yeah.
0: for being part of community. And you'll probably live till 100.
1: So you certainly could.
0: That's right. I'm just going to quickly acknowledge Judith Fox, who has subscribed as a standard listener to
1: Thanks,
0: an
1: Judith.
0: Acoustic companion. Thank you, Judith.
1: Great radio show, that.
0: And it is with the beautiful Ron King. We've got Scout, the very aloof black cat. Ooh, I love a black cat. My cat is black cat. His name's Midnight. But this is Scout, the very aloof black cat, spilling the tea.
1: Oh, excellent.
0: Thank you, black cat.
1: Bags on spilling the tea.
0: Spilling the tea. Yeah, I was having a listen the other day. It's a cracker of a show as well. Is that Chris McLean? Chris McLean made a donation of $40. Thank you.
1: Thanks, Chris.
0: Thank
1: Much
0: you.
1: Appreciated.
0: It is.
1: We've got heaps of acknowledgements to read out.
0: Oh, sugar. Graham the Wise One, Beale, has a concession listener to the Zealots Picnic. Thank you, Graham the Wise One. Tracy Roberts, who's a performer artist. Thank you, Tracy Roberts. She is... She's subscribed to Art Matters, which is another fabulous show that Sel runs.
1: Yes, yes.
0: I've tuned in quite a bit.
1: Local
0: so
1: Art
0: Matters.
1: Artists, yeah.
0: Yeah, having a chat to artists and visual artists and talking about a lot of stuff at Beringia and different galleries around. It's really great program. Check it out. If you're interested in looking at our program guide, you can go online, just type in 3mdr.com program guide and it'll come up with all of the shows and you can listen back to them.
1: You can, yeah, yeah.
0: From that, you can listen to the podcasts or whatnot.
1: You can listen live through the website.
0: You can listen live as well.
1: And you get a little description on each show just
0: in
1: case you don't know what it's about. Yeah.
0: If you've missed something and you went, oh, damn it, I really wanted to hear that or there was a specific interview, you can go back and check it out.
1: So what a world we live in.
0: Yeah. We've got another one from Graham Beale. He's just about subscribed
1: Beale?
0: To every program. Mount
1: He's
0: Burnett spilling
1: man.
0: The tea. Thank
1: yeah.
0: you. Ash and D. Ash and D have just standard listener. Thank you, Ash and D.
1: Thanks, Ash and D.
0: And I think we're nearly up to speed.
1: Really?
0: Yep, that's been ignored.
1: Wow.
0: So, I just got another message. Hey, Miss Paula, Matt the Trimmer here. Thank you for the birthday wishes. Shout out to my son, Jack, because it's his birthday today. Have a great day, guys.
1: Happy birthday, Jack.
0: Happy birthday, Jack. Happy birthday to you and a fellow Libran. And I got told that it was my fairy birthday today because it's a year and one day.
1: Okay, so do you become a fairy now?
0: I already was one. It's my fairy birthday today. I'm like, eat some fairy bread.
1: Oh,
0: what a good excuse. I love a bit of fairy bread.
1: Yeah.
0: I often get up and in the morning you think, what's all this hundreds and thousands on the counter? Must have been fairies in the kitchen last night eating fairy bread.
1: Oh.
0: Can't imagine that, can you?
1: No, I can't imagine that.
0: What else did you want to say?
1: I wanted to just say that. For all those music lovers out there, because we are on a radio station, we are heavily geared to playing local, independent Australian music. You could win a $100 voucher from Radical Records in Dandenong. That's just amazing. Just a local record store in Dandenong, $100.
0: Yep.
1: You could get probably like three awesome vinyl albums, a handful of CDs. Oh. Goodness gracious.
0: Music collector's dream.
1: It is. What else have we got here? So if you like a little bit of a sip of vino on a Friday night, you could get yourself 3 bottles of local wine provided by the Calista General Store cellars and wine
0: bar. I'll tell you what, Ben, we need to go there and have a charcuterie board.
1: Yeah, let's go and have charcuterie.
0: Yes, and wine. But I have bought several bottles of wine as gifts from there and also for drinking. They have a great selection, really beautiful wines, delicious wines, and beautiful produce for a little general store there in Calista. It's worth going to.
1: Yeah, I've been there a few times.

0: let's play some more music. And happy birthday, Jack. Happy birthday,
1: Happy birthday, Jack.
0: Well, what are we playing?
1: Well, I've got a, you know, because I know you're into like the 90s, 2000s, all that sort of style of like music. There's a Revolution radio track by Green Day.
0: Really?
1: Are you keen?
0: Yeah, but I met Green Day.
1: Really?
0: They were so they're so tiny. They were the shortest punks. Like, they were so small, and I nearly didn't let them into the nightclub.
1: These are mini punkettes.
0: They'd finished their concert in Melbourne, and they came into the Metro. And they had their own box of alcohol to bring in, like their
1: seasoned travellers.
0: Whatever, from the stuff that
1: seasoned,
0: obviously American alcohol that we didn't sell here. They brought it into the nightclub.
1: It's like us if we take VB to America.
0: They had hoodies on and they just walked up. I was on the door and I was like, oh, sorry, guys, you can't bring that box of liquor in.
1: Yeah.
0: And they're just like with their hoodies looking up at me with their piercings and their like little punk rundown makeup faces. And I'm like, yeah, little punks, you're not coming into that box. And then the manager comes running out. No, Paula, oh, this is international band Green Day.
1: This is the main act.
0: No, they weren't even playing at our venue. They finished their concert at the big concert center.
1: They're just coming to hang out.
0: They're just coming to hang out at the Metro.
1: With their own bottle of booze.
0: Their own box of booze.
1: So here's like, this. If you win the prize to win three bottles from Calista, you could take one of those, and your other friend might win the prize to go to the Independent. You could take the bottle of wine and have free wine and food if you and your friend win, all because you become a subscriber. How amazing!
0: Cha-ching, start manifesting.
1: Yeah.
0: All right.
1: Write it down.
0: Yeah. Now, Green Day, getting back to Green Day.
1: Yeah.
0: So the manager ran out and said, no, this is international band. Let me take the box.
1: Mm.
0: He took the box off them. They all went into the office, then they took them up to the private, they cordoned off a thing with rope and got the big
1: heavy, rope,
0: the bouncers, the meat axes.
1: Yeah.
0: And they went up there and stood there. The
1: knucklehead standing there.
0: Yeah. And then they had their special drinks. But they were put behind the bar and served to them as required for their little area.
1: Delivered to them. In a responsible manner.
0: That's right.
1: Not just swigging out of a bottle of vodka.
0: But they wanted to come and hang out at the Metro because it was a pretty cool club. Well, a lot of people did.
1: It was hip to the scene at the time.
0: I mean, I did look after some celebrities there.
1: Yeah.
0: So I don't know. I wasn't really a massive fan of Green Day, to tell you the truth.
1: Oh,
0: which is why I didn't recognise them when they came in.
1: Yeah, no.
0: And I had no idea they were so short. Like, seriously, they were pixies.
1: Maybe that's why they were so angry and punks, because they were short. I don't know.
0: They were
1: just a stereotype. But
0: angry pixies.
1: Angry pixies. Maybe they didn't have enough fairy bread for breakfast.
0: No fairy bread for them. Well, fairy pixie dust or whatever it is.
1: Yeah.
0: So they were bringing, anyway, contraband. So let's play Green Day. What's the song called?
1: It's called Revolution Radio.
0: Green Day Revolution Radio. Coming at ya.
1: Hit the button and I'll push the button. Yeah, here we go.

0: And that was
1: Green Day.
0: In unison, in stereo, Revolution Radio. Yeah, those little punks.
1: Yeah.
0: From where are they from? Seattle?
1: Highly likely. I don't know. I'm not as much of a musicologist as many of the other presenters on the radio.
0: Oh, I just remember Green Day. Yeah, they're somewhere from the States.
1: I remember I was heavily into skateboarding when I started getting into Green Day.
0: Yeah.
1: With my mate Evan in his driveway. That was pretty cool fun, doing ollies and stuff. You know, doing wheelies.
0: Yeah.
1: Yeah. Manual. Yeah, he was a mad tic-tacker. But yeah, no, because there wasn't much concrete tarmac out. Yeah, sorry, what?
0: Where Green Day were from.
1: Oh, okay, yeah.
0: A rock band from Rodeo, California.
1: Cali.
0: Is that Rodeo or Rodeo?
1: Rodeo. I don't know. It's a bit far. I can't see that far.
0: We need a Paula Story Hour, someone just said.
1: Oh.
0: Yes, gather round, children, and I'll tell you a story.
1: Oh, goody, goody gumdrops. I knew there was a good reason I came in today.
0: Story time. No.
1: Apart from trying to get people to subscribe to the radio, because we're having such a fun time here.
0: Oh, thank you, Ben. And we're all over the shop here. Back to learning how to skateboard. Here's a little story. I tried. Yeah. My friend had a half pipe built in his backyard in Belgrave at the top of Terry's Avenue, believe it or not. Yeah. Can you imagine how dangerous it would have been if we came off that? It was right there where the footpath was.
1: It's a long way down.
0: Yeah.
1: Very steep road.
0: The boys used to skateboard down there all the time, and they lost track of their skateboard. And I remember one day in Belgrave it went flying off like under, you know, where the path is, where the pub is, went under the fence and straight through someone's windscreen skateboard. I tried skating on the half pipe. And then one day I thought I was really good at it.
1: Mm-hmm.
0: I wasn't. I was skating in my parents' garage downstairs where there's a big concrete. I reckon I nearly fractured my hip.
1: Yeah.
0: Just trying to do something.
1: It's a pretty gnarly sport. You've got to be tough.
0: Yeah. So I thought, I'm going to be a rad skater girl.
1: Yeah.
0: It wasn't for me.
1: Eat your heart out.
0: I think I was a little top heavy for the skateboard.
1: You're top heavy for the skateboard?
0: Yeah, just a little bit too tall or something.
1: Yeah, right. Okay. Yeah.
0: I don't know.
1: Oh, you need a lower center of gravity.
0: I could windsurf, but no skateboarding. I could roller skate, not skateboarding.
1: Okay.
0: Everyone's got their talents.
1: Yeah. Did you ever try rollerblading?
0: Yes. Yeah. That ended badly too.
1: Oh, okay.
0: Center of gravity. What should we play this song now?
1: Yeah, I think we should.
0: Who said we need a Paula Story Hour? I would like to know. Will you sit down with me at the gig, at the fundraiser gig, and I'll tell you a story or two? I've got a few stories.
1: This is an amazing little bit of a compilation that you've found for our next song, though.
0: I know.
1: Like, it's called Revolution, but who are the artists?
0: It's Tool and Rage Against the Machine.
1: Wow.
0: Possibly two of my favourites. Can you believe it? Playing this song called Revolution.
1: I cannot.
0: It better be bloody good. Anyway, stay tuned, everyone. You are tuned into Bangers and Mash with me, Paula, a.k.a.
1: Brother Ben.
0: The Queen of Mean, and Brother Ben, a.k.a. Bassface.
1: DJ Bassface.
0: DJ Bassface. Catch him on a Wednesday morning from 7 a.m.
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0: I think I've had too much coffee. Let's play this song.

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0: Wow. Thank you, Pete from the Zealots Picnic, for SMSing in that request. Do you want to back announce that?
1: Yes, that was The Subversive Sound by the International Noise Conspiracy.
0: Cheers, Pete. That was a good
1: Very energetic tune.
0: It was good. Hope everyone's enjoying the program today. Shout out to Danny, the boat dude guy.
1: Who, nice one, Danny.
0: Who said, ha ha, you're on. It was me about story time with
1: story
0: Paula.
1: Time guy.
0: I don't know if you do want to hear
1: was
0: the
1: that
0: stories.
1: A satisfactory story? It was only a short story.
0: Which story was it?
1: Oh, I don't even know. My short-term memory's gone.
0: Okay.
1: Okay, moving right along.
0: Yeah, we've got a few stories.
1: Revolution Radio. What? So how are we going to fight this revolution?
0: It's already happening, man.
1: We're going to fight it with, like, you know, Bluetooth hacking control to the little drones that might be flying around us or something, maybe.
0: Yeah, what was that thing during the week? AI infiltrated an AI turned feral and did something bad? Like,
1: yeah, this is why we need the revolution.
0: That's shut it down, you think?
1: Yeah, shut it down.
0: Well, look, I was thinking a little bit more of along the lines of we are far too integrated into our phone, computer, watch devices these mm-hmm. days, like screens.
1: Yeah.
0: This is why I was thinking
1: a bit on mental health.
0: This is why I was thinking a bit revolutionary. It would be revolutionary if everyone just put down their devices and just tuned out for a bit.
1: That's a revelation.
0: Tuned back into nature. Go fishing, go for a walk in the forest. But don't
1: take your shoes off and go for a walk in the forest.
0: Yeah, don't take your device with you.
1: Yeah, leave it in the car.
0: You can listen to radio. You can listen to radio.
1: If you leave it at home, then you can't get stopped by the police and then they can't take all your information off it. If you were living in New South Wales, so I'm led to believe. But
0: I think that's part of being revolutionary is tuning into community radio.
1: Yeah.
0: And turning away from turn your TV off, get away from the screen, get off all these social media devices that.
1: Give us a ring. Ring the station.
0: Yes, you could. SMS us even. But,
1: yeah.
0: But
1: don't try and ring the SMS line though. It doesn't work.
0: No. But I think we just get bombarded with too much. It's information overload and some of it's a load of rubbish. So
1: this is why meditation and things like that are
0: meditation, music,
1: important.
0: Maybe just read a book, factual book, go to a library.
1: Even a non-factual, they call it fiction, non-fiction.
0: I like facts.
1: Yeah, but at the same time, if you just want a story that doesn't have a particular, you know, like...
0: You want to
1: just a fantasy, you know.
0: Wind in the Willows.
1: Take your mind away somewhere else.
0: What's happening? Do people even read books to children anymore?
1: I don't know. I don't have children.
0: Me neither. I'm just asking. I hope people do.
1: I hope they do too.
0: I hope they don't just stick them in front of this screen and say, learn this.
1: Yeah, I hope they give them books and learn how to read and learn how to write because, you know, typing onto a
0: Well, that
1: leads
0: me on to another thing. I've heard there's a big failure in the education system in high schools at the moment because you can't actually keep kids down anymore. If they want to get put up, they just choose to get put up into the next. Yeah, that you can't. There's a lot going on. We got a dumb and
1: I received an encouragement award for running at 11. So
0: that's excellent, Ben. Yeah,
1: I don't run, though, now.
0: No?
1: No. I couldn't think of anything worse.
0: But you do yoga and meditation, which is excellent.
1: Yeah.
0: Not everyone has to run.
1: No.
0: The tortoise and the hare?
1: No.
0: It's like, you know.
1: Yeah.
0: Let's play another song. I'm going to play this.
1: Okay.
0: This is T-Rex, Children of the Revolution.
1: Ooh.
0: Stay tuned.
1: 70s vibes.
0: 3MDR. It's 8 minutes past two. We'll be spinning your tunes and talking rubbish until 3 o'clock and Red to Blues up.
1: 0491 02000.
0: Happy Friday.

0: Oh yeah, T-Rex, Children of the Revolution here on Bangers and Mash on now Revolution episode, isn't it?
1: It is a revolutionary episode.
0: I am Paula.
1: And I am Brother Ben.
0: Yeah, and we are here presenting Bangers and Mash. I don't know what that sound was then.
1: I think there's machines out there in the
0: real world.
1: It's
0: really annoying me.
1: Yeah.
0: It's doing
1: outside the vortex of the studio that we're in, yeah.
0: I'm going to look out. Yes.
1: Even though it's school holidays, doesn't mean that there's none of people out there working.
0: I think they've laid some concrete or something. It is. It was a pressure washer thing on the concrete out there. That's what the sound was.
1: Maybe we can get them to join the revolution.
0: Yeah. Well, so, less concrete, more plants. Oh, speaking
1: of... The text line's a bit quiet.
0: Yeah. SMS is 04971 02000. Speaking of which, story time with Paula, as it was my birthday yesterday, on Wednesday I went out with my sister and our good friend Poppy, and we went to this native nursery in Mount Evelyn. Thank you. Yeah, so it was a native nursery in Mount Evelyn, and it has a restaurant there called the Paper Bark. And it was quite fancy jam. It was fancy jam, right? It was really nice food. And then so we did that as a little birthday treat. They had a gift shop. It was a bit posh and overpriced, but that's okay.
1: Yeah. There's
0: some cool things in there. And then we walked around the garden, which was just gorgeous, and there were some really beautiful flowering plants. They had a lot of they had bush tucker plants.
1: Yeah.
0: So I got myself a midgenberry.
1: Midgenberry.
0: You should know that, bush tucker.
1: No.
0: A midgenberry. I think it's a ground cover, creeping sort of plant that produces little berries.
1: Right.
0: Midgen. Midgen. And I got a kangaroo paw, but it's been, I think, slightly genetically engineered to produce a purplish colour flower as opposed to they're often red, green or yellow. Yeah, and this one, oh, it's beautiful. And I got a Boronia bush.
1: Oh, Boronia.
0: Fragrant
1: amazing.
0: Boronia, but it's like magenta, the colour.
1: Get out.
0: Yeah, it's beautiful. And then my sister's name's Catherine, and my sister's partner gifted me a bottle brush, I think, or
1: Waratah?
0: A grevillea. Oh,
1: grevillea.
0: A grevillea.
1: Grevillea, yes.
0: Called Catherine's sister.
1: And that's who you are.
0: Yeah, I'm Catherine's sister. So I got a grevillea. It's a red, beautiful red, like firework kind of looking one, really lush. And then I also got a peaches and cream grevillea, which is really pretty. Have you ever seen that?
1: Orange and yellow?
0: Yeah, it's sort of got hues of pinky peach and flares of yellow and cream, like. It is very gorgeous.
1: Okay.
0: So I'm liking this rain currently because the ground's going to be nice and moist and soft, so I can dig some holes and plant my plants, which is part of my, getting back to it, revolution.
1: So you're going to plant out the revolution.
0: Yeah, plant more trees, plant more food. That's all revolutionary to me.
1: The kangaroos will love that kangaroo.
0: Oh, I'm going to put some fences around it. Some little bits just
1: no point.
0: Until it grows bigger, you think?
1: No.
0: Oh.
1: Kangaroo paw will thrive.
0: Yeah.
1: And it will love to be eaten back by the kangaroos.
0: Oh, yeah, yeah, yeah.
1: Yeah.
0: Well, that's a good thing. I'm looking forward to planting these plants in the garden. And I think that's part of being an anarchist. That's an anarchist movement nowadays, society, is to grow food.
1: Yeah.
0: Because then you're in control of what is being put into it. You know what I'm saying? Be part of the revolution. Plant a tree. Grow some food.
1: Do it.
0: Yeah.
1: Get amongst it. Go and get amongst it.
0: In saying that, I'm going to play this now.
1: Oh, yeah?
0: Yes.
1: What is this?
0: It is.
1: Oh,
0: the legendary woman, Tracy Chapman. Of course we had to play this. I hope I haven't lost all my listeners. You still tuned in, guys? It's 2:15.
1: 04971 02000.
0: We want to hear from you. Tune in, sign up, subscribe, plant a tree.
1: Subscribe.
0: You're growing plants, aren't you?
1: I'm growing Vegetables, yeah. Yeah. I brought in some tomatoes and some pumpkin to give away to the station today.
0: Oh, we've got a good little garden happening here. We've got lots of herbs at the minute.
1: And only one of the tomatoes that I planted, it's...
0: I mulched around them, so I don't know what happened.
1: The one that has taken looks like it's going well.
0: Okay. We'll work on that. Still early days.
1: Yeah, blink it, we'll miss it. Spring will be over, we'll be sprung, we'll be rugging up for winter again.
0: It's still raining. It's raining like it's winter today. All right.
1: It's winter in my heart.
0: I'm sorry about that. Here we go. Let's listen to this.

0: The beautiful voice of Tracy Chapman talking about a revolution. I love that song. How do you like
1: beautiful song.
0: And Ben, you have got... I brought in some
1: some vinyl. It's an old, very old vinyl record.
0: Yeah.
1: It's called Revolution because you said to me last night, I'm going to do a show about Revolution. And I said, if I can find a song that's called Ravolution, you said you'd play it. But then I ended up finding a song that actually had Revolution, so I didn't have to bend the rules. And this track is by BK, Revolution.
0: Hang on. Is BK Ben Kelly?
1: No.
0: Oh, so who's this BK?
1: I don't know. It's just a vinyl that I picked up as part of a...
0: The artist is called BK.
1: That's what it says.
0: It actually says BK Revolution.
1: Mm.
0: A1 Revolution Radio Edit. A2 Revolution Extended Edit.
1: So obviously we're going to play the radio edit because we're on the radio. But this is off the Knuckles label.
0: Knuckles?
1: Yeah. The Knuckles label. So it's going to be in like a hard trance, hard house vibe this morning. I think it's me at the radio. But
0: You're too close to that. It's very loud.
1: Okay, I'll stay away. I'll stay away from it. All you need to do...
0: Get your hands off that ball.
1: All you need to do for this is just push this button over here and then it'll just wander away.
0: Okay, introduce the track again.
1: It's called BK. It's called Revolution by BK, released on the Knuckles label out of the UK. Back in... don't have any more information.
0: You
1: didn't
0: don't
1: get
0: even
1: time
0: have a
1: to...
0: year?
1: It's... hang on. What do we got? It's... Knuckles Records in London. Made in England. That's about all I got.
0: Well, if you like this, you can hear more of it on Ben's show on
1: Wednesday morning, 7 to 9.
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0: That was nice singing there, BB.
1: Oh.
0: Yeah, you got a good voice on you.
1: You're too kind. Good, you get the hang of some of these.
0: Do they say good set of pipes?
1: Yeah, good set of pipes.
0: Yep. You got the music in you. You tuned into Bangers and Mash. I am Paula, a.k.a. Queen of Mean, with Brother Ben here, a.k.a.
1: DJ Bassface.
0: And you can catch him on a Wednesday morning. We are in the middle of Radiothon. Well,
1: you are.
0: We're at the tail end, really. 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We have had donations. We got, look, 222 subscribers.
1: Oh, yes, 222 subscribers.
0: Better look up 222 now.
1: In numerology.
0: Yeah.
1: Mm.
0: Angel numbers or something. And
1: you're all little angel subscribers out there.
0: Thank you. We've got, look how much money.
1: So we've currently received $16,094.
0: And remaining, we've got, to reach our target,
1: only $13,906 remaining.
0: Come
1: so
0: on, guys, if you
1: a
0: haven't
1: little bit left.
0: Subscribed. You can also make a donation and it's
1: tax deductible.
0: Which
1: anything
0: is,
1: above $2.
0: Yeah, which is great. And let's just mention these people.
1: Mm.
0: Carol from Badgers Creek is a concession listener to
1: Thanks,
0: Swell
1: Carol.
0: Games. Thank you, Carol. And look, Blondie.
1: Blondie? Not the Blondie.
0: She is a concession listener for Tool Time.
1: Yeah, thanks, Blondie.
0: Thank you, Blondie. Carol from Badgers Creek is also a concession listener to Brassed Off, which is on later on today.
1: Yes.
0: With Mark Gardner.
1: With Mark Gardner. Thanks, Carol. Thanks for spreading your love.
0: Yeah. And, she's also a subscriber of the Music Garden.
1: She's all over the station.
0: Thank you, Carol. You're a legend.
1: Legend.
0: What about Michelle Spencer, The Real Thing?
1: Thanks, Michelle.
0: $60 standard listener. Thank you very much, Michelle Spencer. We've got ABC Group Revolver.
1: Awesome.
0: Pet offbeat friend.
1: ABC Group, the pet.
0: Revolver.
1: Revolver, yeah, that's on Wednesday's alternating show.
0: Thank you. We've got
1: Revolving.
0: Beth Hurley.
1: Thanks, Beth.
0: From Elwood. The Big Note.
1: Ah, to The Big Note with Cameron.
0: Cam, that's the show
1: he's
0: on
1: the
0: after
1: show
0: yours.
1: Me, yeah.
0: That he's great, isn't he?
1: Yeah. Very knowledgeable about all
0: I like
1: things
0: his
1: music.
0: Voice too. I listen to shows based on I like their voice or not as well.
1: Is that why you don't listen to my show?
0: Ben's just a joker, really. What's this? The Masked Gully Fellas.
1: Oh, they're a band.
0: $85 band subscription.
1: Yeah.
0: Thank you, Masked Gully Fellas. Maestro on the mic. That's thank you. We acknowledge you.
1: Thank you.
0: Shane Gee. Is that?
1: Thanks, Shane.
0: Thanks, Shane Gee. The Imaginary Friends Show. That's just Peege and Friends. Peege
1: and
0: Elliot.
1: Tuesday mornings from 6 till 9.
0: And he's got a few people on the program with him.
1: Has he?
0: Imaginary
1: yeah.
0: friends.
1: Yeah. These alter egos.
0: They're good. Oh, Beth Seymour and the Lizzies.
1: Thanks, Beth Seymour and the Lizzies.
0: Performer
1: Great
0: artist.
1: Performance the other week tight here
0: pants.
1: In the parlour.
0: Tight pants. Congratulations, tight pants. And that'll do for now, won't it?
1: Yeah, I can't quite see all the way through
0: There's
1: the
0: a
1: microphone
0: lot,
1: from where I'm
0: a
1: sitting.
0: A lot.
1: Little bits and pieces.
0: Lucy's listening. Do your thing.
1: Thanks, Lucy.
0: And one more. Atty Revolver.
1: Thanks, Atty.
0: Thank you.
1: Thanks for subscribing.
0: Youth member
1: plus a donation.
0: Thank you, Atty.
1: Yeah, thank
0: You're
1: you
0: legend.
1: Very much, Lee.
0: Legend. All righty. What have you got up your sleeve there?
1: I have some Bob Marley.
0: Oh, yes, please.
1: Revolution by Bob Marley and the Wailers.
0: Yeah, beautiful.
1: This is like the OG Revolution.
0: Mm-hmm.
1: Are we going to go for it? Yeah. Bob Marley and the Wailers, Revolution.

0: Was everyone doing the gumboot shuffle?
1: The gumboot shuffle.
0: Do you know the gumboot shuffle? I was like, isn't that
1: is that what they call it? Where they, one foot's forward, back, and you sort of step in. Well, you've got to make sure we push that other button over on there.
0: Yeah, I think that was a very Marley gumboot shuffle. So it was like, forward, back,
1: It's like a fakey walk. I was like, I'll fake it forward, I'll fake it back. I know I'm staying in the one
0: now
1: spot.
0: Now I'm going to have to Google it, the gumboot shuffle.
1: I've never heard of it, the gumboot shuffle.
0: I'm pretty sure it was called that.
1: Mm.
0: I don't know who coined that term. Let me know if I'm wrong. Let me know if I'm right. Maybe I just made it up.
1: Mm.
0: You don't know. It could be part of that Mandela effect.
1: Oh, look out. Here we go. I'd just like to give a shout out to a mate of mine from back in the day.
0: Yes.
1: Shout out to you, Tim. Thanks for tuning in. Yeah, it's been a long time since we've caught up, so.
0: Thanks, Tim.
1: Yeah. Cheers, Tim. Mwah. Ha-ha.
0: Are you going to catch up with him?
1: At some point, I'm sure. He's a very busy man. He's a drummer. So he's in many bands and
0: does he sing as well?
1: Yeah, he's a singer.
0: Drummers and singers, that's my thing. I think you are just brilliant.
1: Yeah.
0: If you can play drums and sing, you must be a genius.
1: Yeah.
0: People pick on drummers. I don't care what you're saying. They must be so freaking on another dimensional level of intelligence to be able to do that.
1: Yeah.
0: It's incredible.
1: And then to activate the other side of the brain to, you know, involve harmony as well as rhythm.
0: I just think you're amazing. Oh, my God, I love you. No. Will you catch up and have a lager?
1: Yeah, ale, lager.
0: An ale. What ales, yeah. Just sorry, it's my Tourette's kicking in.
1: No,
0: that Bob Marley song was great.
1: It was.
0: We don't really have to backtrack any titles today because mostly they're revolution.
1: Exactly.
0: It's.
1: I've got more revolution songs if you're keen.
0: Probably. It's 2:38. Sorry, it's 2:38.
1: PM.
0: And that means we're playing music. I just had a glitch in the system of myself then. Coming up at 3 o'clock is Red to Blue.
1: With Mr. Greg Webb.
0: Is it?
1: Oh, no, hang on. That's right. Is it?
0: Is he back?
1: It might be Mr.
0: Beale?
1: Beale and Mr. Page, maybe?
0: I have no idea. Someone let me know. I know nothing except for Revolution.
1: But we do know that. The Red to Blue show will be happening.
0: Yeah.
1: Insert presenter here.
0: For
1: all your favourite blues tunes in the afternoon.
0: You better tune in. Stay tuned. It's a good day to stay tuned in. Every day is, but today is especially. And remembering it's Radiothon, I know we've been going on about it, but if you haven't already, become a member subscriber. Do it. You don't have to be a subscriber to my program. You could be any program.
1: Or just the whole station.
0: You could even make a donation to the station. Just a donation. And remembering that we've got our Radioactive fundraiser gig on Friday. Not this Friday. Next Friday, the 9th of October. Doors at 6 p.m. There's going to be a great lineup of bands. Fire Opal, Banjig, Raucous, Trash and the Treasures, the Jaupatu Band, Primary High, which are local favourites, three-piece of mine that I love.
1: Four-piece now, I believe.
0: Oh, four-piece, yes. Plaster of Paris and Lost Canoe all performing on the night. And if you're a member subscriber, tickets are only $15. If you're not, it'll be $25. It's also my birthday party. Be there.
1: Come on down.
0: Be there or be a loser and miss out on all the fun.
1: Well, or you could just subscribe and become part of our community.
0: Yeah.
1: And be a winner.
0: Yeah. Basically.
1: You don't even need to eat a chicken dinner.
0: Do you want to play another track?
1: I do. So okay. I've also got more reggae if you're up for reggae.
0: Yeah, give us some and I'm gonna Google or, gumboot dancing while you play that.
1: Really? Oh, okay. What about 1993 Revolution Jamiroquai?
0: Oh yeah, okay.
1: He was a pretty funky little dude.
0: He was.
1: All right, here we go.
0: Born the prawn like him.

0: That was
1: Jamiroquai with Revolution 1993.
0: Wow. Love a bit of Jamiroquai. Very popular in the dance clubs back in the day, I remember. There's a lot of dancing to Jamiroquai.
1: He was a very funky character.
0: And what did Billy's in the house. He's
1: confirmed.
0: Filling in for Greg Webb for Red to Blue, and he said, when he was listening to that, he goes, "You can't fight the funk.
1: You cannot fight the funk."
0: I know, it makes you want to dance. So before I did mention a little thing about
1: gumboot dancing.
0: About gumboot dancing, okay? So I've Googled it now. I've got a little fact for you all. The gumboot dance, known as, I can't read that word, but you can look it up, is highly percussive dance style that originated in the oppressive gold mines of South Africa during the apartheid era. Miners were forbidden from speaking to one another, so they clapped, stomped, and slapped their rubber Wellington boots, gumboots, as a secret Morse code style language to communicate and express political defiance. Today it is celebrated worldwide as a powerful symbol of liberation and resilience. And there's a little bit more that goes on about, while Bob Marley was from Jamaica, he performed an anthem, Zimbabwe, and then the dance comes into it. And yeah, there's more to it if you're interested, but That's basically it.
1: It became a very heavily reggae-orientated dance following that. So it originated, as miners.
0: And
1: communicating during their own revolution with the apartheid.
0: Additionally, there is an independent acoustic act like the UK-based Gumboots Reggae Duo.
1: Well, there you go.
0: So there you have it. A little bit of fact here on Bangs and Mash. And, the gumboot dance, if you want to look it up, check it out. Geck it out. Just want to say thank you to all my listener subscribers, Carl, Bubba, Danny from Trug, The Licks Bits, Matt the Trimmer. Happy birthday to, who was it? Who did we have to say?
1: Will had a birthday today.
0: Jack. Happy birthday, Jack, Matt the Trimmer's son. And a shout out to Greg. Thank you for subscribing. Lynn, Audrey the Black Pig, Megsy, Mr. John Piggott the Legend, and Dale J. Blair. Thank you very much. 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
1: Get in the running to win some of these prizes.
0: Yeah, you need to get in the prize draw. Get amongst it.
1: And if you're in a band, you could join up your band for as little as $85. Hmm. And, you get discounted entry to the gigs that you want to go out, and you get a 2-week on-air campaign to promote your band. So if you're in a band, it's quite good advertising.
0: It is.
1: If you're a DJ, an artist, you might paint or draw.
0: You might have an exhibition coming up.
1: Yeah, you could become a subscriber for $65. Once again, you get a 2-week on-air campaign to promote whatever it is that you're doing.
0: It's good. 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
1: We want you as part of our community.
0: We do. So earlier in the program, one of our first songs we played was Gil Scott Heron.
1: The revolution will not be televised.
0: That is it. Thank you for finishing my sentence. And this one.
1: I thought that's why I was here.
0: That is. That's my brain's only half working, and together we are one. this is G&T. Gil in dub, it says, the revolution will not be televised. Keep our eyes open version. I think it might be dub.
1: So if it's dub, is it going to be heavy bass?
0: I don't know. Should we play it now?
1: I'd love to hear it.
0: And then we're going
1: to
0: get out of here. So thanks to everyone. Have a great weekend. Go check out some live music. If you can't, we'll see you next Friday at the gig.
1: 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Thank you, everyone.
0: Yeah, stay tuned. Red to Blue's coming up next.

0: You've been listening to Bangers and Mash with the Queen of Mean, Miss Paula. 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
6: Yes, back good afternoon, Mattaneers. Bigley here with the Stretch Red to Blue. Thank you, Benjamin and Paula, for the keep a bit upbeat. Great show, thank you.
7: He didn't play another spell, and sure, if he had these things, he would have done.

couch. Love it. That was this is Graham Beale on 3MDR 97.1 FM. Thought I'd keep it a bit update after the fantastic show from the Queen of Mean, lovely Paula. Happy birthday for yesterday, tomorrow, darling. And of course, Benjamin. And Ben's phone. Ben's dad phoned in last week, all the way from New South Wales, and you've done a very fine job bringing up that young man, Spanner. Good on you, mate. What was that? Still a fool. Yes, I'm still a fool. Messing with a man's wife, yes. And that was the Groundhogs with the wonderful Tony McPhee on that guitar. That was actually, believe it or not, that was a Muddy Waters song. Yeah. So anyway, thank you for joining in. This is the last week of the Radiothon. So, yeah, subscribe, please. Very affordable. $60 for a listener. That's less than a dollar a week, being 52 weeks of the year, I think. Anyway, concession, youth or pet, 35. Performer, artiste, 65. Band, collective, 85. Community group, $90. Business subscriber, 150. And friend for life, $1,200. Anyway, I'm going to kick back and play some blues for you lovely people. Phil should be in any minute, I hope, anyway. But anyway, I'll press on. I've got a lot of tunes I didn't get around to playing for the past few weeks. And great to see Saturated up at the Motorist up in Gembrook. Great little venue the other week with Tanya on vocals. She used to be one of the backup singers for Fats Wawa many, many years ago. And, of course, the great Tim Anderson on drums kicking back this afternoon. Weather's work's been called off because of inclement weather. This view, Tim, and you're probably on drums on this. I don't know. We'll soon find out. Enemy, Charlie Bedford, here on 3MDR 97.1 FM.

Oh, yes. Thank you very much. Thank you for listening, everybody. I hope I'm cheering up your dull Friday afternoon. This is Graham Beal here on 3MDR 97.1 FM. That was from a band called, the Colin John Band, Live From Hell. A track called Stop It! But don't stop subscribing, thank you. Some great, better turn my phone off because it's got this funny owl hoot thing, messenger thing happening. So I'll turn my phone off in a minute. If you subscribe, great prizes. One of 10 $50 vouchers from Captain Stop Records. One of 2 double passes to any event at the Live Room Beringer Cultural Club. A food experience voucher for 2, including 7 savoury dishes and a dessert from the independent Gembrook. Right next to the place I just mentioned with Tim there, the mechanics. One of 2 vouchers for the works, including a haircut, steamy hot towel, shave and added skincare. And from the Cheeky Barbers, 1 of 3 double passes to Selby Folk Club. And that's on tonight, the Selby Folk Club, first Friday of the month. And a slab of Fat Goat Lager or Fat Goat Pale Ale from our friends at the Fat Goat. Yep. So what we hear there, as I said, heard the Colin John Band, Live From Hell, a track called Stop It. Before that, request from the drummer on that track was Enemy, Charlie Bedford Band. Tim Anderson on drums. And yes, it does sound good with a bass, doesn't it, Tim? Was that David Carr? I don't think so. And at the top of the bracket, as I said, the Groundhog's Still a Fool. So there you go. I'll just read out some more prizes, and I'm going to play another track for you, Tim. Actually, not the one you mentioned, but one I intended playing anyway. 1 of 2 double passes for Hillsville Sanctuary, Melbourne Zoo, Werribee Open Range, or Kyabram Fauna Park, courtesy of Zoos Victoria. $100 voucher from Harndorf Chocolates, Upper Ferndry Gully. 4-pack of coffee beans from Empire Coffee Roasters and Honey Lane. 3 bottles of local wine provided by Callista General Store, 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Subscriptions. The main one is standard, $60 a week, less than $60 a year for subscription, less than $1 a week. All right, it's just gone 24 minutes past the hour of 3 o'clock here on 3MDR 97.1 FM. My name's Graham Beal, and I was going to play some Ben Harper anyway, Tim, so I hope you enjoy this one. This is from the album The Will to Live. I'll dedicate this to your mum. To your mum, Vicky. Mama's tripping here on 3MDR. Crank it up.

0: Got to the mummy microphone might help. Good afternoon, Philip. Oh, so we were rocking out there, weren't we?
1: Oh, you had it turned up to 11 grain, Billy.
0: I did, yeah.
1: Good afternoon.
0: I'm blowing away the cobwebs. And thank you for the lovely message, Jean. We love you. She's a best friend for life, isn't she? $1,200.
1: Yeah. I think Jean was one of the early best friends for life.
0: Yeah, yeah.
1: 2020, I think Jean signed up as a best friend for life.
0: A trailblazer,
1: yes.
0: I reckon.
1: Good afternoon to you. Sorry,
0: yeah.
1: I'm late,
0: Graham. Yeah, it's all right, mate. I've been hanging in there,
1: yeah,
0: kicking back, playing some loud music.
1: Well, you'd be okay.
0: Messages.
1: Without me, mate.
0: Had a lovely message from Tim Anderson.
1: Oh, lovely. Yeah, he plays with Charlie Bedford.
0: He
1: does
0: did,
1: he
0: and
1: not?
0: We played,
1: no.
0: Just played Enemy, as he requested. He requested a Ben Harper track, but I already had one in the mind, so I hope he didn't mind that one, Tim. That was dedicated to his lovely mum, Vicky. Mama's tripping.
1: You're tripping, Billy.
0: I am, yes. I'm in the high. Okay, we'll be right back after these important messages. Please subscribe. It's the last week, isn't it, Phil? I can't believe it.
1: I know. Time flies.
0: Oh, my God.
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0: Thank you, Valentina. Yes, this is Graham Buell and Phil. Phil's setting up his trusty laptop as I speak. So, as I said, please subscribe and some great prizes to be won. But, Phil's... making a noise and doing stuff.
1: Sorry,
0: I'm gonna play he brought a CD and he likes CDs occasionally. He found this bargain. Where'd you find the bargain?
1: It was in the op shop in Emerald for 50 cents.
0: Oh, stop it. Anyway, I've got to play this track. This is Sight Unheard, if that makes sense. This is the Bondi Cigars, which I do believe refers to a turd floating around in Sydney Harbour, doesn't it? 3MDR.
1: Probably Bondi.
0: Bondi Beach, maybe. Make up your mind.

0: Ah, we've got the blues this afternoon, haven't we, here on Red to Blue, Philip, haven't we?
1: Bit like the weather, Graham.
0: My rain gauge was overflowing this morning.
1: How many mils does
0: it hold? I don't know. It's more than, I thought to keep it in, like, until its rain stopped this afternoon now or this evening. But yeah, it's over 25 mil.
1: Good for the garden.
2: An inch in old money.

0: So, yeah, it's been, I don't know, been working. Anyway, we're going to give a shout out to Tony from Springvale. Thanks, mate. Lovely to hear from you on the old Dog and Bone.
1: The old Eau de Cologne.
0: Old school.
1: Yeah.
0: And, I'm going to get Tony in trouble. Not really.
1: What's his secret we're not supposed to say?
0: Oh, well, he took out a couple of extra subs.
1: Did he now?
0: It hasn't informed the good lady wife.
1: the old trouble and strife.
0: So good on you, Tony. Long-time supporter and contributor to Community Radio 3MDR. Yeah. And Tony's put in a request.
1: Yeah.
0: And we're going to pop that on shortly. And, nice to hear from you, mates, and you and your family much love.
1: Yeah.
0: And you got a message from Craig.
1: Got Craig there. He's enjoying Shane Pacey must be the singer with the Bondi Cigars, which we just played.
0: Well, we could probably read the, if I got my squint on, I might be able to read the sleeve notes.
1: Right. Make up your mind, the name of that track was
0: 50 Cent Bargain.
1: Yeah. Love a bargain, didn't you?
0: I do.
1: Went into Porcupine Records today.
0: Bargain.
1: Went to the Porcupine Records today. It's in Mumbok.
0: Oh yeah, nice.
1: Nice little venue.
0: Excellente. Do they have little gigs in there, Graham?
1: I don't know. It's a very small place.
0: Yeah, okay.
1: Yeah.
0: Well, you know, the Rail Yard and 12 Bar, very small places.
1: Yeah,
0: Pack it in for tunage.
1: This studio, very small place. Well, spacious.
0: This one, you can swing about 40 cats in, mate.
1: Looking forward to tomorrow evening.
0: Oh, the 7-Ups.
1: In the other room there, the parlour. Yeah.
0: That's going to be ace.
1: Yeah.
0: To use an old person's term. Fun.
1: That was a Bondi Cigars from the album from 1998 called Mercy. So have mercy on us and describe, please.
0: Yes, because I was thinking of bargains, Graham, and my 50 cent CD being a bargain from the op shop there, but signing up your pet or a concession or a strap for cash subscription is $35.
1: Yeah.
0: That's what, like 4 cups of coffee or something these days?
1: Yeah. And
0: go back to the instant for a month and you've saved your money.
1: I said, what's it, $60 for
0: standard subscription, $60? So I've got all the rates here.
1: $52 in 52 weeks in the year, so that's less than $1 a week, is it really?
0: Yeah, do you know what, Graham? That $60 will keep Red to Blue on the air for 1 week. And then you get like 51 weeks free listening, guilt-free listening.
1: Yeah.
0: Not that I feel guilty listening to the radio ever, but I do like to subscribe.
1: We do, don't we? I subscribe to 3 relatively newish shows. I better back, the last track I heard, I better back announce, was from the album by Mick Abrahams, All Said and Done, a track called I Wonder Who. And he was the original guitarist with Jethro Tull on the first album.
0: Is that right?
1: And I saw him once in the pub, but it is Mick Abrahams' band, yeah. It's a fantastic. And Community Radio, it's just accessible, isn't it? Like Tim Anderson, he's been messaging me, and I dedicated Mama's Trip into his lovely mum, Vicky, who we've known for years. And he said she tuned in about halfway through the Ben Harper track while on her way to the dentist, and you absolutely made her day. So there you go.
0: There we go.
1: Yeah, subscribe and get all warm and fuzzy like I have. Yeah,
0: getting uplifted before you get into the dentist chair.
1: Yeah. And, week 4, be a radioactive, is good for your health. And I was just saying to Phil, I went swimming today with Simon.
0: Good on you, Graham.
1: Actually, we've got a request for Simon as well. We all know about health benefits of being physically active, but what about health benefits of being radioactive? And I went swimming today and I saw Mario.
0: Yeah.
1: From the fat goat.
0: Yeah.
1: I said, this is all, he's pointing at my belly. I said, this is all your fault. This is all your fault. He says, no, it's the souvlaki as you, Mario works with the fat guy and serves beer. And I said, no, he said, that's all the souvlaki that you and Phil eat with your beer down at the fat goat. Oh. And Phil should come swimming as well.
0: I'd rather go for a walk, thanks, Miles.
1: And I was wondering if that another one of your phobias, like sliced tomatoes or something.
0: What's that, swimming?
1: Yeah.
0: Oh, look, I love this. I love the ocean where there's lots of big bitey things. I love the ocean, rivers, lakes.
1: And Bondi cigars.
0: But the human soup of a swimming pool.
1: Well, not as bad as Bondi cigars, isn't it?
0: That's true. Oh, dear.
1: Okay, what are we doing? We're distracted already.
0: We are. Are we going to play Tony's request?
1: Yeah. Then we're going to do a bit of a Hendrix tribute, aren't we? Or are we going to leave that for a while?
0: Oh, we can leave that for a little bit because I was enjoying another tasty plate of bangers and mash with some rich onion gravy.
1: Yeah, it's good, isn't it?
0: With Brother Ben and the Queen of Mean, Miss Paula. And
1: Birthday Girl yesterday.
0: Yeah, they were doing a bit of a revolution show. Yeah,

0: Happy birthday, Paula. And I thought, I couldn't think of any tunes while I was working to send a request through. And then on my way home from work, I thought, oh, Revolution by Dr. John from his 2012 album, Locked Down.
1: Love the Night Tripper.
0: Yeah. He's got some great stuff, hasn't he? And this was sort of a, could you say a comeback album? He'd sort of been sort of off in the wilderness for a little while. And he teamed up with Dan Auerbach of the Black Keys fame, who produced this album for Dr. John. And it's got a tune called Revolution on it. And I thought, oh, that's a tune I could have requested on Bangers and Mash. But we're going to play it here on Red to Blue. Am I playing that now?
1: Yes, you can do.
0: All right. And then we've got Tony's request. Can I play two in a row?
1: I think you can, Graham. I've done already.
0: Ooh.
1: Caring, sharing.
0: Thank you, mate. So we're going to play... Oh, shiver me timbers. What's going on there? Okay, don't mind me.
1: Right.
0: We've got Revolution by Dr. John from a fantastic album called Lockdown, released in 2012. And for Tony... who rang up for a chat on the old Dog and Bone. Thank you, mate. Lovely to hear from you. Because we were talking about Best Friends for Life and Gene from Upway, who signed up, if I'm not mistaken, as a Best Friend for Life in 2020, but was one of the early adopters of the Best Friend for Life. And, of course, Pete from Cooey Rupp, long-time supporter of the station. I think he may have been the first. And then David Patch in Ohio... subscribes to Ron's show as a best friend for life all the way
1: he's
0: over.
1: He's been listening for years, hasn't he?
0: Damo from Murrumbeena, who I was chatting with on the way here. Good on you, Damo. Nice to have a chat with you earlier. Best friend for life. We've got Deb and Rob Shears, of course, who came on board a couple of years ago as a best friend for life.
1: On this very show.
0: On this very program. While we were filling in for the absent web star yet again, Graham.
1: Oh, what could I say?
0: And Hippie. From Clematis, I bumped into Hippie in the supermarket. Not literally.
1: Oh, good on you, mate.
0: He was in the supermarket. We didn't crash. And that was nice to see Hippie. So good on you, Hippie.
1: Yeah, good on you, Hippie. I haven't seen
0: you
1: for a while.
0: And all the other best friends for life.
1: Mm-hmm.
0: If I've missed any off the top of my head.
1: Gene, Robbins.
0: Yeah, and there's Robert from, I'm going to say Ascot Vale, who signed
1: near up enough.
0: To Bitches Brew. With Len Davis, fantastic program on a Friday. And he followed Len from PBS to 3MDR and then Len retired his show. So sorry, Rob, but I think he might be on. I can't be sure. Peach, be quiet. We're going to play some tunes, yeah?
1: Ready to go. Auxiliary one on and the volume's turned up to 11.
0: Turned up to 11?
1: No, not really.
0: Right.
1: 3MDR, Red to Blue with Philip and Graham.
0: Just tying Bangers and Mash and Red to Blue together. Here's Revolution by Dr. John. Oh, shiver me timbers. What is my machine saying?
1: I don't know.

0: scenes from a movie scene, sparkling in a blue stream, glistening like a mirror ball underneath it all.
1: I don't know. It's your machine.
2: Sorry about that. yes, well, we did have, it's not even lined up here, Dr. John there, the late, great Dr. John Malcolm Rebenick, from the Lockdown album with Revolution.
1: And the snippets of something else.
2: And somehow my computer just thought, oh, let's follow that up with Snorkeling by Tim Woods and the Dirty Shoes.
1: Oh, my God, where'd you get these things from?
2: Well, Tim Woods is a legend. Played at Selby Folk Club many a time, and okay. I think it was a track that snuck onto You okay. Never Can Tell with Christina the Astonishing when I joined Christina the Astonishing on Tuesday. Anyway.
1: And who's on Selby Folk Club tonight, Philip?
2: Well, before we play Tony's request of Marianne Faithful, I can answer that question for you, Graham. It is Possum, who performed at Ron King's Radiothon and Acoustic Companion Spectacular at the Upway Belgrave Rissole so long ago.
1: Okay, good.
2: Possum's going to be opening up an outfit called Wood Duck, who don't have any recorded music as such released, but they did perform on the Dotted Line on Wednesday night. So they're the middle act of the night. And then we have... shiver me
1: timbers. That other one.
2: Yeah, and it's annoying me because it's Vinny from that other band. I've just had a brain fade.
1: It's all right. Oh, it's been a tough
2: Rufus
1: week.
2: Rufus Whistler. Rufus, I should know that because it's a bird, Graham. You love birds. Yeah, Rufus Whistler cool. featuring Vinny from that band.
1: So it's a gathering of wildlife there tonight. Possums, whistlers and wood ducks. My God.
2: I'll see what you've done there. You've tied it all
1: see
2: together,
1: what I did
2: Graham.
1: There, folks. This is what we do here on radio.
2: I think I need to lie down already, Graham. shall we get into Tony's request?
1: Yes, 4 minutes to the hour of 4 o'clock even. And,
2: this will work out nicely.
1: Yeah,
2: to the
1: and
2: top
1: I'll play the
2: hour.
1: Promos and I might come back and play a request for Simon.
2: All right.
1: Finally, Simon.
2: Yeah, I've no idea what's going on with that bloody snorkeling tune. Anyway, we've got Marianne Faithful.
1: Lovely.
2: Singing... What's his name? That famous guy.
1: What's the name of the track?
2: Working Class Hero.
1: John Lennon.
2: And?
1: Yeah, we lost poor old Marianne Faithful last year, I think. Yeah.
2: Oh, really? I'm up with the times. This is from an album called A Perfect Stranger, The Island Anthology, Disc 1. So a compilation of Marianne Faithful's work. This one's going out for requested by Tony, all you working class heroes out there. And comes with a language warning. What's that, Skip?
1: Language. Lovely.

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1: Indeed, folks, many, many wonderful shows here on 3MDR, which you can subscribe to.
2: Yes, Graham.
1: Nice 10 hour, was it? 5 hour thingy you did with Valentina the other day?
2: Yeah, it was good fun. Yeah, Christina the Astonishing joined me at 6 a.m. as a sparrowed on a Tuesday morning.
1: And yes, I was listening in.
2: We went all the way through to 11 o'clock.
1: Yeah.
2: And yeah, it was good fun. I love it. It's just... I don't know. It's good for the soul, I reckon.
1: It is. Makes you young. Feel young.
2: Well, I don't know if I feel young, Graham, but I'll always be younger than you.
1: Language warning.
2: Oh, are you going to swear?
1: No. Mario just did that for us.
2: That was a good tune. Lovely. The bass it's line lovely. In that is pretty simple. I'm no bass player, so it might be difficult, but it was just steady.
1: Yeah.
2: Gets under your skin.
1: Yep. I'm going to play a track, a request for our dear friend Simon in Monbulk.
2: Hello, Simon.
1: Who also subscribes to many many shows, etc.
2: Yes, thank you, Simon.
1: Yeah. He's requested the track by Black Joe Lewis and the Honeybears.
2: Yeah.
1: Do you know it? He says it's a sort of blues and the mariachi trumpets kick in or something.
2: Yeah. It's a rip. Yeah, we were listening to it. We caught up for dinner the other week. And listening to it, I do like a bit of Black Joe Lewis. One of my favourite tracks is I'm Broke.
1: All right.
2: Which is what happened when after I subscribed to 3MDR and a few shows.
1: And buy a few albums for like $86 or something.
2: Oh, shush.
1: Yeah.
2: Thank goodness for the op shop 50 cent find.
1: Yeah. Yeah.
2: What are you doing on your device?
1: Tim Anderson is saying he's going to ask a few of his chums to subscribe as well.
2: Good on you, Tim. Yeah. They will get a warm, fuzzy feeling instantly.
1: And he's currently recording with Sam Teske from the Teske Brothers, I presume.
2: Nice one, Tim.
1: Yep. I'm getting a few of my bands to subscribe. So he's in several. That's right. He's got a few bands. Good on you, Tim.
2: Yeah, good on you, Tim. Word of mouth is the best way to go when it comes to getting people on board the good ship 3MDR. And we are radioactive for the 2026 Radiothon. And if you are one of Tim's colleagues, bandmates, friends and things, and you want to sign up a performer artist for a solo, $65 comes with a two-week announcement campaign on air, voiced by Graham Beely Beal.
1: Really?
2: Could be voiced by you.
1: Better do that before I go away then.
2: So that can promote an album launch or a gig, anything you like. Or if you're in a band or part of a creative collective and there's like maybe 5, 6, 7 members in the band, $85, Graham.
1: Shut up!
2: They all come with a warm, fuzzy feeling, but a two-week on-air campaign. Now, one thing I would like to, just a quick bit of advice to the musos and artists out there, your two-week campaign is 2 weeks, plus a little bit more if you give us a bit more time. But quite often when I was working in the office, Graham, it'd be Tuesday afternoon, and a performer would ring up and say, I want to use my two-week promo. And I'd ask, when's the gig? And they'd say, this Friday.
1: So get organised, folks.
2: Because we are running and relying on a lot of volunteers here that aren't here 24/7. And we are two overworked and underpaid staff. Have got a lot on their plate, Celeste and Michelle. And, they get supported by volunteers and things like that. But sheepers, creepers, jiminy jim bobs, flippity floppity flame and blazes, Graham. It's pretty hectic. So, it's all in the timing, time management. Speaking of time management, you got that song for Simon?
1: Yeah, it was all time to play Since I Met You, Baby by Black Joe Lewis and the Honey Bears here on 3MDR 97.1 FM. And please subscribe. Thank you.

0: Free MDR, Red to Blue, the Mind Readers Collective.
1: Who was that, Graham? That was the late, great Chris Wilson.
0: That was Craig from Narre Warren's favourite track. One of Chris Wilson's
1: favourite tracks.
0: Favourite Chris Wilson
1: track. Sunbury.
0: Yes, we thought it was going to be a track from Sunbury Festival. That was dedicated to Jean, because she was there, apparently.
1: Yeah.
0: And I reckon you've got the sexiest voice in Australia, Goonie Bird.
1: Is it the Dusty Mill of the Sporadic Spiridium? Nice to hear from you, mate. Hope your Friday afternoon's going well.
0: Yeah.
1: Hope the house kept the rain out.
0: back announce before we forget. Black Joe and the Beck Joe Lewis and the Honey Bears. That was a dedication. That was a request from Simon.
1: Yeah, great stuff.
0: Since I Met You. John Mayall, Parchment Farm, Moe's Allison Number. Fantastic. Just love that. I hope you enjoyed that, Craig. He's very partial to a bit of harmonica. And that prompted you to follow up with
1: Ruffled Feathers by Old Shep Dog himself.
0: With a bit of whistling thrown in as well.
1: Yeah, I think that might have been Lockie. Old Shep's son, Lockie, doing a little bit of whistling there.
0: Yeah.
1: And that was single number two by Old Shep. His first one being Locomotive Weave, with the bells of the Puffinbilly Railway Crossing down in Cockatoo.
0: Oh, okay.
1: Featured on that track.
0: Nice.
1: So, Old Shep. And if you are a fan of the Mississippi Saxophone, the Blues Burger, the Ten Old Tin Can, and all the other names that it has, you can check out Old Shep's blog, harmonicariffraff.blog, and he posts up all sorts of things about collectibles, music reviews, museums, all sorts of things.
0: Fantastic.
1: Yeah.
0: And the last track we played was Chris Wilson, a track called Sunbury 73.
1: We've done pretty well with that 50-cent CD there,
0: it's
1: Graham.
0: It's a bargain. There's some great ones on here. You've got to play this on your show on Tuesday mornings.
1: The Imaginary Adventure, I might well do that.
0: Jan Preston, Backdoor Woman, Backsliders. What else we got here? Michael Hill's Blues Mob, Papa Was a Rolling Stone. My goodness. Oh, list is endless. Billy Thorpe and the Aztecs, Let's Have a Party.
1: Oh, yeah, sounds like a good idea. Yeah. We'll be having a party next Friday, Graham.
0: Friday.
1: Radiothon Radioactive Fundraiser at Sookie Lounge.
0: Featuring Lost Canoe, Primary High, Trash and the Treasures, Banj Zig, Plaster of Paris, Jawu, Pitta Band, Raucous, Fire Opal, and DJs. My goodness.
1: It's going to be going off like a frog in a sock.
0: And if you subscribe, you get a little bit of a discount, or quite a hefty discount, actually.
1: Well, it's like $15, isn't it, for all those bands?
0: Shut up.
1: Yeah. $25 for non-subscribers.
0: Yeah, $25 if you're a loser.
1: Graham, it's not appropriate. I'm just shaking my head. I know this is not a visual medium.
0: Yeah.
1: And I'm shaking my head, and I'm wagging my finger at Graham Beely Bill.
0: He's going to give me a tongue lashing later.
1: We do appreciate your support. If you can, we appreciate it's a luxury, Graham,
0: luxury,
1: to subscribe to a radio station in this day and age.
0: Luxury.
1: Especially with the price of bloody fuel.
0: Yes.
1: Jeepers creepers. Not a good time to own a diesel car.
0: No, especially when you're taking friends to the airport.
1: I are. Yeah, no, it's all good.
0: You golden-hearted thing, you.
1: No, Simon's well worth it. And
0: just get rid of him.
1: He will cover the costs. He always insists on covering the costs.
0: Yeah, good on you.
1: Because he's a legend like that.
0: Does the tax man know about this?
1: Tax who? It's one of the beauties about earning so little money, Graham. Although I could do with some more, you pay very little tax. I can't complain about my tax bill because I pay fucking all.
0: Yeah.
1: Oh, except for fuel excise and GST and alcohol excise. Oh, so I'll pay a lot.
0: You do.
1: What's happening?
0: It's talking to Simon this morning. Maybe I shouldn't be saying this on air.
1: Well, you are, right?
0: His son went to his favourite coffee shop in Emerald. Won't say where it was. Coffee's gone up $1. Guess what? They stopped the surcharge on credit cards yesterday.
1: Well, of course all the prices were going to go up to absorb those bank
0: Guess
1: fees
0: what?
1: That the businesses are charged. So how else are they going to stay in bloody business?
0: What's Mr. Miller doing in the other room there? Setting up for the 7-Ups.
1: The 7-Ups tomorrow.
0: He's a legend. Hello, David.
1: 4:30 in the afternoon, doors open. for a live to air parlor gig. It'll be going, the Seven Ups will be performing at 5 o'clock, Graham. Okay. 5 till 6, and then they might join Pete on the Zealots picnic from
0: actually
1: 6.
0: Actually, they're not going there. They've got to shoot off.
1: Oh, they could shoot off for another gig.
0: Yeah.
1: Like a proper paid gig, probably.
0: Yeah. Earn money.
1: Yes.
0: What we're doing now, we're going to pay, you know, read up maybe some subscriptions. Get the reminder of the subscription rates, please, Philip.
1: Oh, okay, we can do. Well, we had the performer artist $65, band and collective $85, standard listener $60, concession, youth or pet or offbeat friend $35. Community group, Graham, you've been involved with community group. Well, 3MDR is a community group, but yes, plenty of other community groups.
0: Yeah.
1: And if you're in a community group, you want to shout out on the show of your choosing each week, and just like performers and things, you can get a 2-week on-air campaign as part of that subscription package to promote a fundraiser or a trivia night or something like that.
0: Something like that.
1: Yeah, membership anything. Drive. Anything. Anything. $90 for a community group.
0: Stop it.
1: Now, Graham, if you're a small business operator and...
0: As you are.
1: Sort of.
0: Sorry.
1: It's okay. You've thrown me. $150 for a 12-month subscription.
0: No way.
1: Get you a weekly shout-out, acknowledgement on the show page of your choosing, and a discount. Oh, yes, thankfully I'm reading that properly. A discount on any sponsorship package if you would like to promote your business, services, or wares.
0: Yeah.
1: $150, Graham. And I reckon you could claim that as a business expense, couldn't you, for promotional materials?
0: I'm sure you could.
1: Put that on your tax.
0: Tax-free.
1: Or, as you mentioned earlier, Friend for Life. It has gone up slightly, but still a bargain, especially if you're, not as old as Graham. You get your money's worth.
0: Thank you.
1: $1,200 for a best friend for life. Mm. That's the warmest of warm, fuzzy feelings
0: fuzzy
1: right there.
0: Feeling.
1: They're the subscription rates, Graham. That's what you asked me for, I've delivered them.
0: And Jenna, Band Collective, has signed up.
1: Jenna Campbell.
0: Of course.
1: Bloody fantastic.
0: She's a legend.
1: Jenna.
0: Local and legend.
1: Yeah, I tell you, every time I see Jenna, one performing,
0: she's got a smile on her face.
1: She's amazing. And just, yeah, exactly that. Yeah. A smile.
0: Yeah, get a warm, fuzzy feeling looking at her.
1: Sunshine. She's a little walking
0: little ray of
1: ball
0: sunshine.
1: Of sunshine. Everywhere she goes. But what a talented performer Jenna Campbell is.
0: Yeah, and Carol from Badgers Creek.
1: Hello,
0: Mary.
1: Carol.
0: Yeah, hello, Carol. Do you know Carol from Badgers Creek? Yeah.
1: I met Carol from Badgers Creek in open days and garden parties and things here at Forest Park Homestead.
0: You know everybody. Mary, community group subscriber. Thank you for the wonderful work you do supporting local talent in the hills.
1: Good
0: kiss,
1: on
0: kiss,
1: you,
0: kiss, kiss. Michelle from Upway. I reckon that might be our wonderful manager who's beavering away there in the office.
1: Yes.
0: Hi, Tanya, she says.
1: Away.
0: Yeah.
1: Paying for the privilege to work at 3MD.
0: Gus and Valdis from Cockatoo. Rock on, says Valdis.
1: Good on you, Valdis. So, yeah, thank you, folks.
0: Should we rock on? We need a bit of a few thousand more to get to our goals. Please subscribe. Thank you very much.
1: If you can, that'll be great. We'd like it. Just because Radiothon might be winding up in a day or two or three, we'll take your money anytime, won't we, Graham?
0: We will. Yep.
1: It's nearly 4:30.
0: Oh, is it? Oh, maybe I should do them first. Then we're going to rock on. Very remiss of me. We haven't done
1: what
0: any.
1: What have you been doing?
0: We haven't done any Jimi Hendrix songs, have we?
1: Well, we're going to rectify that situation.
0: Yeah, so we'll come back with a bit of Jimi right after these important messages here on 3MDR at the time of 4:30 on a Friday afternoon.
1: Friday afternoon. Daylight saving starts tomorrow night, Graham.
0: Shut up.
1: Oh, you old people.
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9: Your blood is great to see you and everything, but remember that fine honey up in the projects? Yeah, well, I'm on my way over there right now. It's been a long time.

0: Yeah, Jimmy.
1: Late, great Jimi Hendrix.
0: Died in when? 1970. Bloody
1: 1970.
0: Hell. He would have been 84.
1: Would nearly, have been 84, yes.
0: Nearly as old as me.
1: Nearly as old as you, Graham. No one will be as old as you, mate. That was from the album, it was, Hear My Trainer Coming. Talking to the microphone, Peach. Valleys of Neptune was the compilation that came from, and one of the many posthumously released compilations of Jimi Hendrix material.
0: And I played Red House by Vernon Reid, of course, from Living Colour, and Michael Hill from an album, Blue Haze, Songs of Jimi Hendrix.
1: Vernon Reid was a guitarist for Living Colour, wasn't he?
0: He was, yeah.
1: Yes.
0: Got to say hello to a friend, a dear new friend of mine, Sawadi Kap, from Thailand. B, her name is.
1: Hello, B.
0: And can you hear your bus a coming, B? And I showed her around the lovely, spacious Forest Park homestead right here in 3MDR Studios, of which we have to pay many bills for.
1: Yes, Graham, they don't stop rolling in.
0: Yeah.
1: Do you know insurance? That's a bit of a bummer of a bill. I think there's three insurance policies.
0: Is there?
1: That 3MDR has for volunteer workers insurance. We have public liability insurance. We have a insurance for equipment, bits and bobs.
0: Yeah. Insurance for your stuff? No, insurance for microphones and stuff.
1: Which, yeah, well, yeah, all the equipment. Which,
0: Mr. Miller's busy with.
1: Yeah, it's nice to see David Miller in the house.
0: Mm-hmm.
1: Getting ready for Selby Folk Club.
0: Yeah. So, yeah, I enjoyed your day out in lovely Upway yesterday, B, and I hope to see you again soon. So, yeah, thank you very much for your company. What else are we going to do? So, Mark's on his way. Don't panic just yet. It's about 12 minutes to the hour of 5 o'clock.
1: Where's the time? To synchronise those clocks over.
0: Yeah. And my watch as well. Where's the time gone? Hamptons has been a bit of a request thing lately on that red to blue sojourns, hasn't it?
1: You can't go wrong with the Hamptons though, Graham.
0: Yeah. I'm going to play a track off the Hamptons Open All Hours, and it's a track called Just Came Back here on 3MDR 97.

stones in my pathway. 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

0: 3MDR, 97.1 FM. Nice mellow way to finish there, Phil.
1: Yeah, a little bit of a Leaving Town Blues vibe to that, because that was the name of the tune by Fleetwood Mac, the original Fleetwood Mac.
0: Was that Peter? Oh, cool.
1: Yes,
0: yeah.
1: Peter. Your mate Peter.
0: And before that, the Hamsters from the album Open All Hours just came back. So there, see what we did there, or Phil did there, came back and left.
1: And left.
0: Buggered off, which we're going to do in about 5 minutes. So up next is Mark Gardner with
1: Brassed Off.
0: And please subscribe, you know, subscribe and you get a sense of belonging and active social and community participation and consistently reduces isolation, lowers psychological distress and creates a space for self-actualization and self-determination. My God.
1: A lot of syllables in there, Graham.
0: I know.
1: It's
0: struggling this time of night.
1: There was a study done, I think it was commissioned by the Community Broadcasting Foundation, and it's quite some time ago, actually, about radio combating loneliness.
0: Yeah.
1: And weirdly, with all our connectivity devices, Graham, that you're piddling around on now, we're more disconnected than ever.
0: We are.
1: From each other, as humans. Put that down. And
0: put it away, Phil.
1: Yeah. Radio's here. We're here to keep you company.
0: We are.
1: And you're here to keep...
0: Yep.
1: You're keeping us company as well with all your messages. Thank you, Craig and Libby and Dusty Miller, the Sporadic Spiridium, and Jean.
0: Thank you very much.
1: All those that have been in touch on the SMS line, 0497102000.
0: Yes. Probably won't be back next week. I'm not sure when I'm going to be on air again. I'll try and get back for the following week for the last day of filling in for Gregory Webbery.
1: Oh, is he still away for another couple of weeks?
0: Well, he's coming back the day before next. The week after next, he's coming back on a Thursday.
1: Oh, but he might be a little bit jet-lagged.
0: Might be buggered.
1: Yeah.
0: Thank you very much, everybody. Kompun Kap, that's Thai. And, we can't be.
1: It's your brain just started to fade, Graham.
0: It can't be good. Be careful, I was going to say. But no, subscribe, please.
1: Yeah, if you could. 3MDR.com. Yeah. And we really do appreciate all those that have been supporting us during the 2026 Radioactive Radiothon.
0: Going out with a bit of Johnny Guitar Watson, especially for this wonderful Forest Park Homestead little track called One Room Country Shack. Here on 3MDR, may your dog go with you. Say goodbye, Philip.
1: Goodbye, Philip.

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0: Yes, so welcome to Brast Off. It is 2nd of October and it is currently 5 past 5 and currently 14 degrees outside here at the studio. A little bit of rain, a bit of sunshine poking out every now and then. And in, as a guest tonight, as part of the Radioactive Radiothon here at 3MDR 97.1 FM, we have a guest with us tonight. We've got Tash from Out of Sight. How
1: Hello,
0: are you, Tash?
1: I'm good.
0: Great to have you on the show.
1: Oh, it's great sitting on the other side of the desk and watching another one work.
0: It's all fun, isn't it, eh?
1: And
0: your show is a superb show, and you have a lot of recollection, reminiscing going on too from time to time, and a lot of history has been sent through your show as well. And
1: well, it's all 70s.
0: Yes, it is.
1: It's all 70s.
0: So of course.
1: It's still very real for a lot of us. It's very present.
0: And when can you tune in and listen to the show?
1: It's 11 to 1 on Wednesdays. We get you over the hump of hump day.
0: That's it. And it is a big hump day these days, isn't it? You never know what's around the corner.
1: That's exactly right.
0: And so what's news with Out of Sight? What's happening coming up shows in upcoming weeks?
1: Oh, just the usual. We just like to have a bit of grooving. We've had a lot of talking lately because of Radiothon. Go Groovers, subscribe.
0: You've got to subscribe.
1: So next week we're going to try to play a lot more music, and in the second half hour we're just going to play part two of Tubular Bells. So we're just going to have a whole half hour of one half of a record.
0: And how good is that? And by the way, that was, of course, the intro. That intro today was obviously called March of the Cobblers, as the Royal Colliery Band played from the Brast Off soundtrack, of course. And this is the Brast Off show, and we're doing a bit of a Brast Off Out of Sight show today, aren't we, this evening? So it's great. But we've got some great guests coming on. We have I'll be chatting on the phone, actually, to a couple of well-known acts, including Michael from Jacob's Run, talking about their new single, and also chatting with also Julian from Loingroin as well during the show. So I'm looking forward to having a chat, talking about their new album, Damage Control, and also an upcoming show they've got, which I believe is coming up at the Tote as well. And also they do, also Jacob's Run have a show coming up as well. We'll be talking a little bit more about that during the show as soon as we have a chat. He'll be on around about, I think we're chatting, pretty sure I said we're chatting around about a quarter past five today, chatting with Michael from Jacob's Run. So looking forward to that. But Tash, subscribers. So we've had a couple of new subscribers to my show. Big thank you to Rosario DeMarco and also Invino as well. Another big thank you to Angela Watson as well. Sorry, Ashley Watson. I'll get that right, or else I'll be in big trouble. But also a big thank you to our existing subscribers, of course, Richard Ross, Richard from Emerald, and a genuine gentleman he is. And thank you very much also to Craig, who always absolutely talks in and has a great time listening to our show as well. I'd like to thank also all the supporters of this show. It's been a show that sort of blossomed out of nowhere. Adam Kovrick as well from the Gypsy Lovers, he's been a great supporter and subscriber as well. Look, if you are into brass and you like what I've been playing and what we talk about here on this show, please subscribe. We've got to pay our bills here, or else I'm not going to play any more brass. That's
1: well,
0: the whole declaration
1: tonight. Well, and what's not to like? I mean, brass, come on. It raises the spirits.
0: It does, doesn't it? It's amazing, you know. It's music is a funny thing, right? So I guess as a junior, when I was going shopping with Dad when I was a young boy, I used to go down to, pretty sure it was Main Street Croydon, actually. We used to go shopping and I used to hear the local brass band, particularly around Christmas time.
1: Yep.
0: You know what I loved about Christmas time? Christmas carols. And hearing a brass band in the distance was always a favourite of mine. So I'd always go up and have a listen, and Dad used to go, hang on, wait a second, is it going to catch up? So I was always keen to get up and listen to and see these trombones sliding down and these big brassy instruments, you know, called tubas and euphoniums.
1: I mean, they're beautiful to look at, aren't they?
0: And they do sound lovely when they're played well. When they're played not so well, it's not so good. But when they are played well, it is a great show. And hearing cornets, a row of cornets, and It's like cornets. If you're not sure what a cornet is, it's like a small trumpet.
1: Right.
0: And they do have
1: it
0: slightly.
1: I had always wondered about that.
0: They're a slightly shallower or smaller mouthpiece to a trumpet. So trumpet is mainly an orchestral instrument, but played in jazz and obviously other arrangements like Carnes and Collectors, for instance, or, you know, rock bands and you know, jazz quintets and all that sort of thing. Big bands is a big favourite of mine, but going back a little bit more, Tijuana brass as well is massive with trumpets, but cornets are still were used. Even Mr. Louis Armstrong used to play a bit of a cornet with the early jazz. So you do see it in jazz and does appear a lot because you can get a smaller sound and it's probably a bit more mobile and it's a bit smaller to carry, so it's lighter. So it's good. Mm-hmm. It's good for air travel because it's lighter. But I'll tell you what. Brass bands are the best thing when you hear right over in summer when you're going around shopping. It's really look out for them because they do pop out. And I believe Croydon Brass Band have a concert coming up in November. Look out for that, and that'll be in Kilsyth. So I will announce that coming up closer to that. But also do look out for Upper Gully Big Band and DR Big Band gigs as well because they're coming up too very soon. And often the DR Big Band play at the Ringwood Bowls. More recently, played at the Ringwood Bowls and a very successful concert. And big congratulations to the guys. I might even play a clip from their last show. Big thank you to Kelvin and all the guys there. It was such a terrific show. And Brian Hogg is such a great trumpet player as well on lead trumpet too.
1: It's great that there's so many around, so many orchestras that you can get involved with, isn't it, really?
0: Well there is. I mean, there's also the Maroondah Symphony Orchestra, which is really impressive. I was just taken back by what they were able to play. The Casey Philharmonic Orchestra is just superb. I actually sat in with them to begin with to help them out and help the juniors out. There's quite a few juniors, so it was good to help them out. But I also, one of the things that I do like is the Knox Wind Symphony. They're very, very professional about what their approach. And they won the Wind Symphony category at the state championship recently, which is fantastic. And also congratulations to them, and as well as the Croydon Brass Band. They came third in their category this year, Croydon Brass Band, very, very impressive. Amongst many others, like the Whitehorse Bands, it's a big movement, the Brass Band movement. It's actually bigger than Ben-Hur.
1: And that's big.
0: It's a bit like the ska scene. It's underground a little bit.
1: Yeah.
0: And the ska music scene is massive here in Melbourne. I don't know whether you realise, but we have so much great talent out there in the Melbourne ska music scene as well.
1: Ska's one of those things. Like, you know, people kind of tell you secretly. They kind of go, I like ska music. It's a bit weird and a bit left field. But, yeah.
0: Well, it's not.
1: When people own up, honestly, there's heaps of people that love it. And, again, I mean, it's so much fun, isn't it?
0: Well, it is.
1: Gets you moving, gets you.
0: Exactly it. And that's what I love about ska music. It gets you out of your seat and you start dancing. You just get, it's such a groove. But I tell you what, talking about subscribing, if you are a listener, it is only $60 to subscribe. And you just go to www.3mdr.com/subscribe. And it tell you what, it gives you a thank you on your show of choice, a discounted entry for 3MDR events. And don't forget, we do have a radioactive fundraiser event coming.
1: Yes.
0: At Suki Lounge here in Belgrave, October the 9th. You've got to be there because Last Canoe's going to play, Primary High, Trash and the Treasures, and they are one of my favourite local bands. Banshee, Plaster of Paris, Joannup 2 Band. I can't even pronounce that, but anyway. Raucous.
1: And so they're great.
0: They are.
1: Yeah, like they're a seven-piece with Indonesian influence.
0: They are, yes.
1: Fascinating.
0: Yeah, very fascinating. Yeah. And Raucous are such a punk band. I might even play their song tonight because I tell you what, AI I get really sick of. We can talk about that. Don't worry. That's what really brasses me off. And then you got Fire Opal, but particularly when AI doesn't work. But Fire Opal is also playing on this radioactive fundraiser gig.
1: Yeah.
0: And it's only $15 for subscribers. That's a pretty good deal. You save $10. So if you are a non-subscriber, it's $25.
1: A future subscriber. But, yeah, so if you subscribe, you're already getting the benefits. You get your tickets heaps cheaper. It's almost paying for itself.
0: And you've got some great local talent to go and see there. And I'll tell you what, you've got DJs later, so you can hang around and see some DJs. You might even see some 3MDR people there. I might even head down to that one. That'd be a good gig. Because I haven't seen Raucous. Have you seen Raucous?
1: Not sure. I'll have to have a wait until I see them. I feel like I've seen them at a festival somewhere. So yeah, I'll just anyway, I've got my tickets, I'll be there. So yeah, but I think yes, I have a feeling I have seen them. And yeah, very, very lively. And yeah, I'm looking forward to all of them actually, just a bit of everything. I mean, you know, I am getting on a bit. I'm not sure I'll be able to stay up till that late, but I'll definitely get a few in, I reckon. So, yeah, no, it'll be a good night.
0: We might have their song coming up a bit later, Raucous, so we better play that. And also, if you are a performer artist, it is $65. So, again, a thank you on your show of choice, discount entry for 3MDR events.
1: And don't forget as well, like if you are a bit strapped for cash as well, there is the concession rate, which is also how you can subscribe your pets and your offbeat friends. Right. Yeah. And
0: your budgie. And your budgie or your pet cat.
1: Your djembe.
0: Absolutely.
1: And it's just, I mean, bargain. Absolutely. That's funny. What is it? $35.
0: $35. What a deal that is. And again, thank you on the show and a discount entry for 3MDR events. And also, don't forget too, if you are an artist too, you get into the draw for a good merch pack. So
1: we might talk about the prizes later.
0: Two-week on-air campaign. You can't knock that. That's impressive. And don't forget too, if you are a community group, it's $90. And again, the same applies to you. But obviously, we could probably talk about organising more, you know, maybe a radio card or promote a special promotion for you as well. If you're a business, it's $150. And thank you on the show of choice, of course, discount on sponsorship packages. Now, sponsorship is the way to go as well if you are a business. Web link on show page. So that's very good exposure for your local business in amongst the hills here.
1: Yep.
0: If you are a local business, please consider subscribing. It's worth it.
1: Yep. And, you know, it gets you in front of all of the locals. Locals love shopping locally. So if you're a local business and you want local people, it's a great option.
0: 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So if you find Brassed Off, you'll be able to click on and hear tonight's show a bit later if you find it easier to listen to it in a different time. Also, big shout out to everyone involved here at the radio station too, and thank you very much, Tash, for coming tonight.
1: Thanks for having me.
0: The support for my show has been enormous since day one, and Ren, the crew here, David Miller, Phil, all the people here, the whole crew have been so supportive. And also congratulations to Marissa Rose with her Scar Street show. I was able to train her up and she's got her Scar Street show going.
1: Rocking it in.
0: Which I'm going to be hopping on and helping with that tomorrow afternoon. Nice. So I'm looking forward to that one. And we'll be featuring lots of local ska music on that. But I will feature some ska tonight as well. Mm. How about we go to a track? Because I've probably talked enough and I think we've probably wearing out the earlobes of lots of people. How about this track from Hunters and Collectors? Don't forget to go and see them. The Engine Room has formed. That is four of them, which is Jack Howard, Barry Palmer, Jeff Archer, and Doug Falconer, obviously on drums. We'll be playing at the Corner Hotel, I believe. I'm pretty sure it was the 14th of October. The 15th. It's 15th, October, at the Corner Hotel. And they're going to be celebrating the Human Frailty album from Hunters and Collectors. And they're going to be featuring – so they're basically the members of Hunters. There's four of them. And they're going to be featuring guest singers. So it's going to be quite a night. I'm definitely going, and it's worth going. Check it. Go and get your tickets. And worth getting at Corner Hotel. I'll tell you what, that is such a great venue to go and see in town there as well. But here's a track off the Human Frailty album. I'm guessing you'll know this one. Because at the moment we're radioactive, so everything is on fire. This is off the Human Frailty album. Hunters and Collectors.

0: Yeah, a bit of Hunters and Collectors there for you. That Beautiful. Was off the Human Frailty album. Don't forget to go and see The Engine Room playing at the Corner Hotel. I'm pretty sure it was the 15th of October. It is coming up a couple of weeks away. Yeah. What a great little track that is. It reminds me of when I started playing and getting into playing a lot more trumpet and brass.
1: Yep.
0: It's certainly a band that influenced me was Hunters and Collectors, and quite notably. And you can tell why.
1: Yeah, great influence to have, Mark. Yeah,
0: it's one of those bands. I think Painters and Dockers too. I think that song Nude School got in my head. That little trumpet part they played at the start of that too. That was a bit of a fun song. And I think that we just spoke just off air talking about the Saints. Know Your Product.
1: Yeah.
0: Now Hunters and Collectors did a great version of that too. That song. But I will play the Saints version if I can find it, and it'd be great to play that. And I'll tell you what, we have a list of great artists to play tonight. I'm going to look at playing some Loingroin, obviously Raucous, and more artists. Looney Tunes is a great local ska band as well, which I will play tonight. Big cheerio to and hello to Adam Timms, who has been a keen supporter of 3MDR for some time as well. And also a big shout out to Victor Strangers too, playing the Clash Market.
1: Oh, yes. Black Market Clash.
0: I've got to get that right. Playing tonight at the John Curtin Hotel.
1: We're talking about in Carlton.
0: That's a great one, isn't it?
1: Mm-hmm.
0: What a great gig. And had a bit of an interview with Victor last week.
1: Yep.
0: Quick promo, and I hope everything goes well there, Victor, and I'm sure you'll have fun tonight. I was hoping to get there, but something has come up, so I don't know whether I can get there after the show. It'd be great to get to, and I know you're really busy tonight. What are you're going off to the Selby Club tonight?
1: Yes, the Selby Club, which is on at Menzies Creek this evening. So
0: how good is that? We're so fortunate here at the Hills. We have so many great activities, and that is one of the best ones, isn't it?
1: It really is.
0: Selby Folk Club. Really quality acts play there, don't they?
1: Live and acoustic.
0: I think they've had Jenny Biddle play there guest. Who else has played there?
1: Well, Jenny Biddle, she came for one time she was on for a gig and it sold out in like 5 minutes. So they had to put on a second show. So we had a Selby Folk Club Friday and Saturday. That sold out, and I think there might have been a Sunday afternoon one as well. Jenny Biddle, we love her.
0: There you go. And an amazing artist too. I remember seeing her, I'm pretty sure it was the Castlemaine Folk Festival or Malden Folk Festival. Might have been the Malden Folk Festival. An absolute talent, amazing artist, and worth seeing and checking out. And I've got to say, she is one of my favourite local songwriters as well. But amongst the hills here, we have some really good folk artists, don't we?
1: We do.
0: I came across the Muscully Fellas as well.
1: Oh, yes.
0: And they've got an awesome album called Great Divide as well, which is...
1: Yeah, so the Muscully Fellas, really Shane and Frio, they also have a show here on 3MDR.
0: Yeah, that's right, it is too. And does feature from time to time Greg Hunt, who plays in there too, which I know of, and a big shout out to Jules and Greg.
1: Because Greg, didn't he used to also play with Kath Connolly?
0: Pretty sure so. Yeah, that's right. Yep. Yeah, amazing player, amazing musician.
1: Yeah, yeah.
0: I'm going to play a track from the Gypsy Lovers, which is Adam Kovrick, who has a new band called Double Denim, as well as another project he's been with. I can't remember the other name, but he's a very active singer-songwriter, and this track is just superb. Have a listen to this. This is featuring Jack Howard from Hunters and Collectors playing a bit of trumpet.
1: Nice.
0: Apparently he recorded this all in one take, apparently, Adam was telling me. But Adam is a keen subscriber to this show, and I tell you what, one of the best artists around that I've worked with as well. Here's a song called They Call It Rock and Roll, and does feature Jack Howard from Hunters. And thank you very much, Craig, for that comment. Nice work with Hunters, Goldie Oldie. There you go. Good work, Mark. Thank you very much, Craig, from Narry. Thank you very much, mate. And don't forget to go and see them. See the Engine Room. They're playing it in the Corner Hotel, which is basically the four Hunters guys, which is Jack Howard on trumpet, Doug Felton on drums, Jeff Archer on bass, and Barry Palmer on guitars. And guess what? They're going to have guest vocalists. So they go, but anyway,
1: that'd be good.
0: Cut a long story short, Gypsy Lovers is Adam Kovrick, Don Ely, Patrick Wong, Wayne Aubrey, Mick Sykes, but also does feature Jack Howard on trumpet. And have a listen. This is called A Call It Rock and Roll from the Modern World album. It goes like this.

0: Yeah, the fantastic local band called Looney Tunes, and that's off. That was called. That was called More Than That, and that is off the It's You EP. And a big thank you to Classy Nelly, sounding good, the Savo Mark. Scar is infectious
1: Hello,
0: fun.
1: Nelly.
0: And lovely to hear Tash in the studio too. There you go, Tash. Thank you very much. Teenage, isn't it? Classy Nelly. Great to have you on the show as well. And listening in, of course, it is, of course, it is a subscriber. Well, Radiothon, Radioactive Radiothon, in fact.
1: Yeah, it's good for your health.
0: It is.
1: Yeah.
0: Music improves your endorphins, apparently.
1: Does indeed.
0: And gets you going. And it does. It's natural. And playing, also being a musician and playing in a band actually helps you big time. Have you found that being a listener as well, like yourself, like you find it calms you down?
1: Oh, without music, honestly, I mean, when you're having a good day, what do you go for? Your favourite song. When you're having a bad day, what do you go for? Another song. When you're having an in-between day, what do you go for? More music. It's like, it's just, there's something for every mood.
0: No, it is, isn't it?
1: Yep.
0: Here is a track. I've got a track coming up called Know Your Product. And you know a little bit of background from this, because apparently this track was inspired from Midnight Oil's.
1: No, so yeah, no? So this, yes. So they, what was the song? It was, it's off there. It's on the Red Sails and Sunset album. Best of Both Worlds.
0: Best of Both Worlds, yeah.
1: That's it. It was inspired by this song, which was originally from The Saints.
0: Yes.
1: Which was just so explosive, that song.
0: Yes.
1: But you've got an even betterer version.
0: I do. I have actually off the Mutations album, Hunters and Collectors. This is the Know Your Product. Have a listen to this one.

0: That was, of course, Gadigalland from Midnight Oil, and welcome to Brassloft. We have our first guest tonight. We have got Mr. Paul Higgins. How are you, Paul? From celebrating 40 years of Empire Studios and Studio 52. How are you, Paul?
1: I'm very well. How are you?
0: Great, and congratulations on the 40 years. And you've also got a big concert or something happening tonight as well, haven't you?
1: Oh, not tonight. No. We've got a drinks. The first Friday, every Friday each month, we open the bar and have a social drinks night, which
0: Great.
1: We're heading towards having some live entertainment. We've only just started it, so we're just building it up at the moment. But we're going to be eventually having a live performance every Friday night with, but the other shows are generally on Saturday nights, but so we've just started doing the Fridays.
0: Yeah, that's right. Yeah, and you've been a really busy studio. You've been recording the likes of the Black Sorrows of recent times, and obviously a number of people have gone through there. Obviously, Jeff Acheson is well known in the blues circles, and also you've got a live show coming up in December, I believe. Jason Rosewarne, is that's correct? December the 2nd?
1: Yeah. Jason's the photographer with Australian Musician magazine.
0: That's right. Yes, of course.
1: And we're doing an interesting event here on the 2nd of December. It's a photography exhibition in our lounge area.
0: Yeah, right.
1: And a bunch of great blues names in the venue. Playing to support his exhibition.
0: That's right.
1: So we've got the likes of Jeff Acheson, as you say, Shannon Bourne, Jimmy Hocking, Kathleen Hallahan, Lloyd Spiegel, and several others, and a few more likely to join the list, I believe.
0: Oh, that's right.
1: Yeah, so it's almost sold out, though. We only announced it last Saturday, and we've done about 120 tickets since then.
0: Oh, is that right? Well done. Congratulations. And I believe Jimmy Hocking's going to be on it. You've got Andrea Marr and Joshua Batten, who I've also played trumpet with at the odd occasion. So there you go. What a small world. There you go.
1: It's going to be a great night.
0: Great little concert. And I'll tell you what, you've got some great things happening there. And your studio now, you've got quite a few people or producers that work out of that studio now.
1: Yeah, different engineers and producers, a lot of freelance people come in, but we've got, obviously, Trevor Carter is the main in-house head engineer and producer that, everybody works with and knows very well. But, yeah, lots of other people come in and bring things in and do sessions these days. Our Empire Music Studios here at Heidelberg West is very different to what Studio 52 was in Collingwood. It's a much bigger and better setup. I mean, you recorded with us back in Studio 52, didn't you?
0: That's right. I remember doing the first demos of What's the Colour of Money. Now, that's taken me back a bit.
1: Yeah. Yeah, well, you'll have to come and do something at the new studios.
0: Absolutely.
1: We've got three studios here, three different size studios. The largest one, is big enough to do a full orchestra. We can go from a, 73-piece orchestra. Recently, we did the Squawkestra album.
0: That's

0: Have you heard them?
1: Yes, I have, and that's a superb piece of music. Yeah, they've got lots of great music coming out of there. Absolutely.
0: Yeah, it's a really great community orchestra. Lots of fun, lovely people, and they did their 20th anniversary album just here recently. And but yeah, and then that same room doubles as the venue, so basically put a whole lot of tables and chairs, and it becomes a venue.
1: And
0: it's a recording venue, so this show that we're doing on the 2nd of December, we're actually going to record that as well.
1: Yeah, right. So that's a great concept. And is it the way it's all going? Because Kindred are doing similar things, I believe. Kindred Studio have a live stage as well. Is that the way it's sort of going more towards? Do you feel that the whole industry shape now has changed since you first started?
0: Well, I think... The music industry is a tough industry at the best of times, and I think you've just got to wear lots of different hats and find different ways to, the more you can do, the better. You know, if you can't really just specialise in one thing. You have to be, recording and working with all sorts of musicians, all sorts of different things. I mean, we're lucky we've got the bar here, and we can do events. We can do, we do people's birthdays. I mean, sometimes we'll get a musician, who's say got a 60th birthday and he wants his band to play at the birthday party, and can do something like that.
1: We did those
0: industry seminars. We did the Atmos seminars with Bob Clearmountain.
1: That's right.
0: That was nice, pretty exciting.
1: Dream.
0: Yeah. So we can do lots of different things, and that makes it fun. As a business owner, I get to do all sorts of stuff, and I didn't realize I have at the age of now I'm in my 60s, early 60s, to have a bar for the first time. And I've always loved collecting wine and making cocktails, so now I get to do that for other people as well.
1: Get to enjoy it a bit more, don't you? That's awesome, Paul, and congratulations to you and Trevor Carter as well, who works out of there as well. It's you certainly have worked together for some time, and do you feel that it's sort of even growing and growing even more these days?
0: We started off as songwriters back in 1981, or 82, something around there. We've been friends for a long, long, long time and gone through all sorts of different things in this business. And but we're still best of mates. We'll sit and have a coffee or a drink, every day and talk. And we're always, talking about how to improve the business or what new thing to do we've toured with acts together. We do so many different things. We were still running the Cool Schools project.
1: That's right, Cool Schools. Yeah,
0: 30 years. Mm. Next year is the 30th year. So we get to do lots of great things.
1: And I remember the new sampler series used to run in the day, and I'm pretty sure I've got the collection at home. I should have brought them in. I forgot to bring them in, but we'll play some of those as a bit of a. But I know one of the bands, quite a few of the bands are sort of still going that I know of. A couple, and also I know there was a band called. I believe had Graham Chambers, or I think it was Graham, or Graham Nash Chambers. It was the that's where Casey Chambers came from.
0: Well, that was her family band, the Dead Ringer.
1: That's it. The Dead Ringer band was playing on it.
0: Yeah, we recorded her the first singles that went on the Home Fire album for Casey. That was her first hit record.
1: That's right. Yes, it just took off from there, didn't it? And you've been responsible for quite a few careers, from what I've heard.
0: We've only in the last few years been at the sort of the higher end of the studio business. Previous to that, we were a mid studio.
1: Yeah.
0: So we've always been in that sort of development stage for a lot of artists or independent stage. Where they're self funded. So we've been at that starting point for lots and lots of people. And again, the Cool Schools project has helped. Play that role with a lot of careers. I mean, from that project, people like Missy Higgins, Delta Goodrum,
1: that's right,
0: Casey Donovan, the Cat Empire. I mean, there's a long list of people who started in cool schools and continued.
1: Yeah. No, that's great. What a great concept too, and to do what you've done. You do interstate. It's not just here in Victoria. It's all over the place, isn't it? You were quite busy with that.
0: Well, it was. Yeah. We're hoping to build it back up. We used to run it in 5 states, but COVID sort of stuffed that up.
1: Yeah.
0: And government funding also came to an end at one stage. But we were running in 5 states. We were doing about 70 albums a year of original music by school students.
1: Gee, that's amazing. Wow.
0: Yeah. We've done over 1,000, over 850 albums with cool schools.
1: Is that right? Gee, wow. Yeah. That's amazing. And
0: that's a lot of songs.
1: Yeah. Well, congratulations on your 40 years and thank you very much for joining us for Brassed Off and having a bit of a chat. And I'm sure we will chat some more. I've got a track called Eyes on the Prize from Jeff Acheson lined up. Is that sufficient? You reckon I reckon that might be sufficient. But thank you very much for joining us, and I'm sure we can catch up again at some stage to talk about some tech talk about producing or something, or in the studio perhaps in the future.
0: Okay.
1: Because I'll probably have
0: with Trevor.
1: Yeah. Well, that could be the go. Let's do that next time. But thank you very much, Paul, and appreciate you giving up a bit of Friday night. I know it's a very busy night tonight for you. if you're free, get down there, and if you're in the industry, get down there and say good day to Paul. And Dan, is it invite only, or is it most people?
0: No, it's open door tonight. Yeah. So
1: whereabouts are you again? You're in Heidelberg there, aren't you? West Heidelberg.
0: Yeah, in the business park, the Heidelberg West Business Park. We're number 9 Northern Road, near the Sheehan Road end. Just around the corner from the Austrian Club, actually.
1: That's right, yeah, I remember now. All right, look, I'll see if I'm free afterwards, but it'd be good to catch up at some stage, I'm sure. And congratulations on everything you've done, and I'll definitely be catching up with both of you soon.
0: Thank you so much.
1: Yeah, and here is Jeff Acheson's Eyes on the Prize. And don't forget, December the 2nd, there's a great little concert for Jason Rosewarne, isn't it?
0: Rosewarne, yes. Yeah, and tickets are on Try Booking.
1: Is it under Try Bookings, is it? Yeah, great.
0: Yeah, Try Booking for all of our shows.
1: Let's have a listen to this Eyes on the Prize.
0: Thank you very much.
1: You're welcome.

0: Yeah, the fantastic Jeff Acheson there, and that was called Eyes on the Prize. And on the phone, we have the fantastic Julian Million from Loingroin. How are you there?
1: Really good, Mark. How are you going? Thanks so much for having me on the program, mate.
0: Well, thank you.
1: Really great, as usual.
0: Well, mate, thank you very much for sending me your brand new album, Damage Control. And I'll tell you what, it's a ripper album.
1: Great. I'm glad you enjoyed it.
0: And a typical ska band. I'll tell you what. What is the first track all about?
1: Oh, I'm a bit slow on the uptake.
0: Yeah, that's the one.
1: Look, mate, it's one of those kind of expressions that you get used to because you use it, you know, people say, oh, he's a bit slow on the uptake all the time. So it's an everyday expression, but then when you put it in a song, it kind of gets sort of special sort of meanings. That's what we find when you frame it in a musical setting. It has a bit of a different vibe to it. So that's the idea behind it there. Not much more than that.
0: Is that all, you reckon? You reckon it's just all about that? I don't know.
1: It's like, put it this way, you're a working man, you work in a similar environment to me.
0: Yeah.
1: And you know how sometimes you're sort of like you're a spectator on where you work, and you feel like you're always trying to catch up with the sort of forward progress of it.
0: You're right.
1: Put it this way, as the chorus goes, how's the chorus go? If I'm not with the program, it's not because I'm a slow man. To tell you the truth, I just want to be human. That's the chorus. So I'm sure you feel like that sometimes.
0: Oh,
1: you know what I mean?
0: Yeah, you do, don't you? I mean, sometimes you're just caught up in it all too. And you just
1: you're not up with the program.
0: That's it.
1: But you don't. But it's not really natural to you to do anything else. I don't know. That's kind of the vibe of it. Yeah.
0: And what a great little track. Let's have a listen to it. This is, what's it called?
1: I'm a bit slow on the uptake.
0: That's it. See, I'm a little bit slow on the uptake, see?
1: Good, you're like me.
0: There you go, see? It is Friday night after all, and drinks haven't been on even yet. So here we go. We're a little bit slow on the uptake. From Loingroin, have a listen to this. This is off their brand new album, Damage Control. We've been chatting with Julian, the trumpeter from Loingroin. Have a listen to this one.
2: I'm a bit slow on the uptake. I want to be nice, but it comes at a price. Like a bloke turning up for a bus late. I'll be there on time or just a little behind. I went and bought a cabot, turns out I couldn't start it. I said, what's this? You sold me, look me in the eye and told me you're a bit slow on the uptake.

0: Don't forget, that was called, of course, a little bit slow on the uptake, because I was a little bit slow on the uptake then. We've been chatting with Julian, and that was Loingroin, and we've been chatting with Julian from the band. How are you, Julian?
1: I'm really good, mate. Thanks so much for playing that tune.
0: No, thank you for sending the album. It's such a great little tune. It's so catchy too. I love the little change and hooks you've got going on with the trumpet there. And you've been playing trumpet for a little while now too. How are you finding your mouthpieces? Are you changing those quite regularly? And
1: mate, would you believe I play the mouthpiece that came with the horn?
0: That's a good thing.
1: In 1985, maybe. It's a little scratched up.
0: Yeah.
1: Because sometimes it's a bit scratched up. But I stick with the same gear, mate, because I think I'm still below the level of the gear. So when I catch up to that level, then I'll change my gear. You know what I mean?
0: Yeah, I know what you mean. And sometimes when as you get older, and it's also as the horn gets better, as older, it actually matures, and you can hear the right sound.
1: Do you reckon they get better? Do they get better?
0: I reckon they do. I believe they do, because, I don't know. It's
1: like Stradivariuses.
0: Yeah, it's a character, I think. It's a whole tonal thing. Like, you develop your own style and tone. And you develop your own style and playing as well with that. And you've certainly you've got your own tone going. You're probably not even aware of it as well.
1: No, you get used to your own sound, don't you?
0: You do.
1: You get used to it, you enjoy it, you listen to it all the time.
0: Yeah.
1: But sometimes you hear other musicians and think, oh my God, That person sounds so good.
0: I know.
1: That person sounds so good.
0: Oh, I know that one. I know that one too well. I'll tell you what, though. What a great little tune that is. And you've got some other songs here. And obviously, you do a bit of co-writing, don't you, with the guys? You've also got a song, a Slab Dab as well on here, which is a traditional pub song you mentioned as well off there. And I actually didn't know who that was, and thank you for letting me know.
1: Slab Dab,
0: Slab Dab.
1: That's not an original song by us. So I have a record at home called The Larks They Sing Melodious, and it's a pub singing from Suffolk.
0: Yeah, right.
1: So someone back in those days went around with a microphone into the pubs and sort of put the microphone up, and the idea is everyone's having sociability in a pub, and then they take turns in sort of singing a song. And there's a guy named Cyril Poacher, and Cyril Poacher was one of the famous pub singers from around that area. And he's on a few records, and he's got this song Slab Dab. But people have told me that Slab Dab was a really really well-known song in Australia in the 1930s and 40s, because it related to some kind of disaster, which people got poisoned. I'm just talking, I really don't know what I'm talking about here, because all I've got is fragments that people give me. Anyway, I heard Slab Dab and thought, oh, that's got to be a Loingroin song, because we've got Pub Tab, and this is pub singing. Pub singing, Slab Dab, Pub Tab, it's got to be on a Loingroin record, so that's how it ended up there.
0: I see, now I get it.
1: Yeah, it all makes sense, doesn't it?
0: Oh, yeah. Yeah, I'm trying to get your record right. Hang on, mate. I've got the next track lined up, kind of, which I will have it lined up. This is called Rear View Mirror. What was this song all about?
1: Just, you get to our age and you realise how important it is not to look in the rear view mirror, especially if it gives you the shits what you see. That's basically the message of the song. And Pat did a great job, I think, singing that song. We have two lead singers. The one you just heard on I'm a Bit Slow on the Uptake was Craig.
0: Right.
1: This one's being sung by Pat.
0: Yeah.
1: And he did a great job on it. So it's been a good tune for us. It's a different sort of tune.
0: So these days you've got you obviously still got the same Loingroin lineup, which is Craig Gardner, of course, lead vocals and trombone.
1: Yeah. Yep.
0: And obviously Pat doing lead vocals.
1: Yeah.
0: Adrius Lintzis as well on guitar. Is that David O'Brien? Bass.
1: David O'Brien, he's the bass player.
0: Obviously, Justin Willihan as well on keyboards.
1: Justin, yeah.
0: Greg Redford on drums.
1: Oh, mate, Greg, yeah.
0: And Andrew Frass on saxophone. And yourself, obviously, Julian Milley on trumpet, of course, yourself, yeah?
1: Yeah, that's right, yeah.
0: Still, that's awesome. And to keep a band going like that for that long, what keeps you guys together?
1: I think, to be honest, Mark, it's a sense that like, I don't want to sugarcoat it too much because, you know, it's like a family, you know. It's a great unit, but it's got its negatives as well. But I think the way it works is that people know that he brings this and he brings that and he brings that, and you add it all together, and it's quite a thing that you would want to be part of. You know what I mean?
0: Yeah, absolutely.
1: So it's that combination of people bringing all their various, and some blokes, the only thing they bring is that they're on time and they play their instruments really well. But
0: yes,
1: that's just about the most important thing, you know. Whereas other guys bring these enormous abilities, like Craig is like a superstar performer, and David is too. David's a superstar performer. I'm not a superstar performer, but I bring something as well. So
0: when you
1: look around and you see, between us, we all come together to make something quite special, I think. So I think that's probably the main reason, because, you know, it is difficult to keep people together, isn't it?
0: Oh, absolutely.
1: It's really difficult to keep your line up together, but we've managed to do it. So
0: good on you.
1: Fingers crossed.
0: And congratulations on the album, Damage Control. It's a great little album. And you recorded that as well at Newmarket, was it? Newmarket Studios with Jules McKenzie.
1: That's right. There's a few studios. One track is we recorded during the COVID time as a home studio where everyone did their track at home. That's Kiwi Brothers.
0: Yeah, right. Conrad Hendricks.
1: The other two studios we used were Newmarket and Jules McKenzie and Khusru Fanaz. They helped us out there, and they were fantastic.
0: Awesome.
1: And then we did a couple of tracks out in Westgarth, somewhere around there.
0: Awesome.
1: With old mate at a place called a secret location.
0: We did
1: a couple of tracks out there, and they came out really well. So very different, different engineers, different studios, you get different results.
0: Paul Fabry,
1: that's the one. Paul. He was fantastic as well.
0: He's got a much more indie sound
1: in comparison with the boys at Newmarket, who got a more commercial sound, and I love both of those. So that was great.
0: No, it's got a really good edge. And Rearview Mirror is such a good edge too of a song. So this album sort of formed over the last few years, was it? Pretty much.
1: Yeah. We got back playing again in 2000, and we did our first shows in 2020.
0: That's right.
1: And in fact, Francis gave us our first shows.
0: That's right.
1: And back then, and this is the material that we've added to our set since then. So it's all
0: awesome.
1: It's the new chapter of Loingroin, mate.
0: Oh, so good. So good to hear you guys back together and seeing your fun shows. I love seeing all the choreography going on too with the brass section. Let's have a listen to Rearview Mirror. This is a really cool one. I love this track.

0: Yes, the fantastic Loin Groin there off the album Damage Control. That was Rear View Mirror. And we've got Julian on the phone. We're having a bit of a chat about the album. And this album, I tell you what, it is great and full of great brass again, featuring trombone with Craig Gardner as well. No relation, funnily enough.
1: Yeah, it's the same spelling, isn't
0: same
1: it?
0: Same spelling as well, but no relation. Yeah. But you never know. It might be, you know, way back. And we've got the saxophone covered by Andrew Fratt. France as well, and you're playing trumpet. What a great little section you've got there.
1: We do. Andrew and I have been playing together for a very long time, for like more than 10 years. But the point is that people often say we do choreography and so on. That's which is very interesting because it's just the way we've naturally come to sort of move on the stage. But it looks like choreography to people outside that we don't arrange in advance.
0: It's a bit, look, it comes across as so engaging though with the crowd. I think because you get it, it's up, there's a lot of energy going around on the
1: That's
0: stage.
1: That's the main thing, mate.
0: Yeah, it's great.
1: But how good's Craig for that sort of stuff? I mean, I'm a bit slow on the uptake. You know, people are surprised to hear a song start with, I'm a bit slow on the uptake. It's a surprising start to the song. But that's one of his keys. He's able to deliver these lines with a lot of conviction and people love it.
0: And the other track I've got lined up is, of course, my team plays on Friday. So did your team play on Friday?
1: No, it didn't. My team didn't play on Friday. No, they didn't. But, you know, the thing about this song, of course, is that it's all the team songs sort of lined up together. All the footy songs. All the AFL footy songs put together in one song.
0: Well, we need to play it because we did have a grand final and no Melbourne team was there, were they?
1: No, they weren't. That's right.
0: So really, Hawthorn won it for Victoria because they were the last really Melbourne team to really win the VFL Grand Final then. As far as I'm concerned, they won.
1: Yeah, well, good on them, yeah.
0: How about we play it? So, and obviously you guys have a very big fascination with football because you do mention, I'm pretty sure you do mention it in another song, don't you, in one of your other songs. Football.
1: There's a lot of footy songs dropped into our tunes, like sort of sampled into our tunes. but this one, I don't know if you have noticed it, but you can take footy songs and swap parts amongst them.
0: That's true.
1: So you can take four bars out of the Fitzroy song and lob it into the North Melbourne song, and no one will even notice. So this song is based on that principle.
0: Well, there you go. It's called the swapping around the song of footy themes. That's a pretty cool concept. And how did you come up with this concept? Because obviously you've had some fun and games with this one, yeah?
1: I was just doing the washing up or something one night, and I was whistling a footy song.
0: All right.
1: And then I realised that in that whistling that footy song, I'd mixed up the various parts of footy songs, but it still sounded convincing as a footy song.
0: Like good forever, we're a happy team at Hawthorn. Okay.
1: Exactly like that. It starts off, see the Bombers fly up, we know how to play the game. It's the emblem of the team we are. The Fighting Fury, we're from One for One, and I can't remember it, but if you play the track, you'll hear they're all blended together. It's an unholy mess.
0: Oh, what a great little track it is. And this is called My Team Plays on Friday off the album Damage Control with Loin Groin. And they are playing up at the Tote, I believe, an afternoon show. I think it was the 7th of October. Is that correct? Or my
1: 17th of October. It's an afternoon show, and it's with the talk lights too, which are with the talk lights. And it'll be a great afternoon matinee show on Saturday, 17th of October.
0: How good is that? A matinee show. I'm going to definitely go to that one because I'll be awake for that one.
1: Beautiful.
0: awesome. On a Sunday, isn't it? Sunday?
1: Saturday.
0: Oh, yeah. It should be up. I should be awake. It's because it is daylight saving, of course. And we'll be awake for that. Don't worry. So my team plays on Friday. So it is Friday. We're the team of Brassed Off here. We're going to play it. This is, of course, you've tuned into 3MDR, 97.1 FM, and listening to Loin Groin. We've been chatting with Julian Millie from Loin Groin. Fantastic to have you. And here is a track called My Team Plays on Friday off the Damage Control album.
2: Ooh, ah, ooh, ah, ah. Hey, Craig!
3: What, Pat?
2: Can't wait for the footy Friday. You going?
3: Nah.
2: Huh? Why not?

0: There we go, the fantastic Loin Groin, and that was called My Team Plays on Friday, and of course the team brassed off here, Mr. Julian. How are you, Julian? Who's playing trombone there?
1: The trombone there was Benny Threebones. He comes and plays with us now and again.
0: He's a great player.
1: Oh, he's fantastic. Yeah. He's been touring lately with Cyril Stone King.
0: Right.
1: And he plays, you know, he's a it's really good to get sort of inverted commas real musicians to play with the group now and again, because they have standards, and you know, they can do things that, and people love it, and
0: they get off.
1: And like we had Eleanor Griffin, just our last show at the retreat, we had Eleanor Griffin playing trombone.
0: She was
1: fantastic as well. So we like to get the celebrity pub rock trombonists in now and again.
0: Oh, you've got to do that, right? Yeah.
1: No, oh, yeah, awesome. Absolutely.
0: Look, thank you. Thank you very much for joining us for Brassed Off. And where can we purchase these albums, this great album?
1: Damage Control, you can get it through Bandcamp.
0: Yep.
1: So if you do Loin Groin Damage Control Bandcamp, you'll get to the site, which is being managed by old mate Ivan and Darren.
0: Fantastic.
1: Calm Down Records.
0: Yeah.
1: So it's gone. They're the ones selling it there through Bandcamp.
0: Right.
1: And they also have, there's also a $10 digital version. So if you can't get the vinyl, if vinyl's not your thing, you can get the $10 digital version.
0: And are you finding that you need to, you know, make sure that you've got a few different selections for different, you know, people?
1: Because you're different buyers.
0: People are always
1: asking for the CD one now.
0: Yeah, they are, aren't they? CDs is coming back. Yeah, they are coming back.
1: Well, people are saying, I'm not vinyl equipped.
0: Yeah.
1: Can you do the CD? But you can't do everything, mate.
0: No, well, that's it. And I'll tell you what, this is such a great little album too. And I've got to say, congratulations, mate,
1: Thanks, mate.
0: Still sticking together and doing what you love doing. I think that's the secret, isn't it? Playing live and keeping that band together. And yeah, really good.
1: Mate, thanks so much for having us on the program. You're such a supporter of the band. I really appreciate it.
0: You're most welcome. And so October the 17th, get down to the Tote, 2 p.m. onwards, yeah?
1: Yeah.
0: What a great little gig. And who else is playing on the lineup again? It was
1: The Talk Flights.
0: Talk Flights. I haven't heard of them, so it'd be introducing me to another band that I don't know.
1: The Talk Flights is the transmission from a charger.
0: Oh, is that right? Okay.
1: Yeah.
0: There you go.
1: And they named their band after it.
0: Yeah. All right. There you go. That's an interesting one. Look, thank you very much, Julie, for joining us on Friday night. Enjoy your weekend.
1: Thanks, Mark. You keep well, and thanks for all your support.
0: You're most welcome. And we've just been chatting with Julian from Loin Groin, and please purchase their new album, The Damage Control. It's such a great album, and really, really proud to say that to have Julian join us tonight on Brassed Off. And I better do a few community announcements. We'll be back in about 5-10 minutes, or about a couple of minutes. There's a few community announcements.
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8: Yes, we've got a great lineup of artists tonight. With a big thank you to Loingroin, Julian for joining us tonight, and also a big thank you to Paul Higgins from Empire Recording Studio in Heidelberg. And we're on the phone tonight. We've also got Jacob's Run from the band Jacob's Run. Is Michael? How are you, Michael?
9: Good, thanks, Mark. How are you, man?
8: Great, great to have you on the show, and congratulations on your new single.
9: Thank you. Thanks, Mark. Thanks a lot.
8: And how did you come up with the song?
9: Actually, that one is quite an old song. It was sort of earmarked for the first record, but I'd always wanted a marching band and sort of that large orchestration on it. We didn't get around to it the first time around, and we had enough songs for the first record, so we sort of shelved it, and it came out on this one. We're really pleased with it.
8: and the single is called How Does It Feel? How'd you come up with the title?
9: Well, I actually...
8: One More Time.
9: Good point. I actually called it One More Time. Because,
8: yeah, right.
9: I don't know if you've noticed, but I just repeat the lyrics. And it sort of says like I'm telling you one more time, so I thought I'd do that. But I think that the catchphrase is kind of more how do you feel through the chorus.
8: Yeah, right.
9: So we sort of took both of those bits and put them together.
8: Fantastic. And you've got a show as well coming up later this year in November, yeah?
9: Yeah, 22nd of November. We're shaking off the cobwebs. We haven't played live for a while, and we're really looking forward to it. 22nd of November at Shot Kickers in Thornbury. It's a Sunday and it's a 2 p.m. show.
8: Great.
9: So, yeah, we're really looking forward to that one.
8: Congratulations on this new song. Let's have a listen to it. This is called How Does It Feel? And I guess in brackets, One More Time. And thank you for joining us tonight on Brassed Off, of course.
9: No worries, Mark. Thank you. Thank you to you and the station for your support. We really appreciate it.
8: Let's have a listen to it. This is How Does It Feel?

0: Yeah, how does it feel from Jacob's Run? And we're chatting with Michael from Jacob's Run, and what a great little song that is. And we've got Tash in the studio too from the other show called Out of Sight. Tash, what do you think of that?
1: I thought that was amazing.
0: Absolutely. And
1: great sound.
0: And the brass on that is just terrific, and such a strong and catchy melody happening. Congratulations, Michael. It's really, I think that's going to be huge for you. I think it's going to be life-changing myself.
2: Thanks, Mark. And thank you, Tash. Nice to chat.
0: And it is Radiothon week this week, and we do also want to let our listeners know it is Radiothon time to please subscribe to keep us on air. We're a community radio station. We are run by volunteers. We're all volunteers, and we want to promote our local acts such as Jacob's Run. And that's what we're about here at 3MDR, 97.1 FM. And this is part of what I do with Brastoff as well, is try and find and source great new music. And this is definitely amongst the best that I've played on this show. And I tell you what, Michael, I'm predicting this will be a huge hit for you in the future. Right. Okay. If it isn't, there's something wrong. You've got the right people around you. You've got Mark Opitz producing this, and he's worked with the likes of The Models, The Oils, I think, and also In Excess, haven't they? Yeah, In Excess on Shabu Shabar album, amongst many others. The Vinyls, I think, as well. Amongst many other Australian acts. So you're in the top echelon, I think, of producers that you've worked with. And to work with, how did you come about working with Mark Opitz?
2: Yeah, so really it was by happenstance.
0: Wow.
2: Just introduced to Mark.
0: Yeah.
2: And we sort of sheepishly asked if, you know, if he was, would be interested in having a listen and seeing if he wanted to produce our next record. And
0: there you go.
2: And fortunately and lucky for us, we feel very privileged to have Mark on board for this record, because he's an absolute gun and a genius behind the board and in the control room. So I'm very lucky and very, very, very appreciative.
0: So who writes all the songs? Are you writing all the songs? A couple of writers, or are you?
2: I do write all the songs, yes.
0: Yeah.
2: There's one co-write on the record with Dragon, which is a song called Don't You Know?
0: Yeah.
2: With Dragon Standard, who helped us with guitars on the record as well.
0: Wow.
2: But predominantly, I just keep writing away, and hopefully something good comes out.
0: I look forward to hearing the full album, actually, but this is a standout track to me. And again, the string arrangement too, in as well as the brass, is great. So the brass was covered from some Melbourne boys, I believe. And how was the recording process with this song?
2: So we recorded all of the band tracks in Melbourne.
0: Yeah, right.
2: We tapped George Ellis on the shoulder for the orchestral arrangements. So George Ellis worked with the church.
0: Yes,
2: too. That's where I first saw him, at the Sydney Opera House with the church.
0: Wow. Yeah, right.
2: And we thought, well, we got a bit of good luck with Mark. Why not tap George on the shoulder and see if he'd like to like to be part of it? So,
0: good on
2: you. I actually cold called him. Look, this is who we are. If I send you some stuff, would you be interested? And again, fortunately, he said yes. So we travelled up to Sydney with the tracks, and at a place called Trackdown Studios, and there was a 32-piece orchestra waiting for us, recording our songs.
0: Wow.
2: It was unbelievable.
0: Wow! And who did all the arrangements and for that?
2: George
0: did it all.
2: George Ellis did with his assistant Cassie, and just amazing. For this particular song, because if you listen to the album version, it's a longer version, and there's a large outro with a sort of brass band.
0: Oh, really?
2: Sort of street march parade. We came back here and we got some Melbourne boys to put some brass on it, just to give it that street parade feel. Love the way it came out.
0: Well, I'll definitely get hold of your album and we'll play some more tracks off it, and we'll play the long version, I think, in upcoming shows. So I'm always interested in how you formed the band too. I guess you've always had your band as a four or five piece, haven't you, pretty much over the

0: and myself, Fabian, who's on drums, and Peter on bass.
1: That's right.
0: We came out of the remnants of another band, and really, we just loved playing music, and I threw out some songs that I'd written, caught the ear of the guys at Wick Studios, where we recorded the first record.
1: Yeah, right. Yeah, that's
0: and,
1: right. Yeah.
0: And one song turned into another and another, and all of a sudden we had an album full. So it just happened organically, really. And
1: fantastic.
0: So the three of us are the core of the band, and then when we play live, we bring out a couple of musicians to augment the sound, because it's quite a large sound that we have to replicate live. So.
1: And so where are you drawing a lot of your inspiration from, you know, growing up with music? Was it sort of a family thing? You sort of grew up with music around you, or you took up guitar that you heard a, you know, guitarist, or you heard someone play or sing that inspired you to take up music, or was it something else? Yeah.
0: Yeah, so growing up in an Italian household.
1: Yes.
0: Still always subjected to that old style Italian music, but it had a lot of orchestration to it.
1: Great.
0: And so that's always been thereabouts in my DNA, I guess.
1: Yeah.
0: But
1: yeah.
0: the three of us are massive Kiss fans. We grew up. So
1: were you Ace Frehley? Were you Ace Frehley, or were you?
0: I kind of wished I was Paul Stanley.
1: Oh, it's fun though. And it's makeup, right? You got into the makeup, or was it all about the guitar?
0: Yeah,
1: those guitars.
0: No, we did a bit of that at the fancy dress, parties. But it sort of made us pick up the instruments. But of course, you move on, and big influence for me is the church.
1: Yeah.
0: A lot of overseas non-English speaking artists.
1: Right.
0: I listen to a lot of.
1: Yes.
0: But also I love the UK stuff, you know, Snow Patrol and Oasis and
1: big songs.
0: I'm showing my age here a little bit, but I'm an 80s music fan.
1: You and I both, I think.
0: there was nothing like the 80s, really melodic, and
1: it was lots of melody, wasn't there? You're right in saying that. And obviously a lot of funk sort of stuff style was around too, wasn't it? Like the Machinations and people like that, Dynamic Hypnotic, some of the local soul outfits as well that were sort of floating around. And obviously Hunters and Collectors have been around for goodness knows a lot, but they were around, and you know, there was a raw energy of rock, you know, it was just
0: off in Australia. Great.
1: And the models
0: great,
1: and all that. Yeah.
0: It's a great decade of music, and I think just, you know, going through the 80s, the 90s, the O's, you just pick up on so many things.
1: I guess 3MDR being in their 40th year, certainly, you know, it's 1985 that they kicked off here with 3MDR, so 80s was a thing for sure, and it still is in a sense for me. I think I grew up listening to a lot of it, as well.
0: Yeah, I think we're all closet Duran Duran fans, you know. They came out with some great music. Yeah, that's some a really good decade of music, and I think that's where the melodic side comes out, I think.
1: Yeah, and particularly when they started to get Nile Rodgers on board as well, the Duran Duran, you're talking about those sort of producers that sort of came on board with that times. Obviously, Mark Opitz was around, but there was lots of different producers working with different people. Nile Rodgers worked with, obviously, Robert Palmer, quite a few other acts as well at the time, busy on some Like It Hot, you know, the Power Station outfit as well. So I remember that.
0: big fans, huge, and they're still going today.
1: Huge fans.
0: And releasing new music. So, you know, just...
1: Arcadia, awesome. the spin-off from Duran Duran became Arcadia, and... Yeah, it was interesting times, wasn't it? And we had those. We remember those big 12-inch remixes as well. It was a big extended mix, was a big deal. A big 45. So I guess that's your.
0: I'm just showing my age again. I still own the Split Ends Laserdisc version of True Colors.
1: True Colors. Yeah, they released that in so many different colors to the album. That's one of my favorite albums for sure.
0: Another great band, right?
1: You're going to have to come on and spin some records, I think, one night. You're going to have to come in here and spin some records, I think.
0: I got to admit, I do all right on the music trivia night. I'm a bit of a nerd like that.
1: Awesome stuff. Thank you very much for joining us tonight, and congratulations on your new single, and wishing you every success with this, and the album too coming out, and your upcoming show. So where is that? November the 22nd, wasn't it? Where

0: Whereabouts?
1: Yeah, at Shot Kickers in Thornbury.
0: Fantastic.
1: So, just get online, jacobsrun.com.au, pick up tickets there, I think, or just go to one of our social media pages, I think.
0: Absolutely, you'll find Jacob's Run, of course. We've been chatting with Michael Jacobs from Jacob's Run, and I've got to say, how does it feel? Is their new single, and it's in brackets one more time, because we want to hear it one more time, of course. Because it's a huge song. It is. It's massive. And produced by Mark Obitz. But also, who are the musicians playing on the track in terms of guitars and...
1: Yeah, so there's the core three of us. I play guitar.
0: Yes.
1: There's Dragon Stanic.
0: Yes.
1: Who helped out with guitars. A fellow called Phil Turcio on keys.
0: Yeah. Okay, yep.
1: Susie Ahern on BVs.
0: Oh, yeah, Susie Ahern's out of the John Farnham Band, yeah.
1: Yep, absolutely. Of course, yeah. And you'll hear a choir on some of the other songs.
0: Mm.
1: So Susie assembled a choir of...
0: Oh, wow.
1: ..of eight or nine singers. One of them was Lindsay Field.
0: Oh, yes. You
1: know, the other John... Yes. And a few others. Yeah.
0: Lisa Edwards, was she on? No?
1: No, Lisa wasn't.
0: No? Okay.
1: But there was, and they're all really talented. Amazing.
0: Yeah. No, well, congratulations. And whereabouts? So go to www.jacobsrun.com.au, wasn't it? Where we can order the album and this new single as well.
1: Yeah.
0: How does it feel?
1: So if you hop on the website, it'll take you to Bandcamp and, you know, all the normal
0: streaming links.
1: All the normal, all of that sort of stuff. So.
0: Yes. And of course, you have also heard it here on 3MDR 97.1 FM on Brassed Off Show. So pleased to have you on the show. Thank you very much for joining us. And we're going to have a couple more tracks. And we've got, don't forget to hang around too, we've got Country Bonanza coming up at 7 p.m. after tonight. So do stick around. And thank you very much, Michael, for joining us here on Brassed Off.
1: Thank you once again, Mark. We really appreciate your support.
0: Here's a track from the Delicatos. This is called Make Hay While the Sun Shines.

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2: Yes, and that was another great episode of, well, another episode for you of Brassed Off. A big thank you to Michael Jacobs from Jacobs Run, Paul Higgins from Empire's Recording Studio. What a fantastic gentleman he is. And also, Julian. And Julian, of course, from Loingroin. Thank you very much, Julian. And what a great impact night. Thank you very much, Tash, for sticking around too and helping out as well. 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And thank you very much for joining us tonight on Brassed Off, Tash. I really appreciate it. And don't forget to get down to the Selby Club tonight. Selby Folk Club.
3: It's
2: 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And again, big thank you to all our subscribers here too on Brassed Off as well. And of course, your listeners, please, without you, we cannot put on our shows. We are all volunteers and we certainly put on lots of effort into our shows as we did tonight. I'll tell you what, I'm going to play another track that it's all lined up. This is a track from Brian Ferry. This is called Let's Stick Together. It's probably one of the songs that certainly helped me, inspire me a little bit, actually, this song.
3: And oh, yeah.
2: I tend to...
3: Goes off.
2: Certainly got that blues. It's got that 8-bar blues feel, and I always loved playing with the trumpet on this one. This is called Let's Stick Together.

good evening and welcome to the next 2 hours of country music right here on 97.1 FM 3 MDR, the voice of the Danongs. And then we're here in the hostel this evening taking a request on the text line number. There is 0497 10 2000. 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Thanks, Mark and Tasha, for the last couple of hours you have put in for Brushed Off. And we're going to kick off this, pardon me, this evening with Bill Nadeau, I Won't Be the One to Be Blamed.

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We just heard there from Mari Osborne, and that name of that song there was The Best of You. Folks, the time is 11 minutes past 7, and you're with Denver 97.1 FM, 3MDR, the voice of the Danongs. If you'd like to get a request in for this evening, you can text me on 0497 10 2000, 0497 10 2000. 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The next one I'm going to spin is by Roy Daniels, A Woman's Touch.

We just heard there from Robert Mizell, and that was He Carried a Memory. There was a listener who called me earlier when I was on the mic here. Unfortunately, I'm sorry I couldn't get your call, but if you wish to call me back, please do so. The next one I'm going to play is by Ray Dillon, Because It's Love.

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We just heard from Owen Mack, and the name of that song there was There's a New Moon Over My Shoulder. The time is 33 minutes past 7, and you're with Denver 97.1 FM 3MDR, the voice of the Dinongs. The phone number here, if you so wish to send me a text, is 04 97 10 2000. Repeat that number again, 04 97 10 2000. 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And of course, you can also go into the draw to win prizes. 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Well, the next one is a request that goes out to Honorine out there in Hallam. Honorine, you wanted Gary Ellis. Chosen this one for you. I hope you enjoy it just for the moment.

just heard there from Benny Cohen, and that was Your Love Letters. Next one I'm going to spin is a song from Catherine Britt, 46 Miles from Alice.

We just heard there from Joy Adams, and the name of that song was In Your Eyes. The next one I'm going to spin is by Crystal Gayle, The Sound of Goodbye.

We just heard there from Connie Smith, and the name of that song there was The Hurtings All Over. The next one I'm going to spin is by Doug Stone. Every inch I laughed, I cried a mile.

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We just heard there from Charlie Pride, "You're Still the Only One I'll Ever Love." Time is 2 minutes past eight, and you're with Denver 97.1 FM, 3 MDI, the voice of the Danongs. If you would like to get your request in this evening, please send me a text on 0497102000. That number again, 0497102000. 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The next one I'm going to spin here is, let me see. Yes, we're going to play Emmylou Harris, In My Dreams.

We just heard there from Shirley MacLaine, and that was Surround Me With Love. The next one I'm going to spin is a request that goes out especially to Mari and the grandchildren out there in Noble Park. You wanted to have a listen to Tim McGraw with Humble and Kind. Here we go with your request, Mari. Hope you enjoy it.

We just heard from an artist known as Erna, No One Sees My Tears was the name of that tune there. Evan, I just got your message. I'll get back to your request as soon as I can. In the meantime, let's have a listen to Mary Howie, What About You?

We just heard there from Steve Warney, and that was Some Fools Never Learn. The next one is requested goes out to Altona Meadows. So George out there. George, good to hear from you, and thanks for your call. Here's Catherine Britt for you. It's not love, but it's not bad.

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The time is 34 minutes past 8. 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Folks, keep repeating that we need subscriptions to keep us on the air and help us keep going. 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And of course, as I mentioned earlier, the station is run by all volunteers, so no one gets paid here. We're just doing it because we love music and hope to bring you great music, so please consider subscribing. The next one, we've got a request going out to Evan out there in Noble Park. Evan, you wanted Merle Haggard. Let's chase each other around the room. Here's your request.

She never spoke Spanish to me, sung there by Vicky Venins. The next one I'm going to spin is by Lila Harrison. It's a heartache.

Joe Modia, it's all going to pot. Thanks, Gisela, for your message. I'm glad that you're tuned in and enjoying the show out there. The next one I'm going to spin is by Ali Carson, Evangeline.

Well, that was a band called Heartbeat from Queensland, and You're Never Too Old to Rock and Roll was the name of that tune. Well, folks, it's 54 minutes past 8, and it's time for me to hit the road. After this, we will have the same river twice by Tom, and we shall. Let me see. I'm just trying to find out what I was going to play here. Yep, I got what I was going to play. Yes. So, yes, thanks for keeping my company. Thanks for those of you who have called in and sent messages. Glad you enjoyed the show. And hope you guys have a great weekend. Till next Friday, see you back here, same place, same time. Then we're signing out with Martina McBride, Swinging Doors.

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0: Good evening, everybody, and welcome to The Same River Twice. My name's Tom, and I'm broadcasting to you today from the stolen lands of the Wurundjeri people of the Kulin Nation. It always was, it always will be Aboriginal land. Thanks, Denver, for a great episode of Country Bonanza, Denver. We'll be back next week, as usual, from 7 p.m. And happy Radiothon, everyone. This is show 18 of The Same River Twice, and to celebrate both of those things, I guess I've got Pete in from the Zealots Picnic. Hi, Pete. How are you going?
1: Good, thank you, Tom. Happy 18th.
0: Oh, thank you.
1: You're looking resplendent in your Radiothon t-shirt there.
0: So. Oh, well, you know, I was going to say when in Rome, but when this time of year, we've got to celebrate it, right?
1: Celebrate and support, yeah.
0: That's it. You also have a very apropos t-shirt.
1: I am, for the listeners who can't see, which is everybody, wearing a 7-Ups t-shirt and rather excited for the live to air that's happening tomorrow afternoon from 5 p.m.
0: Yep, get down early, right? Because I'll be there. I'm sure it's going to be
1: get down shoulder to shoulder. Yep, doors open at 4:30. I think you'd want to be here around about then. Otherwise, you might be standing out on the deck trying to peer through the window.
0: Yeah, I'm sure you'll be able to hear from outside, right?
1: We hope so.
0: Okay. That's all I didn't really plan today. This is, for the listeners, I'm a fairly new DJ. This is my 18th show, so Pete's the, what's the expression, the old hand around here? You've been doing this a while?
1: A little bit.
0: Longer than me, anyway.
1: Yeah, let's go with that.
0: And I appeared on Pete's show, the Zealots Picnic, was it 3 weeks ago now? It was at the start of Radiothon, I believe.
1: Yes, it was.
0: Might have even been 4 weeks. I think it was 3 weeks ago.
1: I can't remember if it was second or first week now.
0: Which was, maybe it was second week.
1: Might have been, yeah.
0: But that was a lot of fun. So I thought, of course, we've got to have Pete back. And you renamed your show then, so I'm going to rename it this week as well. We're calling it the Zealots River today.
1: Oh, nice.
0: So, yeah, thanks everyone for tuning into the Zealots River. If you're out there, please send us a text. We'd love to know who's listening in. The number is 0497102000. And you've brought a fair bit of music with you today, Pete.
1: I bought a little bag of music. Yeah, I didn't want to go over the top, but I've got some stuff that hopefully your listeners will get into and haven't heard before.
0: For sure. There's definitely a lot of gems that I hadn't heard before, which is that's a good sign.
1: It is. Nice. Well, that's why I listen to your show. I think I've mentioned to you a few weeks ago that there's rarely a show goes by where I haven't heard of one band, but most of the time I haven't heard of 90% of the stuff that you play, and it's all fantastic. So it's a great learning experience for me. And before too long, probably once your episodes start dropping off, I will start playing those bands and claiming them for my own.
0: So. Sure, sure. Still from the best, they say, right?
1: Yeah.
0: Although I wouldn't dare to call myself the best. I think that might be a cue to get into it. We'll start off with some things I had lined up, but we're doing a bit different to when I came on your show. It was very you're very on the fly, and let's put this
1: very
0: on maybe
1: ad hoc,
0: that one next.
1: Yes.
0: Yeah. Whereas I'm much more like, I've got to have everything in place, otherwise I start to panic. Mm-hmm. So I'll start with a couple of mine, and then I've got some of yours lined up. This first one is Stay Awake by Audrey Pound, and you're listening to The Zealots River on 3MDR 97.1 FM.

0: You're listening to The Zealot's River on 3MDR 97.1 FM. And we heard a whole bunch of music there. We started off with Stay Awake from Audrey Pound. That's from her brand new album, Bodies of Water, that came out three days ago on the 29th of September. When was that? Let's check the calendar. Tuesday. If you don't know Audrey Pound, she's a NAMM trumpet player and she's currently London-based. After that was a track called Red Nose Hymn by Rode Quartet. I don't know if that's how you pronounce it. Apologies. That's an outfit out of Oslo, Norway. The saxophonist, the leader, is called Axel Rode or Rod, or I don't know how you pronounce that with a Norwegian accent.
1: Scarily close to Axl Rose.
0: Yeah, very close name. That's from the album Red Nose Hymn. That's the same name as the track that came out this year in May. That was their debut album. And then the final track was one of yours, Pete's.
1: Yeah, it was Alice Russell, who's probably better known in the soul genre. Mm. And this is from an album of hers that she put out in 2005. Album's called My Favourite Letters. And the track we heard was...
0: To Know This, yes.
1: Yeah. I have a problem remembering the name of that track. I love it to bits.
0: Mm-hmm.
1: But there's just some, certain things that I cannot remember for the life of me. And that is one of them, the name of that track, To Know This, which is kind of ironic that I can't remember it.
0: Why'd you pick that one?
1: That one, because I thought I'd push the boundaries. I know you like to do instrumentals. Mm. And that, even though that has discernible lyrics in it, I feel like she's using her voice as an instrument.
0: For sure.
1: Very much like sort of Tim Buckley style. Mm. You know, he used to sing discernible lyrics as well, but it was more about the notes that he sang them with, I feel. Yeah. So. Yeah, it's just got a really nice groove to it as well.
0: Definitely. So. I'm glad that you picked that one because that's what pushed me to play Audrey Power. And I've been wanting to play her for a long time, but she has so much, she has vocals in almost all of her songs. So good excuse to stick them together in the section there.
1: I think Alice Russell might be London-based as well. She's certainly English.
0: Mm. So. Yeah, I did see she's from the UK.
1: Mm.
0: Cool. Let's go into our station messages and then we'll figure out what's going to happen after that.
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0: You're on the Zealots River with Tom and Pete. And what's up next? Well, we still didn't figure it out. I guess we're going to play a bit more music, but first, this is my spot where I usually talk about the theme, which this week is, of course, Radiothon, and it's week 4. And we need to be raising a bit more, right, Pete?
1: Oh, yeah. It is, as you say, week 4 of Radiothon, and we started off with a target of $30,000, which was a 50% increase on last year's target.
0: Yeah, it's a big target, but that's in alignment with well, the state of the world and the funds that we need to keep the lights on, right?
1: Absolutely, yes. We all know about the cost of living crisis. Well, it applies to radio stations as well. There's a lot of power and data and leases and all sorts of bills that have to get paid. And sadly, we're only just halfway to the goal. What are we, Friday of week four? So we've got two full days plus another hour and a half, basically, of spruiking to go. But I do feel like there's going to be a lot more spruiking in the next few weeks
0: because we need to hit that target. We need to. Yeah. Yep, so if you're out there and you're not currently a subscriber, this is your cue to do so. The standard subscription cost is $60, and if that's not feasible for you, there's also other options such as students and pets, and do we still have the strap for cash?
1: It's called Offbeat. It's Offbeat. pet/offbeat friend, and that's $35.
0: $35.
1: Which is half the price of a vinyl these days.
0: Yep, and it's significantly less than a year's subscription to a streaming service or many streaming services that you might have. Maybe have a look at... This is me going on my my little preaching, but you know, we always have all these things being just automatically taken out of our bank accounts that we're not really maybe getting the most out of. Maybe we don't need three different give our money to three different businesses like Disney and all the others, big names, you know, that have their monopoly over entertainment, and cancel one of those that you're not really using and give it towards a good cause like community radio.
1: 100%. Yeah, those companies, they've got enough money.
0: Yeah, already. They don't need any more.
1: They certainly don't need any more.
0: Although they act like they do.
1: Yeah.
0: Anyway, I always go down that route. But it's a positive thing. Like, community radio has such a positive impact on everyone in the community and even the wider scope, I think. I mean, that is one of the beautiful things about the internet and the modern world, is that you can share our love for music locally and also globally. Like, I do... if anyone's out there listening in that listens to my show, I do appreciate everyone that listens from overseas. I guess that's the nature of playing music from all around the world. It sort of gets the word out to the musicians. I see optics or the facts coming back about who's listening to my show from the UK and the Netherlands. And yeah, I had a few weeks ago a big burst from Eastern Europe. I had Albanian listeners and Latvian and Russian. It's awesome to know that people are listening everywhere.
1: Same river twice goes global. Nice. But you're right, like community radio, there's been studies done, this is actual science, that for every dollar you put into a radio station, it pumps seven back out into the community, just with the word that it puts out, the support that it gives community groups, all that sort of stuff. So if you live in the community and you love your community and you want to give it some money, if you give us $35, the station's giving back, what's that, $245?
0: So. That's much quicker math than I could do. Yeah, for sure. And that's what we're here for, to get the word out of the local things that are happening, gigs and events and, you know, art support artists and local businesses and, yeah, everything like that. Maybe we'll move straight on into some music. This next one is called Fist of Fury by Kamasi Washington. 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

Yeah.

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1: 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And we listened to a whole bunch of music then, Pete. What did we end it with? Let's go backwards.
2: All right, we'll go backwards. We ended with the incredible Isaiah Collier from an album that was recorded in 2023 but not released until 2024. It's called The Almighty, which pretty much sums up the album. It's a terrific double album. But we heard a track off that, which is the absolute standout for me, and it's just an incredible earworm. I guarantee you, if I said to you tomorrow, Peace and Love, you will instantly start humming it to yourself. It's not called Peace and Love, though. It's actually called Perspective, that track. And I saw Isaiah Collier at Bird's Basement once this year, unfortunately. Only I had tickets to two shows, but could only go to one, where he was doing all a tribute to John Coltrane. Mm. And he is probably the next Coltrane, I think. Mm. It's just, and it's an incredible musician. He's from Chicago. He's 27 or 28 years old. He is just insanely talented. He's absolutely gorgeous. He's beautiful to look at. He's got the best fashion sense. He's a multi-instrumentalist.
1: He's the whole package, basically.
2: Oh, absolutely. Like, it just makes me want to curl up and die. But well, I'm glad he exists.
1: Yeah. Like we were just saying off the air, it's good to know that the younger generations are, you know, things are going the right way with the music.
2: Oh, absolutely. If this is the future, bring it on.
1: Yeah.
2: Yeah. Prior to Isaiah Collier, we heard from London-based percussionist / drummer, Sarathy Khorwa. He, born in the US but raised in India, and started banging on things at a fairly early age, from what I can gather, and then moved to England to study music, and has put out, I'm going to guess, 3, maybe 4 albums, one of which is possibly an EP. But we heard,
1: he just had one this year, start this year, I believe, right?
2: That's right. Yeah, I don't have that one yet.
1: Yeah, that's pretty good. I know when he released that, he did he released a YouTube video with it, like for the whole album.
2: Yeah.
1: It's like, from what I remember, it's like street shots and like long takes and like all accompanying the music, which is pretty sweet.
2: Yeah, I follow him on Instagram, and he put out a call for, you know, photo opportunities to make that. And I was just, can't remember if there was any music to accompany those Instagram posts or not, but I will pretty much listen to anything that guy produces.
1: Yeah.
2: I thought, it's just really interesting. He's really proud of his Indian heritage, and that combined with jazz just makes it really interesting to me, to overuse the word interesting. But the album we heard from, I think it was, 2019. It was his second album.
1: I was about to ask, was that his first or second?
2: Second. Yeah. It's called More Arriving. It's got a few awards based on the stickers on the cover. The track we heard was the long one. It was called City of Words.
1: Yeah, awesome. Yeah, I've heard that album and then the follow-up, the Night Dreamer one. I played something from that on the show before, the third album, I guess it is, the one after that.
2: Oh, yeah.
1: And then the newest one. I haven't really been through his whole discography, though. Definitely more to check out there.
2: Yep. So the third one is Kallak?
1: Maybe it's the fourth then.
2: Okay. So
1: it's Night Dreamer is the one I know that I've played from.
2: Okay, I don't have that one. Night Dreamer, what a great label that is.
1: Mm.
2: Everything they put out is just incredible. In fact, we're talking about Isaiah Collier. His Parallel Universe album, which is a double album, was recorded live to disc by Night Dreamer.
1: Oh, sweet.
2: Like,
1: well, maybe that's what it is, because it's called, I can't remember the full title. It's like disc, it's got something about that. Let me find it. I've got it right here. Night Dreamer directed his sessions. So it's the same thing that that Sarathy did as Isaiah Collier, right?
2: Yeah, everything. I'm pretty sure everything Night Dreamer do is recorded direct to disc, which, you know, talk about pressure. Get a band together. Okay, we've got one shot at this, and whatever we put down gets released on the record.
1: Yeah.
2: It's like unbelievable. And then we started the bracket with
1: Kilmarsie Washington.
2: That's it.
1: Fist of Fury, the first opening track from the album Heaven and Earth. That's another one of those albums where each disc, four discs, I think, but each one is has a name. That one's from the Earth disc that came out in 2018. We were talking as well before about the links between the musicians in America and wondering if Kamazi's ever played with Isaiah. But they're in different cities like Chicago and LA, but I'm sure there's been overlap.
2: There'd be jazz festivals all over the place where they've been on the same bill.
1: That would be cool to see all the fresh young kids in America that are making all this awesome music.
2: Absolutely, yeah.
1: That's what we listened to, so that's that bag of music. And next we're going to move into something a bit different for the show, a bit more rocky, which will be fun. But before we do that, let's remind our audience to text in if you're listening in live. Please let us know you're out there and what you're thinking of the Zealots River. The number 0497102000. 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It's the_SameRiverTwice on Instagram. Okay, let's get right into it. This is, let me check which number one, turntable one. This is Hotlanta by the Allman Brothers Band.

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4: You're listening to The Zealots River on 3MDR. And before those station announcements, we heard three tracks. The first one was Hot Lanta by the Allman Brothers Band. And that's from their famous live album at Fillmore East back in 71. Got to be one of the best live albums. What do you think, Pete?
5: Oh, I don't know. I haven't heard that one, but that is such a good question about the best live albums of all time. I'm a big fan of Babylon by Bus.
4: Oh, yeah.
5: Bob Marley and the Wailers.
4: Yep.
5: There's others, but I can't think of what they are at the moment. But
4: it's hard to think of them on the spot, right?
5: Yeah. I'll have to check out that Allman Brothers Band, though, because that track sounded really good. I'm a fan of theirs, and we were talking off air how Zappa does an Allman Brothers track. And yeah, tragic story, the Allman Brothers. Was it Dwayne Allman crashed into the truck carrying all the peaches on his motorbike and died? And
4: yeah, he was the slide guitarist, right, that played with Clapton. And was that Dwayne?
5: I think it was, yeah. And they just released an album called Eat the Peach or something like that.
4: Yeah.
5: Just
4: terrible
5: so
4: timing.
5: Yeah. So what was the track we heard from the Allman Brothers?
4: Hot Lanta.
5: Hot Lanta. Yeah, that was pretty cool. We followed that with a bit of Frank Zappa, who we did mention, from what I think was his last tour back in 1988. And I know that track that we heard was recorded in Philadelphia, and a very, very different to the album version. The track we heard was called Black Napkins, which can be found on, I'm going to put you on the spot now, which album?
4: Zoot Allures.
5: Zoot Allures. Do you know what that means?
4: It's a joke, right? It's a of the French term, the French phrase, like "oh my gosh," they say that when they're like surprised, but it's not spelled like that, like the Zappa way.
5: Yeah, right. Okay. So,
4: but that I love that album, and I like that the original. Well, I guess I don't know if it's the original, but that version from that album, like was a live track on that album, and then it's a live one here too. I don't know if he ever did a studio version of it, but.
5: Maybe not, because Zappa was a big fan of recording everything he ever touched.
4: Yeah.
5: And then just splicing bits together. And I think a lot of tracks on a lot of the albums were bits of concerts from all over the place.
4: Yeah, sometimes it's on the same track as well, right? Where it'd be like from one venue and then close it off with another. Yeah.
5: Yeah.
4: It's a cool way of doing it.
5: Mm, yeah, take all the best bits.
4: Yeah.
5: Yeah. And following Zappa, we went. To 1975 in England, probably London, and a chap called Amancio de Silva, who kind of tread the same path that Sarathy Kaur did as well. Mm. And grew up in India, was a bit of a prodigy, went to England to ply his trade, and I think he got to England in the mid to late 60s and put out some pretty well-received jazz albums, and this was the last one. Yeah, I think this was the last one he recorded. It was recorded in 1972 or 73, but didn't see the light of day for a few years after that. It came out in 75. Brilliant album. There's only four tracks on it. The one we heard was the title track. It was Con Can Dance, and that's one word, Con Can, K-O-N-K-A-N, if you're looking for it. And it's a bit different to the other three songs on the album. They're a bit more laid back, a bit more mellow, but just a brilliant album from start to finish. Highly recommended.
4: So. Yeah, hadn't heard of him before. Definitely going to put it on the list of things to check out.
5: Mm. And if you like that, then check out one of his other albums. Well, check out all of them, but probably the next best one. It's not actually under his name. It's called Dream Sequence.
4: Mm.
5: By my memory, Cosmic something or other. But if you Google Amancio de Silva Dream Sequence, it'll come up. It's got a green swirly sort of cover.
4: So did he get out of the game, or did he die young, or?
5: Because
4: I saw he didn't really release anything after that, right?
5: It was
4: just that stuff back
5: then. I think
4: he
5: went and taught music in Essex and just played local pubs and things. And I think he died 1990s.
4: Mm-hmm.
5: So he probably died of old age, I'm hoping.
4: Mm-hmm.
5: I don't actually know what killed him, but he did kind of fade away.
4: I think that's interesting though. Like, I always think it's funny if you think about those musicians that just hang it up for one reason or another, or even just ones that are in a genre that you don't particularly listen to. Like, you could be writing, and I started getting that a lot when I moved to Australia and Melbourne. It's like I could be sitting next to like country famous sports stars, and I wouldn't have no idea because I'm not from here and I don't watch the news.
5: You ain't from around here, are you, boy?
4: It's like you could go to uni and have this lecturer teach you, and he could have been this legend in the 70s, and you had no idea.
5: Yeah.
4: It's funny how life's like that. Anyway,
5: someone's texted in.
4: Yeah, I saw that. We've got 546 that said, Pete's on the air. My prayers worked, apparently.
5: Good evening, Brother Danny.
4: Thanks for the text messages. And, everyone's prayers are answered when Pete's on the air. And he has the best selections.
5: That's not true.
4: Thanks for the text. And also, I'm going to do more thanks. I'm going to go and thank my growing list of subscribers. Thank you to Kath from Upway, Beck from Ringwood, Chuck Badness.
5: Cool name.
4: Which is a fun one I get to say each week.
5: Yeah, and thank you to all those people for subscribing.
4: And then, of course, Pete, some guy called Pete from TZP. I wonder who that is.
5: Yeah, I think I've heard of that show. So.
4: Thanks.
5: It's on after the 7-Ups tomorrow.
4: So. Yeah, make sure you're checking in on Saturday afternoon. Would you call it evenings?
5: I'll call it evenings.
4: Evenings. Yeah, thanks everyone for subscribing because, as I've said, it's a new show and still getting the hang of everything, but it's good to know that there's people out there supporting me and, more importantly, the station during Radiothon. So remember, if you're not a subscriber, to jump online, 3mdr.com/subscribe. And you don't have to subscribe to my show, but just get on there and
5: But if you do enjoy this show, I can personally say, having seen Tom behind the controls now, he puts in a hell of a lot of work to make this show happen. And it's not just like me, who just rocks up and goes, oh, God, what am I going to do? He actually he made me plan
4: this show
5: weeks in advance pretty much. So puts in a lot of work, is very passionate about it. So do, please, if you can, show your support.
4: Thanks, Pete. And thanks, everyone out there listening in. Let's squeeze in a few more tracks. We've got a little bit less than 20 minutes. We'll see how we go. This one is Losing Time by Hannah Lee.

0: You're listening to the Zealots River. I almost said picnic. Well, that's tomorrow, but today is the Zealots River. And we heard a few tracks there. We heard the first one was Losing Time by Hannah Lee from their album Dream Corolla that came out in 2021. And after that was Night Suite number 4, Our Night, by Cole Willebrand and Paul Williamson from the album Night Days from 2024. And the last one, Pete?
1: Was one of my selections. It's called New Universe, and it's by a band, or a trio called Sun Waves, S-Z-U-N. The album was a brilliant discovery for me a couple of years ago. It's called Earth Patterns. It's all instrumentals, very sort of widescreen cinematic, as we just heard, very evocative. There's three people on there: Luke Abbott, who I don't know, Jack Wiley, who I do know from Portico Quartet, who's another band that I've played on my show. And I found out the other day, because I knew I was coming on here and you'd probably ask, Lawrence Pike, who plays drums and percussion on this album, is a chap from Sydney.
0: Oh,
1: so
0: yes.
1: So I had no idea. But these guys are based in the UK.
0: I do know Lawrence. I think I played him last week. So that's a cool coincidence.
1: Nice tie-in.
0: We've just got a quick community message, and then we will be wrapping things up for the night.
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0: And you're on 3MDR 97.1 FM. If you've enjoyed the show tonight, you can catch myself and Pete at the Sookie Lounge next Friday. You'll be there, Pete?
1: I'll be there. I'll be there from the time the doors open to almost the time the doors close, I think. It's going to be a hell of a gig. Please get along. Support 3MDR. And I bought my ticket online today, and you can actually... Sookie Lounge have this insurance thing that you can opt to pay or not, and they're actually donating that to the station. So,
0: oh, great.
1: You can just opt to pay an extra $5 on top of your incredibly cheap tickets.
0: Yeah, especially cheap if you're a subscriber, is that right?
1: Oh, absolutely, yeah. It's $15 to see 100,000 bands and 25 million DJs, give or take.
0: And it's next Friday. It starts at 6, as Pete said. So I'll be there at the start for a few hours, and then I'll come to the studio and record the show that none of you will be listening to, because you'll all be having such a good time at the Sookie Lounge. But
1: yeah,
0: then
1: so you can listen back, you can catch on
0: back.
1: Demand.
0: Yeah,
1: so.
0: Catch back up later.
1: Yeah. Yeah, and do support Tom's show, please. As I said earlier, just put a lot of work into each and every episode. It's well worth supporting. I have personally put my money where my mouth is. So.
0: Yeah, thanks for the kind words, and thanks for the subscription, Pete. And thanks for coming in tonight. It's been a lot of fun. It's
1: pleasure for having me. It was
0: shame
1: great.
0: We couldn't do 4 hours like we did on your show.
1: I can't stay awake for that long.
0: But yeah, it's been really great. We'll do it again soon, yeah?
1: Excellent. Yeah, awesome. That'd be good.
0: Thanks, everyone, for listening in out there. Hope that you've enjoyed the show, and you'll join me next week, or as I say, online to catch up. I'm here every Friday night, 9 to 11, and online. So until next time, keep well and tarara a bit.

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I lay awake on millions of straws. 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

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Darker with me. You find yourself in front of a radio. Music is blaring from within, drawing you in. You're trapped, but you don't mind.

0: 3MDR. You are 3MDR. You are 3MDR. You are 3MDR. You are... Oop, hang on. You haven't subscribed yet. Get on the internet. Do it. Ah, the warm glow of community radio. You are 3MDR.
1: 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It's called We Are Stronger.

If you're a Prince Buster fan, say yeah. Yeah. Didn't hear you. If you're a Prince Buster fan, say yeah. Yeah. Do you want to hear some Prince Buster? Yeah. 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

I want you to give this young lady a great big hand. Coco, Coco Taylor. Give her a big hand. All right. We're gonna sing this song together, and I want you to listen to it. I think you'll like it.

3MDR would like to start today's live shows by acknowledging the traditional custodians of the land from which we operate. The 3MDR studio and its broadcast zone are located on land stolen from the Wurundjeri and Bunurong people of the Kulin Nation. We pay our respects to elders past and present and acknowledge that sovereignty over these lands was never ceded.

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2: The following program has been brought to you by a heap of people. We can't remember who they are, but they're a heap of people. And we thank you for doing so. 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
3: Well, hi there, all groovy rock fans. You're tuned to 3F. You're the friendly one, and I'm going to take you right through until 12 o'clock this evening when the Alan Dean Fun Machine will be taking you nowhere. Don't forget, girls, you can get all your cosmetics and feminine things from Hood & Co. Pharmacy, 25 Langtree Avenue, Mildura. Even Granny tunes her little tranny

And good morning, folks. The Maestro has returned after an absence of a couple of weeks, and it's been a therapeutic thing, I think, I hope. It's good to be back in the chair again and have thousands of listeners listening into the highest rating program bursting out of Upway on a Saturday morning between 9 and 11. And today will be followed by John Weeks. I believe the Golden Tonsils. Ron King is having a siesta for a week or two. And we welcome John Weeks back to the Saturday morning slot, because for many years he chaired this seat and had a large listener audience. And he's doing Ron King's show for the next week or two. So we look forward to that. And I just wanted to say that today we'll be talking to Danuka McKenzie, who's the author of a book called She Lied First. And this is published by HarperCollins. And we'll be talking to Danuka somewhere around about 10 a.m., give or take. And it's also on a sad note that one of our highly esteemed musicians, who's always been very giving to the radio station here at 3MDR and also to the general public in the hills, was the passing of Matthew Fagan. And it was met with quite a bit of shock, I think, by everybody. And we'll play a couple of tracks from his work during the program. And, yeah, you really don't know when that sledgehammer's coming down. But anyway, we're going to progress, and we thank you for listening to us so far. Don't turn that dial off just yet. And if you're under the blankets, I suggest you stay there, because right at the minuet, it's raining and it's overcast and it's a grisly sort of a day. But that's spring, probably winter too, but we have it in spring here. If you have any requests, comments, etc. you want to make, 0497 10 2000, 0497 10 2000. And this is Maestro on the mic, and we're going to start off with a song which hope will get you up and running. And cheerio to Jeff, who I had the pleasure to meet recently, and he may know this particular track.

0: Maestro on the mic, and that happened to be Les Thomas from a really good album called I Remember Everything. And when I have spoken to him, I have tried to say to him, what about this? And what does he do? He comes up with the answer. He does remember everything. And the album itself, though, is really good. And the track I really like most of all, though, is about the Holdens. But the whole album is really, really good. It's a huge leap forward for him. The Last of the Old Holdens is the song that I think is a champion. But they're all really good, and not a dud track on it whatsoever. So give Les Thomas a crack and support him. Get that music out there for him and for you, because he's singing about us. So we played The Life of Eloise from Les Thomas from his album I Remember Everything. Before that, we played from Zanny Kolak, who's a girl from the Furniture Gully area originally. And she has an album, which is a compilation of her best work, I suppose. And that's imaginatively called Zanny. And we played a track from that album called Be Who You Want to Be, which is a pretty prophetic statement. And the whole album itself is quite uplifting and bouncy. And she's a good performer, and I think she's just recently finished performing with Kate Miller-Heidke, and I witnessed her and Kate Miller-Heidke at a great little theatre in Healesville about 3, maybe 4 weeks ago. It was well worth the arduous task of driving out to Healesville, as opposed to the more arduous task of driving into Melbourne and seeing them perform there. So that was great. But we bounced off the bracket, though, with Such a Lovely Way from the group. And if my memory is right, Brian Cadd was in there, I think. I'll probably find out that I have been errant in that. But we continue to plug forward. And here's a track, I hope, from Floyd Thursby with Dan Whitten and Harry Lai from a really great album. I really enjoy this. It's called Every Day's Another Dance, and hopefully you will too. And if you have any requests, comments, abuse, whatever, 04971 02000. So 04971 02000. Send us a text, and in about another half hour we'll be talking to none other than Danuka McKenzie about her book She Lied First.
1: Roll it. All right.
2: Coming in when you're ready, Dan. Oh yeah, that feels nice. It's a hell of a turnaround. Here we go.

foot tall, and he sits on my chest and whispers of all the disasters and terrors that will surely befall me, for reasons unclear that I do not recall. All right, here we go.

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Maestro on the mic through till 11 bells, followed by John Weeks, who's filling in for the Golden Tonsils, Ron King. And that track was from a lady who goes by the name of Via Lea, I think that's how you pronounce it. And it's a song called Heart, Heartbeats. And that came from her album Via Lea, RXXV1. And I'm assuming that means 26. But anyway, it's quite a good album, and she's got a really good voice. And we'll play more from Via Lea as time goes on. And what else did we do? We played everywhere from the Mask Gully Fellas from their truly excellent album, The Great Divide. If you haven't bought the album, haven't listened to it, or haven't thought about getting a decent present for a family friend or acquaintance, the album The Great Divide is one to get. And certainly check out their tracks that they've recently released to do with Ned Kelly. Well worth listening to, particularly as they give both sides of the story, the Kelly perspective and also the perspective of the police and their family and what they went through. And we played a track called Together Alone from, I think it's pronounced Capes and Calvin Bennett, and that's from an album called First Sounds, and it's an all Indigenous compilation album, and it's pretty good value actually. And before that, of course, we played Green and Blue from a performer called Blank Instrument, and that was quite a good track to listen to again. And I mentioned before that we will play some music from Matthew Fagan, who passed away earlier in the week, to my understanding, and it was quite a shock because he was only in his, I think, late 40s, early 50s. And he passed away, and there's quite a sadness and a loss in the community, particularly those within the music community, of this performer, Matthew Fagan. So I'll very shortly play some music from him, and I think John Weeks may also be doing the same. I went to the grand final last weekend, and I thought it was a great game. But what intrigued me was Kylie Minogue. I'm not a great fan of Kylie, I have to confess, but I do know of people that think the sun and the moon shines from her. And I do like I Can't Get You Out of My Head, and Padam Padam is not too bad either. But apart from that, she doesn't sort of make me want to go out and buy her work or go and see her. But at the grand final, I thought she put on a great performance, and that's coming from someone who's a bit indifferent to her work. I thought she put on a really great show, and I'd be interested to know if anyone else thought the same, because I believe that social media has been giving her a hard time, saying the complete opposite. And I just thought she was probably the best act the AFL at the grand finals for the last 15 years or so has staged. I thought she was the best, and better than Robbie Williams, certainly better than Kiss, and there's other artists that have not really endeared themselves to the community, but not going to bag them. It's a tough gig to get out there and put yourself out there on the line, and I just thought that Kylie did a good job, so I'd be interested to hear anyone that thought similarly or differently on 0491 02000. That's 0491 02000. And I also saw Spamalot last night, and that's quite a high energy is not quite the word, but it's a
It's a great show and quite humorous, and it'll make you come out of the theatre feeling good about the world. And it was, I just thought it was quite a good show, well worth the time and energy it spent to go to the city. Not my favourite place, but it's unfortunately where most concerts and performances appear to be done, in the city. However, Spamalot was worth the energy and the time. Okay, so Matthew Fagan, he has been very generous with his time with 3MDR and with other performers. And he even supported Mick Conway and put on a couple of series of concerts over the couple of years. And the thing that I liked about Matthew was that he's an extremely competent musician. And Mick Conway can give the impression of someone who just sort of gets by. But Mick Conway's certainly not that way in reality. He's a very competent and great performer, and I sincerely enjoy his work. But Matthew could have dominated their work together, but instead he was happy to play in the background and let Mick sing his songs of irreverence and other types of music that he plays. And he played bits of his own work as well. And he did a fantastic show. Anyway, I've got some music that I want to play. It comes from an album of Matthew Fagan's called One Day in Nashville. And earlier this year I played a couple of tracks from it. And, I just feel that it's a sad time for people in the music world with the loss of Matthew. And his partner wouldn't necessarily feel the anguish too. They'd been together for quite a while. And, it's a great loss when someone you're close to is no longer there. It takes a while to recover. Anyway, this is Matthew Fagan.

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4: Meister on the mic and sometimes not on the mic, and we played from the Matthew Fagan album One Day in Sunshine a string of tracks which he referred to as an English medley, and that included Greensleeves, Babe I'm Gonna Leave You, While My Guitar Gently Weeps, and Stairway to Heaven, and just great, great work. We're going to be talking very shortly to Danuka McKenzie, and we look forward to speaking to her. She is a very accomplished author, and her book, She Lied First, is going to be the topic that we're going to talk about. Anyway, it's time for The Scarvenders and Ruler of My Heart, which I think has maybe a little connection.